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4: Hi Perth, Fiona Ellis-Jones here from Your News Now. It's 13 degrees and raining this morning. This colder weather, a good reminder

0: east, down at Swansea Street East because of that. Police and towing services are on site. Now, traffic is slow on the approach. Please take care through the area and find a different way around that as well. And definitely look out for a broken down truck in Armidale. It's on Albany Highway westbound at Southwestern Highway. Now, it's pretty much in the middle of the intersection, so multiple lanes are blocked through there. Traffic is slow in the area. Please take extra care. 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It's Christy with the latest Perth traffic.
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3: It's 13 degrees. Hello, I'm Michaela Carr. We're now just a couple of hours away from kickoff in the Socceroos' crucial World Cup match against Paraguay. Our reporter John Michael is in Santa Clara with the latest.
4: The Aussies go into today's clash as underdogs again, despite never losing to the South Americans in their five encounters. The Socceroos will need to make at least two changes to their starting 11, with Jacob Italiano and Matthew Leckie to miss through injury. A draw or a win will guarantee the Aussies a spot in the knockout stage.
3: A 19-year-old man will face a court hearing from hospital today after he was charged with murder over a fatal crash near Geraldton. He was driving a car which collided with a motorhome on Tuesday night, with the van bursting into flames, killing a 29-year-old woman and injuring two other people. Another six birds will be tested for the deadly H5 bird flu. Another 69 calls were made to the emergency hotline on Wednesday. Since the initial detection of four birds in WA, South Australia is also confirmed to have the highly contagious strain. Rescue teams in Venezuela are facing a race against time to free the people trapped under rubble after the country's back-to-back earthquakes. At least 188 people have been killed and more than 1,000 others injured. US Secretary of State Marco Rubio says the US has sent help.
5: They have collapsed buildings, and so they'll need a lot of help in terms of digging through that. The airport there is badly damaged, so we'll have to rely on the Department of War to deploy assets there. And then we're also helping them with some overhead imagery, especially in coastal areas where they don't have full visibility over what the impact has been.
3: And Australian motorists continue to be fleeced at the pump. A national audit has found nearly one in 20 Bowsers are short-changing drivers.
2: Terry White Chemmart are dedicated to keeping busy people moving. Book your flu vaccination online or in store today. See their website for details.
3: Sydney has been given a reality check in its 43-point defeat to the Lions at the Gabba. The Swans managing just four first-half goals as the Lions went on the attack. Coach Dean Cox says it's a reminder that there is still work to do.
6: That's what you always get. You always get opportunities to learn and to level out where you're at. You know, we've always held Brisbane in the highest regard, and they showed why.
3: Tonight, Hawthorn takes on the Giants at the MCG.
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3: Perth's weather: showers today, heading for a top of 18. More rain tomorrow and Sunday, and 19 showers right through until Thursday. Right now it's 13 degrees. 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
13: Oh, always. This is an announcement for those in the departure lounge. Phones in hand, ready to answer. Should it ring, you could be going to Sydney to see Robbie Williams.
14: Oh boy, this could be the sweetest trip. Sweet as candy. Robbie Williams.

0: 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Good morning. It is Lisa and Russell. It is 13 past eight. That's Robbie Williams with Candy. And finally, the time has arrived.
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5: All right, it is time.
0: Oh boy.
5: If you've made it into the draw for our golden ticket to see Robbie Williams, get ready to answer your phone. If we dial your number, your phone will ring. Make sure you answer your phone within five rings or before it goes to voicemail.
0: Dial
5: here
0: away.
5: We go.
0: Here we go.
6: Hello.
5: Oh. Good morning. Who is that?
6: Jackie.
7: Hi, Jackie. I'm Robbie Williams.
6: Hi.
7: Hi, I'm Robbie Williams.
6: Hello, Robbie.
5: Oh, Jackie. It's actually just Lisa and Russell. But
0: Robbie does say hi.
5: Robbie says hi. Robbie says see you in November. You have just won the golden ticket to see Robbie Williams live at Accor Stadium this November. We are sending you to Sydney with flights, luxury accommodation at the Hyatt, and of course your two tickets to see Robbie Williams in the flesh live on stage.
0: And don't go all rock star in the hotel room, okay? Don't go all rock star. Don't rip it apart.

0: I'll try not.
1: Jacqueline, I am so ridiculously jealous. This is amazing. Have you been a lifelong Robbie fan?
0: Yes.
1: Have you seen it before?
0: No, sadly no.
1: Brilliant. Well, what a way to go.
0: But I've heard he's brilliant.
1: Oh, yeah. He is such an, well, as he said, he's an entertainer.
2: That's his job.
1: That's his duty. Yeah. Well, we want to hear all about it when you get back. First time, Robbie.
2: I think Jacqueline's in a state of
1: shock. Don't blame her.
0: No, I haven't been just a peer that is going, I just believe it.
1: Oh, who's that?
2: Who's going with you?
0: Well, I don't know. It might be a fight between him and my sister.
1: I was going to say, so you've got someone then, have you? I'm always available. All right. Fair enough.
2: Sorry, Lisa.
1: Well, Jacqueline, congratulations.
0: Thank you very much.
2: Oh, you're welcome. Wow.
1: Amazing.
2: I mean, Jacqueline's in a state of shock, which I can understand.
1: I don't blame her one bit.
2: Robbie Williams. Yes. Live. Whoa. He is back and bringing his Britpop World Tour to Australia in November. All tickets are on sale now. For details, head to frontiertouring.com. Not you, though, Jacqueline. You don't need to worry about it because you will be seeing Robbie live

0: Gold. 96FM. Good morning. It is Lisa and Russell and Robbie Williams live, which is exactly how Jacqueline of Mundaring is going to be seeing him in November.
1: Congratulations again, Jacqueline.
0: Well done to everybody who made it as far as the departure lounge. But only one can get to go.
1: Yes, sadly.
0: Yes, and that is you, Jacqueline. So congratulations. All right, it is 19 past eight. It's a little bit wet out there, so go easy on the roads. A little extra braking distance wouldn't go astray. About to check for anything else that you need to look out for on the road.
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5: There is a serious crash in Welshpool and Welshpool Road is closed eastbound at Swansea Street East. Police and towing services are on site. Traffic is slow on the approach. Please avoid the area. And a broken down truck remains in Armidale, Albany Highway westbound at Southwestern Highway. Now it's right in the middle of the intersection, so multiple lanes are blocked and traffic is slow through the area. 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If you see anything else, please call our traffic hotline on 9323 9696. It's Christy with the latest Perth traffic.
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12: 23 past 8. Today, rain. Tomorrow, rain. Sunday, rain. Monday, rain. Tuesday, rain. Wednesday, rain. So much rain, I think we should play Rain from Dragon. Top of 18 today, by the way. 13 now.

0: 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It is Lisa and Russell. Dragon and rain.
1: Oh, and thunder.
0: Well, now, they were forecasting thunderstorms later in the day, but that has now been apparently cancelled.
1: Oh, okay.
0: So just cut that last bit off, okay? You don't need, no. Rain, yes. Thunder.
1: We need an edit.
0: Probably no. We put the wrong version on.
1: Okay.
0: 27 past 8. So the federal government put in the social media ban for under 16s, and they claim it has made a huge difference. But there's more to come, which Michaela will explain about next in the 8:30 update.
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3: There is a serious crash in Welshpool. Welshpool Road is closed eastbound at Swansea Street East. Police and towing services are on site. Traffic is slow on the approach. Please avoid the area. Still a broken down truck in Arbordale. Albany Highway westbound at Southwestern Highway. It's in the middle of the intersection. Multiple lanes blocked. Police are directing traffic around that. Freeway southbound, so Burns Beach Road, Hepburn to Carindale Road at Scarborough Beach Road, and again approaching Vincent Street. 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
6: It's 13 degrees. Hello, I'm Makata Carr. The federal government claims its social media ban has already made a huge difference, but there are tougher restrictions to come. Millions of users under 16 have had their accounts deleted since the change came in December. Prime Minister Anthony Albanese has told Nine there will always be gaps in the ban, but that's not a reason to not have it in place.
7: There'll be people probably tonight or Friday night, there may well be somewhere in Australia someone who's under 18. Get access to alcohol in a pub, that doesn't mean that we don't have those rules and laws in place for good reason.
6: The federal government says it has no reports of any Australians being caught up in the deadly earthquakes in Venezuela. 188 people are dead and another 1,500 are injured, while many are still missing. The Treasurer, Jim Chalmers, has told the ABC they're monitoring the situation.
8: We don't have a diplomatic presence in Venezuela, we don't have an embassy. At any one point, there's very few Australians living there or travelling there.
6: A 19-year-old man has been charged with murder following a fatal crash near Geraldton. A car and a motorhome collided on Tuesday, with the van bursting into flames, killing a 29-year-old woman and injuring two other people. The driver of the car will have a court hearing later today. The number of complaints about local governments have doubled since a watchdog was appointed 6 months ago. The move followed the sacking of several councils following mass resignations from councillors. The Socceroos will announce their starting 11 for today's World Cup match against Paraguay just before kickoff. Coach Tony Popovich coming out of fire this week for benching both goal scorers in the win over Turkey. And these fans have some advice for him.
9: Start by paddle, start Rukunda, and we'll get this done.
10: And he's definitely going to start Irukunda because we're Adelaide United guys. Yeah.
11: He's going to start Irukunda.
10: Yes.
11: That's what he's going to do.
6: And Brisbane has beaten Sydney by 43 points at the Gabba. Lions coach Chris Fagan was impressed by their defence.
12: I was disappointed they kicked five in the last quarter. I was hoping we might be able to keep them to a bit lower. But given what Sydney are averaging well over 100 points per game this season, to keep them to 23 shots and 83 points is a good result.
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6: Perth's weather: showers today, heading for a top of 18. More rain tomorrow and Sunday, and 19 showers right through until Thursday. Right now it's 13 degrees. 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
2: Having a little trouble getting started this wet morning? Sounds like you need to go to Automasters. Lisa Shaw is standing by with all the latest in showbiz and more in the Shaw Report.
3: Yes, I've got a little Friday treat for you. I think it is. I love it.
2: For me specifically?
3: Well, for all of us.
2: Oh, okay.
3: There's a new album coming out that's full of great stuff.
2: Okay, I have to share it with everybody. All right, we'll do that after the Beach Boys.

0: Might want to go there today. Kokomo, Beach Boys, at Gold 96 FM. Good morning, Lisa and Russell. Then this afternoon, to drive you home into the weekend, it'll be Jonesy and Amanda. That'll be from 3. 21 to 9 it is now.
1: The Shore Report.
2: Lionel Richie is, well, he's okay.
0: Oh, good.
2: But he's definitely not dancing on the ceiling.
0: Maybe that's what got him in trouble.
2: Long. It was actually during that song. 77-year-old Lionel had to be taken to hospital after falling ill on stage yesterday in the middle of his concert, in the middle of that song,
0: right,
2: at the Grand Casino Arena in St. Paul, Minnesota. This was the first stop on his tour with Earth, Wind and Fire. He told the audience he felt dizzy and strange.
0: Of course he would have. He's up on the roof.
2: Yeah, and had to sit down on one of these stage platforms. Ambos met him backstage after they tried to do another song. I think they tried to sit down and do hello. But Ambos met him backstage and he was transported to hospital just to be on the safe side.
0: Yeah.
2: Dehydration is most likely the issue. That's according to medics, not me, to be clear. Yeah. I'm not a doctor.
0: No.
2: But with the help,
0: you're not.
2: With the help of Google, I'm always willing to give it a go.
0: Basically, Lionel, where you could dance when you were 37, you can't do
2: not
0: it at 77.
2: So 77. No. Meantime, Sir Rod Stewart has spoken out after he stopped his show the other night mid-performance to use an oxygen tank. 81-year-old Rod was struggling on stage during his concert in Utah. Now he says, you know what? I really shouldn't have gone to the Haiti game. Referencing the World Cup soccer match he flew to just hours after cancelling his California show at the last minute due to illness.
0: Yes. The result didn't go his way. Bring him an oxygen mask.
2: Not.
0: He's very passionate.
2: Leonard Cohen's estate has hit out at Donald Trump for using Hallelujah at recent rallies.
3: The baffled king composing Hallelujah. Hallelujah.
2: Leonard will be spinning in his grave, and his family has released a statement saying this use is not authorised and the estate does not support or approve any of this or any similar usage. In a nod to Trump's own social media sign-offs, the statement ended with, thank you for your attention to this matter. That's very Cohen. Despite the statement, he used it again anyway at a rally for their big 250-year celebrations yesterday, accompanied by a B-52 bomber flyover.
0: Understatement is, you should always do things, you know.
2: By the way, Leonard Cohen in concert.
0: Yes.
2: Best show I've ever been to in my life.
0: Just
2: followed by David Bowie, but the best. Shrek fans can pencil in June 30, 2028. That's when Donkey, Shrek's chatty, deeply needy sidekick, will get his spin-off movie released. Eddie Murphy is returning to voice his signature role in the film, which will serve as an origin story of how our donkey became Donkey.
0: Another prequel.
2: Yes. Now, I've been looking forward to sharing this story with you. Cookie Monster from Sesame Street has a new album coming out. It's called Parody Party. And, oh, boy, it's all killer, no filler. You know Bruno Mars' latest song, I Just Might? It's a ripper.
0: It's a jaunty number.
2: It's great. Well, this is just one of the tracks that Cookie Monster does on the new album, called Take a Bite.
0: Yeah.
2: It's the lead.
0: Of course.
2: Not I Just Might. Take a Bite. It's the lead track. And now for your Friday morning listening pleasure, here's a little sneak peek.
4: I'm now

0: love it.
1: Weird Al Yankovic. That's my idea.
0: So the album includes other Sesame Street characters parodying various popular songs. There's Where Is My Lovey, a parody of Ray's Where the Hell Is My Husband, focusing on a misplaced toy rather than a husband. Abby Cadabby and Elmo join Cookie Monster on that one. There's Go for the Gold, which is that K-pop Demon Hunters number, and Got to Go, a humorous take on potty training parodying Chapel Roan's Hot to Go. Parody Party is scheduled for release on the 26th of July, 1 month from today.
1: Can't wait.
0: I can't.
1: Oh, 17 to 9 it is. I'd love to hear Cookie Monster tackle this one.

0: Gold 96 FM, good morning. It's Lisa and Russell. It's Friday morning. It is 12 away from 9. Aerosmith, Janie's got a gun and Smiley's got a song. In fact, he has a lot of them because he goes non-stop at 9 to start your Friday. That's still 12 minutes away. Meantime, let's help you get to where you need to be with fewer stops.
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2: Serious crash remains in Welshpool. Welshpool Road is closed eastbound at Swansea Street East. Please follow the directions of police through there. Towing services are on site. Traffic's heavy through the area. And still that broken down truck too in Armidale, Albany Highway westbound at Southwestern Highway. Multiple lanes are blocked. The intersection is under police direction and traffic is busy through the area. 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If you see anything else, please call our traffic hotline on 9323 9696. It's Christy with the latest Perth traffic.
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15: Wet start to the day, and it shall remain that way, with showers all through the day and all through the weekend, for that matter.
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0: another one. Fleetwood Mac, Gypsy, Lisa and Russell. Smiley standing by to go non-stop at 9,
1: yeah,
0: and then he'll go home and set his alarm clock for Monday morning. he's busy doing other things at the moment.
1: He's setting his alarm, or he's choosing his wake-up sound.
0: Yeah, his wake-up tone.
1: Yeah, because you get all those different tones.
0: You can.
1: I need a nasty one.
0: Do you?
1: I need something that is alarming, that puts the alarm in, get up.
0: I have a harpy type thing. And
1: it
0: gets louder and louder.
1: Oh, it gets louder and louder. Yeah. Until it crescendos into a big,
0: And then I have another alarm set up for about 20 minutes later, which you really get up for.
1: Mine are 10 minutes apart.
0: Are they?
1: Yeah.
0: Mine's 20.
1: First 10 minutes is a sleep in.
0: Yep.
1: And then the second is you're in trouble if you make it to the second.
0: Well, whatever they are, they're going to be turned off the next 2 weeks, and that's all that matters.
1: We can't just smiley. Barra will be with him on Monday.
0: Yeah.
1: Lots of sport to talk about.
0: Yep.
1: Go to the Socceroos.
0: Yes.
1: Go to the Eagles, go to the Dockers, go all the goes.
0: Socceroos in about an hour from now, they take on Paraguay. So let's hope they can win or at least draw.
1: Yeah.
0: And then they're guaranteed to keep going.
1: As long as they draw.
0: I think they at least need a draw, yeah.
1: All right.
0: Yeah, that guarantees them.
1: And then if they get beaten, they need all the different variables to fall their way.
0: Yeah. Yeah, all that sort of stuff.
1: So much math. So,
0: anyway.
1: Okay.
0: Why don't you just win, boys?
1: Yeah. That'll make it so much easier.
0: Stretch out. You're on field in about an hour from now. Smiley is on his way after the 9 o'clock update. Have a great one. See you in a couple of weeks.
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1: Here at the West, we're proud to say we see everything through West Australian eyes. It's why people all across the state turn to us. The West Australian is WA.
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8: A serious crash has Wellsport Road closed eastbound at Swansea Street East in Wellsport, with police on site directing traffic. Toys on site as well, with heavy traffic in the area. And a broken down truck, Albany Highway westbound at Southwestern Highway, Armidale, with police directing traffic there too, and traffic busy on approach. It's slow on the Mitchell inbound at Burns Beach Road, also Hepburn Avenue to Reed Highway and a Power Street. The Quinanapua busy, Rolly Road and South Street to South Terrace. 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
11: It's 13 degrees. Hello, I'm Makata Carr. Homicide detectives have charged a 19-year-old man with murder following a fatal crash near Geraldton. He was driving a car which collided with a motorhome on Tuesday night. The van burst into flames, killing a 29-year-old woman and injuring two other people. The driver of the car will face a bedside court hearing later today. WA Nationals leader Shane Love says he won't be challenging Basil Zemplis for the leadership of the coalition. The Nats and the Libs both have the same amount of MPs in the lower house now after Liberal member Jonathan Huston quit the party yesterday and moved to the crossbench. The federal government has yet to confirm whether any Aussies have been caught up in the deadly earthquakes in Venezuela. 188 people have been killed, with many still trapped underneath the rubble. DFAT is on standby to help those Australians affected by the disaster. The Treasurer is rejecting talk the government's tax reforms will come back to bite them at the next election. Changes to capital gains tax and negative gearing passed the Senate yesterday with the help of the Greens. But Jim Chalmers has told the ABC it won't be a big deal come polling day.
12: Every time there's tax reform, people say the sky will fall in. People say that it is disastrous. But typically what happens in time is people look back on big tax reform and wonder what all of the fuss is about.
11: And Apple is blaming the rising cost of memory and storage chips for a global price hikes on iPads and MacBooks. Some products have increased by nearly 20%.
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2: Perth's weather: showers today, heading for a top of 18. More rain tomorrow and Sunday and 19. Showers right through until next Thursday. Right now it's 13 degrees. And Gold 96 FM has got it all every day with Lisa and Russell for brekkie from 6. And Jonesy and Amanda to drive you home from 3.
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5: 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Happy holidays to Lisa and Russell. I'll be back in a couple of weeks. And a massive congratulations to Jacqueline from Mundaring. He got that very special phone call this morning.
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5: 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I'll catch up with Jacqueline for a chat a little later this morning. Right now, though, to fire up what's shaping up to be a wet and wild Friday in Perth, we go non-stop at 9 with Boom Crash Opera, Gold 96 FM.
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0: Just Croissants, Gold 96FM. Hello, Mark Pascoe here. Smiley for your Friday. And if you're watching the clock, just 42 minutes to go till kickoff. The Socceroos taking on Paraguay in the FIFA World Cup. Let's be honest, could be the least productive Friday morning of the year.
1: Hi, I'm Robbie Williams.
0: Yeah, Robbie loves his soccer. Pop superstar by night, part-time footballer too. Big congrats to Jacqueline from Mundaring. Off to Sydney to see Robbie with those VIP golden tickets. I'll catch up with Jacqueline a little later this morning. But right now, we go non-stop at 9 with George Michael. 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

0: 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Paul Simon, Pink, and UB40 all on the way.
1: The rain's arrived.
0: Yep, the rain has well and truly arrived. We're looking at up to 110 millimetres over the next 5 days, around 25 mils today alone, and it'll just keep coming. Just keep the brolly handy. It's going to be a wet one and a windy start too across Perth. Right now, let's bring a little heat to your Friday morning, non-stop at 9. 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

0: Just Grey Songs, Gold, 96FM, Non-Stop at 9, wrapping it up with Paul Simon. Bit of a wet one out there this morning. You're doing okay on the drive-in, take it easy, and we're all seeing those pictures coming out of Venezuela. Buildings swaying like that, pretty scary stuff. Our thoughts are with everyone affected. We'll have the very latest for you in the 10 o'clock news, and we'll cross over to Santa Clara too. The Socceroos getting set to take on Paraguay. And straight after that, we turn it up a notch. Great songs from Crowded House and Duran Duran at Full Throttle.
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4: It's 13 degrees. Hello, I'm Makata Carr. The federal government's looking to further tighten its social media ban. Labor wants to hand the power back to Australians so that we can choose what we want to see online instead of being fed content through an algorithm. Giving users the ability to opt out of algorithms could also potentially be on the cards. The Prime Minister, Anthony Albanese, has told Nine, big tech needs to be held to account.
5: Any way that we can further strengthen the laws to make sure as well that if there are legal challenges, then they are strengthened, the opportunity of getting these laws upheld.
4: Six children have been rescued by authorities in the Philippines after a WA man was accused of abusing them. The Philippine National Police moved the kids to safety after receiving intelligence from our federal police about the 53-year-old man. The man from Albany was arrested after returning to Australia in March. The world is uniting to help Venezuela, where at least 188 people have been killed in back-to-back earthquakes. The US has sent in a team of search and rescue specialists to help free more survivors from the rubble. The Secretary of State, Marco Rubio, says other nations are assisting as well.
6: Qataris have already offered assistance, as we spoke to them earlier today as well. El Salvador has stepped up, and multiple countries around the region, including Chile and others, have reached out to us to communicate and get that happening.
4: And Western Power has been fined after power line equipment gave an 88-year-old woman an electric shock. The utility will have to hand over $35,000 for failing to inspect the equipment, which had fallen to the ground in Dianella. The woman was hurt after she tripped over it.
7: Are you in the building or maintenance business? 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
4: Kickoff in Santa Clara, where the Socceroos are taking on Paraguay in their final World Cup group match. Our reporter John Michael is there.
8: The Aussies can guarantee a spot in the knockout round with a win or a draw over the South Americans, although we could still get through with a loss if results go our way. And there is plenty of support with a sea of green and gold flooding into the Bay Area Arena.
4: Perth's weather: showers today, heading for a top of 18. More rain tomorrow and Sunday and 19. Showers right through until next Thursday. Right now it's 13 degrees. 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
1: Happy Friday, Smiley here. Yes, right now all eyes are on the Socceroos taking on Paraguay in the FIFA World Cup. Bosses everywhere wondering why nothing's getting done this morning. Productivity's just about out the window this morning. Green and gold, heart pumping, countdown on. Let's crank it right now. Duran Duran, the Wild Boys. 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

0: 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Mark Pascoe here, smiling for your Friday. Let's be honest, not much work getting done today. The whole country's glued to the Socceroos. And speaking of goals, this morning, Jacqueline from Mundaring absolutely nailed one. She picked up the phone and heard this.
1: Hi, I'm Robbie Williams.
0: Jacqueline's off to Sydney with Lisa and Russell's VIP golden tickets. We'll catch up with her in less than 15. And if you're doing the umbrella dash this morning, this one just glides you through a rainy Friday. Michael Jackson on Gold 96 FM.

0: The biggest entertainment event of the year, MJ, the Michael Jackson musical, is now thrilling audiences at Crown Theatre. 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

0: 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Hall & Oates out of touch. Perth well and truly switched on this morning to Lisa and Russell. For the past few weeks, we've basically been Willy Wonka teasing you with these VIP golden tickets. Only difference, no Chocolate River, just Sydney, Robbie Williams, and VIP treatment all the way. And this morning we struck gold, Jacqueline in Mundaring. Have you come back down to earth yet?
1: Oh, my gosh, Smiley, I'm still shaking.
0: I don't blame you. So when you answered the phone this morning and heard this...
2: Hi, I'm Robbie Williams.
0: What went through your mind?
1: I just couldn't believe it. I just froze, Smiley, I couldn't believe it.
0: That's gold. And Jacqueline, speaking of gold, you've just bagged yourself Lisa and Russell's VIP golden tickets.
1: Yeah, I know. How amazing is that?
0: Now, big question, have you worked out who's coming with you yet?
1: There's a bit of a queue. So it's my husband, my sister, my best friend are all fighting.
0: Have they started packing already?
1: Not quite.
0: Because in November, you're flying to Sydney, living it up, and then it's off to a Coors Stadium for a massive night with Robbie Williams.
1: I have been a fan of Robbie since day one.
0: All right, I've got to ask, what's your all-time favourite Robbie song, Jacqueline?
1: I think Let Me Entertain You.
0: Hey, Jacqueline, while the rain's coming down this weekend, you got the perfect excuse to stay in, plan the outfits and dream up that Sydney trip.
1: Yes, I will be. Don't worry, I'm planning already.
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0: just Grey Signs, Gold 96FM as we roll into the weekend. And what a big one for sport. The Eagles up against the Blues tomorrow in Melbourne. West Coast Fever taking on the Vixens in a prelim final. And if the Dockers can knock over the Suns on Sunday, that's the longest winning streak by a major WA team. Good luck to the Dockers, Eagles and the Fever. Right now, though, all eyes are on the Socceroos. Feels like an omen. That song was number one of the charts on this day in 1998, the World Cup anthem. That's a lucky sign. Go the green and gold. We'll have the latest from Santa Clara in the 11 News for you on Gold 96FM.
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3: Hi Perth, Fiona Ellis-Jones here from Your News Now. It's 14 degrees and raining this morning. 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
2: It's 15 degrees. Hello, I'm Makata Carr. A 19-year-old man is facing a court hearing from hospital today after he was charged with murder over a fatal crash near Geraldton. He was driving a car which collided with a motorhome on Tuesday, with the van bursting into flames, killing a 29-year-old woman and injuring two others. A 31-year-old woman will appear in court today after she was allegedly caught trying to import date rape drugs inside a bottle of body wash. The French national who lives in Perth was stopped by border force when she arrived here from Thailand last month. The job of Basil Zemplis as coalition leader isn't under threat, despite the Libs and Nats now having equal numbers in the lower house. Nationals leader Shane Love says he won't be challenging Zemplis after one of his Liberal members, Jonathan Huston, resigned yesterday to move to the crossbench. The Prime Minister says they're monitoring the situation in Venezuela following two massive earthquakes. A major search and rescue effort is continuing, with at least 188 people confirmed dead. Anthony Albanese has told the ABC while there are no reports of Australians being impacted, it can't be ruled out.
3: Given the numbers that have been impacted, it would certainly is possible that Australians are caught up in it. We're continuing to monitor the situation.
2: A merchant vessel has been struck by a drone in the Strait of Hormuz. US officials say Iran was responsible for the attack while the ship was travelling along a route approved by the United Nations.
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2: West Coast defender Harry Edwards says he's very confident he can play football again this season, despite having to front the AFL's concussion panel. He's said to meet the league's independent group of medical experts, which will determine if it's safe for him to continue playing after three concussions in a matter of months. On the field tonight, Hawthorn takes on the Giants at the MCG. And at the World Cup group match between Australia and Paraguay in San Francisco, it's nil all at halftime.
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2: Perth's weather: showers today. We're heading for a top of 18. More rain tomorrow and Sunday 19. Showers right through until Thursday. Right now it's 15 degrees. 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
9: 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Smiley here this morning. It's been a sad week for music with the passing of Clive Davis, one of the world's greatest hit makers. So many artists owe their careers to him, from Billy Joel and Rod Stewart to Bruce Springsteen. But perhaps his greatest discovery, Whitney Houston. 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

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Hello, Mark Pascoe here, Smiley for your Friday. As we head into the weekend, end of financial year, just around the corner. 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Now, while we're for a big Socceroos win, let's keep the great songs rolling. Mr. Mister on the way. And right now, Anastasia. 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

0: 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Happy Friday. Smiley here. Are you ready for a soaking? Hopefully we'll be dancing in the rain a little later on, celebrating a big green and gold Socceroos win. Fingers crossed. But yeah, plenty of rain on the way. We're looking at up to 110 millimetres over the next 5 days. Around 25 mils today alone. And the weekend, well, not looking too flash. Perfect excuse to stay warm, cosy, sip on a hot chocolate and let us handle the soundtrack. Before midday, a song that actually started life as a duet for Johnny Mathis and Dionne Warwick before The Voice, John Farnham, got hold of it. Farnsie, on the way. 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

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It's like 10,000 spoons when all you need is a knife. 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

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And we wouldn't have it any other way. 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

0: 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Green and gold everywhere today, but come Sunday, it's purple. Wolfie time. You might have heard Barra earlier. The Dockers taking on the Suns this Sunday in a bit of a revenge game.
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1: Yes. Nobody moves on from a 1-point finals loss. Nobody. And no. This one's personal, baby. It's Woffy time. It's payback time.
0: Oh, let's hope Freo can make it 14 strike. Go the mighty Dockers. Lisa and Russell are on holidays. So, yep. Early alarm for me Monday. Have a great weekend. The long weekend is next on Gold 96 FM.
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15: Afternoon, it's Georgia Love. Our PM says it's possible Australians have been impacted by the twin earthquakes in Venezuela, but there's no official confirmation yet. At least 235 people have died, while thousands of families have lost their homes. Sadly, the death toll is expected to rise much higher.
16: This is one of the worst earthquakes that we've seen in recent times, with catastrophic human consequences, with a massive loss of life, but also massive infrastructure damage.
15: Anthony Albanese speaking there on the ABC. Well, Sydney's beaches remain closed for a fourth day after a number of shark sightings. Lifeguards are monitoring conditions, swimmers and surfers being told to follow directions and not risk it. The federal government wants to further tighten its social media ban beyond just being banned for under 16s. Labor wants to hand the power back to us Aussies so we can choose what we want to see online instead of being fed content through an algorithm. Giving users the ability to opt out of algos could potentially be on the cards. And while we're watching closely for the spread of bird flu across Australia, there's also fresh warnings over the spread of fire ants. A new report claiming the invasive pests could pose a major risk to pets and households if eradication efforts continue to fail. And Dwayne The Rock Johnson has delivered a surprise musical performance at a special Moana event in Sydney last night, jumping up onto the stage and belting out his signature hit from the franchise, You're Welcome.
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1: Of course, the top story in sport today is our Socceroos over in San Francisco. Eddie's going to have a chat to you about that after the sport updates. But in other sports news, the NRL, the Titans, will be hoping to break their hoodoo against the Bulldogs in tonight's clash. Canterbury's won five of their past six games against Gold Coast. And in the AFL, the Dockers will be boosted by the return of ruckman Sean Darcy for Sunday's home match against the Gold Coast. He returns after a calf injury, and Freo coach Justin Longmuir says his 3 weeks in the waffle has been valuable.
2: Thought it was a good opportunity to play him at Peel, get his game time up, get him confidence in his body. Yeah, gets it, build his minutes.
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1: Today's weather, showers and 18 in Sydney. Melbourne, chilly 14 and partly cloudy. A shower or two and 21 in Brizzy. Mostly sunny in Adelaide today, top of 16. Partly cloudy, Canberra 14. 18 and showers in Perth. Hobart 12 and mostly sunny. As always, my pick of the bunch. Sunny today in Darwin, 32 degrees.
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7: Hello everyone, I'm Eddie Maguire and welcome to the Long Weekend brought to you by Chemist Warehouse, Lexus of Blackburn, and today the chance to win a trip for two to Fiji thanks to Fiji Airways in our quiz later on in the show. A huge day in Australian sport. The Socceroos have been going for 3 minutes against Paraguay. It is still nil all. They've started their final group stage against Paraguay, where a win or a draw will be enough to get through to the final 32 and sudden death playoff games. Even a loss, if everything goes right, will still be enough probably for Australia, but a win or a draw is where we want to be to control our own destiny. Live sites all over Australia. School holidays have started early. We'll bring you updates right throughout the show. But first, my co-host Karl Stefanovic will not be joining us on the show today. He remains overseas where it's around 3:30 in the morning or 3 o'clock in the morning. Karl asked to take leave because of the intense negotiations and reactions to his controversial podcast with Tommy Robinson on his independent podcast, The Karl Stefanovic Show. This morning, the Nine Network announced that Karl would leave the network immediately. Both parties had already mutually agreed that this would be his last year as the co-host of the Today Show. They have come to an agreeable settlement after 30 years on Nine as a reporter, a foreign correspondent, Today Show host, and for more than 20 years he's been in that position, and host of major events from sport to politics to variety, even natural disaster fundraisers. He has been one of TV's most versatile performers. That his time was up. His move into podcasting, The Karl Stefanovic Show, meant his position as a free-to-air host on The Today Show was no longer tenable, and the departure date was brought forward effective immediately, and the deal was closed in the early hours of this morning. His co-host on The Today Show, Sarah Arbo, was emotional in breaking the news, while his fill-in replacement, Tom Steinford, also paid tribute to his longtime colleague.
8: Welcome back. You are watching today. And look, we know there has been a lot of speculation about Karl's future with the show. This morning, we wanted to inform you that Karl will not be returning to the Today Show or to Nine.
9: Yeah, look, as you know, he's been pursuing a podcast project independently of Nine for the last few months, and it's been decided he'll be injecting all of his energy and attention into that, as doing both is no longer possible.
8: Karl has, of course, woken up with Today for 21 years, so we know this is a huge change for our viewers and, of course, for us, not just here on the desk but behind the scenes, because there's a big team that puts this beautiful show together for you every day. He is our mate and he is our colleague, and it goes without saying that Karl's presence will be missed. Two decades is a long time. I think everyone here who's worked with Karl for any period of time knows just how hard he does work, and this show has always been foremost in his mind. Obviously, there are other projects that he's got on the go at the moment, and that's his focus now. We've spoken to a lot of people over the past few days who have varying emotions. They're upset, they're angry, they're sad that this is all happening, and we all wish that it wasn't ending like that.

0: this, mm-hmm. And that we could, say goodbye to you, Carl, our friend, in a different way.
1: Yeah, that was Sarah Arbo this morning on the Today Show. Later, Carl Stefanovic released this video message.
2: Hey guys, Sam Weaker, so unfree, truly independent. I didn't get the chance to thank my free-to-air audience for 21 great years, so thank you for riding the ups and downs. You have my thanks and you have all of my love. To my colleagues, I'll ring you privately, but Sarah's,

0: perspectives. This country was built by, you know, hard-working Aussies from all around the world, and they were bound by the same values, but very different experiences. So on my show, I've spoken to people who have different perspectives. I know that winds some people up. Sometimes I agree with everything a guest says, sometimes I don't. But importantly, you get to make up your mind. You have the right to hear from different voices. Freedom of speech here and around the world is what this show is about. You don't have to listen to my show. You have the power. You are smart enough to make up your own mind. I want to thank our sponsors who stood by us, who believe in the freedom of speech that we're talking about, who are proud to stand by us, to stand by you. I hope other proud sponsors join the show shortly. We're looking for them. Well, we keep going. Thanks, legends. Honestly, I don't know what I'm going to do. But I'll figure it out.
1: Karl Stefanovic, who then literally skipped off into the sunset. Here at Gold, the management of parent company ARN made the following statement, and I quote, Karl's association with ARN is limited to specific radio engagements. His external media activities, including his podcast, are undertaken in a personal capacity and are entirely separate from the network, which we have no control over. They do not represent ARN's views, editorial standards, or programming. Now, Karl has finished his suite of interviews in London for his podcast and is now on vacation. Next week, he will speak to me exclusively on the long weekend about the most tumultuous few days of his career. Now, in the next 3 hours, great songs, a tribute to the legend that is Darryl Braithwaite, who announced his retirement from touring and live performances. Chemist Warehouse vouchers are up for grabs, and as I mentioned, the chance to win a trip to two to Fiji. Thanks to Fiji Airways, we're going to speak about the Logies, we're going to keep an eye on the Socceroos, a huge weekend in TV and streaming, and much, much more. It is 9 minutes in, and a still nil all, Paraguay versus Australia in the World Cup of Soccer. The weekend is on us. Let's enjoy the long weekend on Gold.

0: Songs the long weekend with Eddie Maguire.
1: Was that Freddie Mercury or was that Carl Stefanovic singing it? I want to break free. And Queen. Well, let's get into the World Cup now. Now, Georgia Love joins us as well. And Tony Tenaglia, who's a mad soccer fan.
0: Oh, man.
1: You are literally a soccer mom.
0: I am.
1: In America.
0: Yes.
1: This is the Australians marching to San Jose. They do know the way to San Jose, which is fantastic news. At the moment, of course, we're now 13 minutes in. It's still nil all Paraguay and Australia. And if you're just tuning in, Australia needs a win or a draw to get through. Probably a loss will get us as long as we don't get flogged. But let's make sure we're in the right spot. Now, Tony, what was it like you driving in this morning and there's a sea of green and gold around you?
0: Well, obviously, we're broadcasting out of Melbourne today. So I was driving down Olympic Boulevard and just the sea of people heading to Amy Park. It was amazing. I actually get emotional when I see crowds like that. I think it's, you know, it just, I don't know. It's just like everybody comes together, you know, to I suppose, support the nation.
1: Yeah,
0: it's fantastic.
1: Hopefully not let off 3,000 flares and burn the place on the ground.
2: That's the soccer thing, isn't it? It gives me the vibe a little bit of when the Olympics are on. Everyone, whether they follow sport during the year or during the other 3 years in this case, everyone's on the same team. It's a real sense of camaraderie and people getting behind something that they might not otherwise even care about. And rather than saying that's bandwagging it, I think it's great.
1: It's amazing, isn't it? The first week we played, fantastic. We're world beaters. The next week, people have never heard of any of the people in the soccer rooster.
2: Doesn't matter.
1: Oh, he's a mug. Popovic, what's he doing putting these idiots in? Anyway, he's got them all back in. They've started all the big names for Australia today, which is fantastic. But a huge result. We get through to the last 32 and we're in a good draw, a good part of the draw. So the main thing is we need to actually win them. It's obviously the forward momentum. It'd be great for Australia to win two matches in a World Cup for the first time. If we get a draw, great. It's basically the same result, but you want to win in these situations.
2: Why do you think we're seen as such underdogs? Is it because we're such a small country population-wise?
1: Not a whole lot of our players play big-time international soccer. They play in leagues. Yeah. But, you know, we're talking about some of the greatest names in the history of the game. So, yeah, we have to be a champion team up against a team of champions. And for really, for us, it should release the shackles. Just go for it. Get through today, and then it's sudden death rounds. Go out and have a go. Go out in a blaze of glory. Or you never know, you're like in the big city. And there's been plenty of, you know, international soccer matches that have been decided by a penalty or a fluke goal or something happens, or our own goal as we had the other week against us.
0: And how good, too, would it be, though, with Australia having, you know, a team where, Eddie, like you said, you know, a lot of our players just play in, you know, A-League, for instance, to be able to progress through. That's just huge for our country.
2: And we love being underdogs.
1: Oh, it's huge for those players because this is the biggest showcase you can ever have.
0: World stage, exactly.
1: To be able to show what you're about. So, Georgia, you follow it, do you?
2: I don't, through the rest of the year, but during the FIFA World Cup I do. I've watched every game live, every game being the two.
1: Yeah.
2: One at 5 a.m, however, so I think that's dedication.
1: That's it, you're into it. It's a bit like when people watch the Olympics and suddenly they're scoring the diving. Oh, no, there's a little bit of separation.
2: Yeah, exactly. Oh, I wouldn't have done the ship double backflip like that.
1: Exactly.
0: Why didn't he pass the ball?
1: All right, Georgia, we're going to get to some great stuff from you. You've had a look at what's on television streaming. We'll come back a little bit later with all of that.
2: That's right. I from last week, my recommendations for a true crime documentary that was quite, let's say, divisive. So let's see what I've got this week.
1: Apparently we like divisive
2: on
1: the show these days. All right, we're going to come back. I want your thoughts as well on the Logies because Amanda Keller, our very own Amanda Keller at Gold, our fabulous top-rating drive shift. Amanda's been nominated for a Logie again. We'll speak to her right after this about the Logies. Amanda Keller and much, much more still to come on the long weekend. Thanks to Chemist Warehouse.
0: This is Gold, just great songs. What?

0: The Outcast and Hey Ya on Gold. Just great songs. This is The Long Weekend with Eddie Maguire.
1: Time to speak Logies, and who better to speak to than Gold FM's very own Amanda Keller. Hello, Amanda. Welcome to the show.
2: Eddie, thank you, and congratulations to you for your Logie nomination. Is this your 158th or something?
1: I've had a few over the years, but I can tell you I'm a million to one to win the Bruce McAvaney Award, given the fact I'm up against Bruce McAvaney.
2: Oh, look, it should be called the Eddie Maguire Award. What are they thinking?
1: I know. The great man, Bruce, I caught up with him during the week. He and I both started on Channel 10, basically, together. Bruce came home from Adelaide. I was about 19 at the time. Bruce came to my 21st birthday, believe it or not, Amanda. That's how long we've been together. And a more generous person you could never meet. He could have put his foot on my head as I was coming through the ranks. Instead, he reached down, grabbed me, gave me tremendous encouragement, showed me the way to, you know, to work in television and particularly in broadcasting. And you couldn't have a better friend, mentor to work with. And all these years later, here we are. As I said, I was 19 or 20 at the time, and Bruce was, I think, about 30, and now we're not.
2: But I do need to back up the truck on that conversation. Let's go back to your 21st. Was it in the backyard, and did you have sort of a tankard of some kind?
1: I did get a tankard from a few different people, but I was working at Channel 10 at the time, and I lived in Broadmeadows, which is out in the middle of nowhere. I couldn't get into my beloved Collingwood Football Club, but I had it at the Hawthorne Football Club, which was nice and central for people to come to. And don't worry, it was I think it was a beef casserole and a chicken casserole, and I made the decorations so, with my sister. So,
2: to the city, Eddie, that's all you require.
1: That was it, but it was a big night, and everyone from Channel 10 had a great time. It was fantastic. Now, let's get back to the topic at hand, because you are a two-time gold nominee. You've won, I think, four different... low.

0: cookies for the living room. And this year, you are again nominated for, I think, fourth or fifth time for the Best Presenter Award, the Bert Newton Award, which is one of the great awards. Hamish Blake, Julia Morris, Larry Emder, Lisa Miller and Robert Irwin and Amanda Keller for the piano. Congratulations.
1: Well, look, well, thank you. You know, I'm really chuffed. The last Gold Logie journey was quite stressful. And this is nothing to do with Tom Gleason. He enjoyed doing the comedy around it and that was great. But the way it was pitched was kind of a fight. That's how the media like to see it. And it isn't always like that. So this year I'm just enjoying floating through and I'm thrilled to be nominated for a show that is as lovely as the piano. So it's funny, as you get older, you just think, what a thrill to still be standing upright, cut me in half and count the rings. But here's another nomination. I'm just absolutely chuffed.
0: I think I resemble those comments. you know, it is a great career. And I think the point is well made that everyone watches the Logies, but there's been this thing about taking the complete mickey out of the Logies. And without then over-dramatising it, it is an important occasion. And for you, for somebody who started in 1983, the same year I started in 82 at Channel 10, the end of 82, but got the job full-time in 83. But from 1983 to be here, but for you personally to also have dominated radio and again on your drive show here on Gold, have completely shot the lights out in the recent ratings right around the country. It's amazing validation for you that you are still being, as I said, nominated, but also absolutely a star on multifaceted and multi-platforms.
1: Well, thank you, Eddie. And I often think about my mum who had to leave school when she was 16. When she joined the bank, that's where she met my dad and had to leave because married women weren't allowed to work in the bank. And she always felt gypped that she didn't get an education. Her younger sister, who was 10 years younger than her, got 2 degrees and travelled the world. And mum didn't have those opportunities. So it was really important to mum that I got an education and I got a career and I didn't rely on someone else to earn a living for me. So I'm thrilled to still be working, probably as you do too. I love having somewhere to go when I get up in the morning. I love having something to do. I love being able to have an opinion on things. I'm very grateful to still be working.
0: It is amazing, yeah, when you look back on these things. I remember the first time I ever did a stand-up on the Channel 10 News, my mum took a photo of the television. a still photo.
1: She only just got it back last week.
2: I love it. I love it.
0: Little did she know it would go on a little bit from there. The night itself, it is actually a good fun night. I mean, I remember walking across the floor to see you last year and, you know, I'm unabashed, huge fan of what you've done on television and on the radio. But it is a good night for people to come together. I mean, as you said, people like to pitch the television wars, but it's not necessarily like that because we all work together eventually anyway.
1: And you know that we're going to see each other on the way up, we're going to see each other on the way down, we're going to see each other on the way out, you're going to see each other in the toilets. This industry is too small to be competitive. I think we're all in the same boat in that way.
0: Amanda, again, I wanted you to come on today because I just wanted to congratulate you. It is an amazing career that you've had and you're at the top of your game and you continue to be, and good luck for everything and enjoy the Logies.
1: Love you, Eddie. Thank you very much. I appreciate it.
0: Good on you. That's Gold FM's Amanda Keller, nominated for the Bert Newton Award for Most Popular Presenter for the Piano. Congratulations.
2: And look, we need Australia to get behind you guys. We need Australia to vote.
0: Yeah.
2: And the place that they can actually do that is to go to the tvweeklogies.com.au, vote for Amanda Keller, and Eddie, for you as well. Like, we might bring home a few of these awards. Come on.
0: Yeah, well, I'm in rare company for the Bruce McAvaney Award for Most Popular Sports Presenter. It's Bruce himself.
2: Yeah.
0: Ironically, he's there representing SBS.
2: Well, can I was you believe this? Ask, can you be nominated for your own award?
0: No, well, he can because he deserves to win it. He should win it anyway. But
2: does he present it to himself then if he wins it?
0: Well, I hope so. But for SBS, that's the irony there for the World Athletics Championships. Danica Mason from the Nine Network, James Bracey from Nine, Yelena Dokic for her amazing performance in the tennis throughout the year, and Ricky Ponting on Seven for the Ashes. So some pretty hot competition there, and I'm very happy to be mentioned in the same sentences, all those people. But congratulations to old mate Bruce McAvaney, who is world class, not just the Logie in Australia. He is absolutely world class. And I've seen international broadcasters stop to watch Bruce at the Olympics call the athletics.
2: Yeah.
0: He's a superstar. We'll be back with more on The Long Weekend shortly.
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21: 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If you want to talk to us, give us a call on 1355 22. Some updates at the World Cup. Turkey lead the USA 2-1. Ooh. So Turkey haven't had a win so far, but handy. USA will finish on top of the group. Australia are still nil all against Paraguay at the 33-minute mark. Mm. Connor Metcalf, who copped a kick in the face.
22: That looked nasty.
21: It did. Yeah. Bit of blood, a little bit of claret.
22: What did you say?
21: Get up and give it to him. No, and he did. He was great. No, he actually copped at the back of the foot. It wasn't intentional.
22: Yeah.
21: Well, you know. Maybe. Paraguay.
22: They're never intentional.
21: Just somehow these guys who are magnificent athletes accidentally kick you in the face. Anyway, Connor Metcalf is up and playing. And as I said, into the 34th minute, it's nil all Australia and Paraguay. A draw will do it for Australia to go through. A win, same sort of result, but obviously we'd like to have the win. All is well at the moment. Get on the line. We're going to have a chat to you through the course of the day. 13:55:22. 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So get on the line now. That is 13:55:22. This is the long weekend. We've got plenty to come right after this.
23: Don't think I don't see what you're doing.
24: The long

0: have to do that all the time. Def Leppard, pour some sugar on me. I'm get cold. On, just great songs.
1: Pour some sugar on me.
0: Meh. I got it wrong, did I? I've been singing it wrong all these years.
1: Molly Meldrum used to pronounce them as Def Leppard as well.
2: Beautiful, yeah. Beautiful
1: not
2: enunciation.
1: Def, not Def Leppard. It was Def Leppard. Leppard.
0: Is there a reason for that?
1: Oh, it's Molly. Probably the name. That's it. Everyone else gets it wrong. Georgia Love is with us. Georgia, I'm going to talk to you because that song was also in Rock of Ages. We're going to talk musicals in a moment. Oh. Before we do so, we've got plenty of people calling through and everyone wants a Chemist Warehouse voucher. First of all, go to Melissa, who is joining us. G'day, Melissa.
3: Hello, how you going?
1: Good. What's happening in your day? You're trying to watch the Socceroos, are you?
3: Trying to, but working in between.
1: Yeah, what are you doing?
3: I do admin.
1: Good on you. Well, you're one of the few people. It is Friday. I thought that was the start of the weekend these days. Everyone's working from home. But I'll give you the update. Paraguay 0, Australia 0. We've played 39 minutes and 20 seconds pretty much. Good on you, Melissa. How about a $100 voucher for you to go to Chemist Warehouse, where you save more money every year on your regular medication with discounted prescriptions in every store every day?
3: Oh, that'd be amazing.
1: All yours, Melissa. Thanks for joining us. Katie's on the line. Good on you, Katie. And DY. What's happening in your life, Katie? What's happening?
4: I just did the shopping, getting home to watch the rest of the game now.
1: Are you normally a soccer supporter? Do you watch the soccer generally, or is this something that's just captivated you like most of the country?
4: It's just probably the World Cup, but I'm actually following England as well because that's my husband.
1: Now, Katie, you can always get a new husband, okay?
2: You can send him home instead of the World Cup.
1: Well, there is a bit of a, you know, there is a rule that, you know, you can change your religion, you can change your partner, change all sorts of things, but
0: you can't have
1: your footy team. Sorry, Katie. I was going to give you $100, but no, you're not getting it now because...
0: Oh, come on.
1: Oh, she can go to England and get
2: turncoat.
1: Go to Boots. Go to Boots.
4: Hush.
1: I'll tell you what, Katie, Chemist Warehouse are about to buy Boots in England, by the way, in a very big deal. So we'll give you $100, okay, to head to Chemist Warehouse?
4: Thank you very much.
1: Hey, Katie, drive safely, get down there, and, yeah, plenty of time. As I said, we're into the 41st minute, and it's still nil all Paraguay and Australia. Australia playing pretty well too, and with a lot of attacking moves. Megan is on the line. G'day, Megan from Summers. How are you going, Megan?
5: Hi, Eddie. Good, thank you.
1: Great to have you here. Megs, what's happening?
5: Thank you. Just on my way home from Mornington to watch the soccer.
1: Yeah, good stuff. You a follower generally, or if this is something that's new to you that you love?
5: Just because it's the World Cup. Yeah.
1: Good stuff.
5: Generally watching the Magpies.
1: Oh, well, there you go.
2: No. Come on. I feel like all these people...
1: $200 voucher.
0: That'd be right.
2: All these people rushing home to start watching it might be our lucky streak. Maybe we need all these people in front of their tellies that'll pick us up.
1: Megan, good luck. $100 voucher. Thanks to Mario Tascone and all the team at Chemist Warehouse. Thanks for listening to us right here on Gold. And through the course of the day, if you've got something to add to us, don't wait for us to call. Just 13:55:22. Now, Georgia Love is with us. Georgia, we played Def Leppard just a moment ago. Now, you are an old hoofer from way back, aren't you?
2: I've been called worse.
1: You are a thespian, as they say.
2: Yes, treading the boards.
1: Yes, a board stepper, yeah, as you said, treading the boards.
2: You be very careful where this is going.
1: No, I'm going back to it. So that was from Rock of Ages. We want to talk about where things are going in musicals at the moment because, sadly, this week we found out that Beetlejuice

0: the musical has been stopped. Had a great run in Melbourne, mm-hmm. and Eddie Perfect has done an amazing job. But a lot of people these days are looking for the bangers. I mean, that's why Gold FM does so well,
1: because
0: we play bangers non-stop on Gold.
2: Nice time.
0: Well, that's the truth. People are looking for it. A lot of people these days, and we talk about this even in social media, where people go to where they want to hear what they want to hear,
1: yeah.
0: as opposed to the old days of broadcasting where you heard various sides of the argument. And it's interesting because Carl has sort of had that collision in his life in the last couple of days. Tell us about where this is all happening. Now, I want to get your bona fides first. Now, you appeared in Phantom of the Opera, Greece, Rock of Ages and...
1: Chicago. In Tasmania is a very big caveat to make sure we say there.
0: Doesn't matter.
3: You're still on stage, though.
0: What theatres were you in?
1: The Princess Theatre in Launceston and Theatre Royal in Hobart.
0: So of those, as a performer, can I ask you, because we're talking about the people who are watching, but as a performer, it must be great when the time comes and you get up and you sing the big song.
1: Oh, there's absolutely no better feeling in the world.
0: Yeah.
1: People, I have a great interest in theatre as well and have lots of people in my life who are professional performers now. You don't do it unless you have a deep passion for it because, you know, the hours are hard. As Beetlejuice, the musical this week, has gone to show, contracts are fraught, but there is... People do this because they have such a passion and people in the audiences have such a passion, but that's what feels like it's starting to dip a bit.
0: Yeah.
1: And... I don't know where this leaves the state of live entertainment and the arts and theatre in particular in Australia. People just aren't buying tickets to new shows or shows they don't know, which is what you were saying about people wanting to hear songs they know. Well, the shows like Mamma Mia, you know, Phantom of the Opera, the new Neil Diamond musical that's going
0: gangbusters.
1: Selling so well.
0: How many more times can we sing Sweet Caroline? But everyone does.
1: Many.
0: I mean, even last week after the game at Collingwood, they all went in and started singing Sweet Caroline in the rooms. Sydney Swans play it every week.
3: Even at Georgie's, the soccer club that I do the media for, that's the song that we sing because it's Caroline Springs, George Cross. So we sing that as well. Yeah.
0: Well, it's an interesting, and I think part of that is that I'm noticing more and more that events are coming and going in Australia that you don't hear because you don't see them on the television. Once upon a time, you had appointment viewing. Everyone watched the news every night and Current Affair and you know all the various shows. You had variety shows on at night time. You've got Sunrise and the Today Show, et cetera, in the mornings. But because people are now heading into their own narrow casting and things, they're not getting that understanding of what's going on. Can I ask you, what was your favourite song of all time in all those musicals? When your moment came, what was your...
1: In the musicals I've been in.
0: And what's it like when you actually crank out one of these big songs and you look at the audience and you can see them mouthing the words, hopefully not singing them along. Nothing worse than being in a musical when you're listening to some unbelievable performer and the knucklehead behind you singing along out of tune.
1: I've been known to be that person in the audience as well, I must say. There is absolutely no scene in any musical for being on the stage or in the audience, to me, that is better and more moving than the music of the night from Phantom of the Opera.
0: Can you give us a couple of bars?
1: Softly, gently... Music can caress you. I didn't know if I wanted to sing caress on the radio or not, but I did.
3: I thought you'd forgotten the words and that's why you stopped.
1: Cast me as the Phantom in the next production, Here If You Need.
0: Exactly.
1: But I do, there are a lot of musicals that are actually on in Australia at the moment and still coming out. And I really love to encourage people to buy tickets to go and see this. There's nothing like seeing live theatre in front of you. Eddie, you're a massive fan.
0: Yeah, I love it. I was lucky enough in the second week of Hamilton with Lin-Manuel Miranda to actually see it on Broadway. Yeah.
3: George is just having a little melting fit in the background.
0: Yeah, I could have reached out and grabbed his foot.
1: You could reach out and grab my heart, Eddie. That is my biggest dream of all time.
0: Yeah.
1: Hamilton is not coming back to Australia anytime soon that we know of, but there are some huge musicals that people know and love that are coming back. Mm. The Lion King is currently... playing here. That's just a massive fan favourite. Six, the musical, which is a more niche one but has sold really well. It's about the eight wives of Henry VIII.
0: Mm-hmm. Six wives
1: and
0: of Henry VIII?
1: Six. That's why it's called Six.
0: Yeah. Henry VIII. Six.
1: Maths, not my forte.
0: Mind you, he would have got to eight.
1: Had he been allowed.
0: Yeah, I mean,
1: had he lived.
0: Syphilis will do that to you.
3: Oh, no.
1: Why do we always bring up syphilis?
0: Because that's how he died.
1: And one more for you is Fiddler on the Roof.
0: Yeah.
1: An oldie, but a very popular one. So it's going to be interesting to see how that one sells.
0: Famous song, If I Were a Rich Man.
1: No.
0: Richard Pratt.
3: You're doing Gwen Stefani now.
1: Yeah.
0: Richard Pratt, the late Richard Pratt of Vizzy, used to get up at functions and sing it, had a great voice.

0: I don't realise that before he became such a great businessman, he actually performed on the stage in the Summer of the 17th Doll. Ray Lawler, the Australian, he performed in Australia and in the West End of London.
1: Oh, some people just have it all.
0: There they go.
1: What would you do if you were a rich man, Eddie?
0: Oh, I probably wouldn't be sitting here this afternoon. No, I would. I would pay to be on.
1: Nice. Thank you for that.
0: No, we love it. And that's why we're giving away Chemist Warehouse vouchers throughout the course of the day. Hey, Georgia, we'll come back a little bit more. You've got some great segments ahead, including what I'm really looking forward to, getting my card marked for the weekend of watching on streaming and television. That's still to come with Georgia Love. All right, Tony, let's kick it in the guts. What do we got next?
1: We've got In Excess now for you, but then we're going to come back and have a chat to John Michael, who's overseas at the World Cup.
0: 45 minutes in, it's halftime. It's nil all, Paraguay and Australia.
1: This is Gold. 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

0: know you're one of my kind.
1: Just great songs. This is Gold. In Excess. Need you tonight.
2: In Excess. I went a little bit early before because we had injury time 6 minutes at it after our man Metcalf got kicked in the head. But we're up to 5:54 and counting. It's at nil all, Paraguay and Australia. Australia playing good attacking football at the moment.
1: Yeah.
2: Have so far had 6 attempts at goal and 3 on target. Paraguay's only had 1 shot at the goal and Australia outside the penalty area at the moment playing in. So they won't get anything from that one. But
3: what's your tip,
2: playing
3: Eddie?
2: Pretty well.
3: Are we going to be nil all finish?
2: As it is at the moment, we're really pressing. I mean, we've got to be careful in the counter-attack, but we're pressing and playing the better soccer here at the moment, better football. So good luck to the Aussies, and it's actually a good game to watch at the moment. So if all's fair in love and war, we should have a win. But at least what we need to do is have a win or a draw, and that gets us there to where we need to be.
1: Who's your tip overall? Who do you think's going to win the lot?
2: That's a long way out. The Americans are still down at the moment, 2-1 against Turkey, and we're actually now at halftime. So nil all at halftime, Australia and Paraguay. Look, you know, the Argentinians, Messi's playing so well at the moment, the Germans, I mean, the usual suspects are there.
1: Yeah.
2: You know, we get into the serious business once we get to the last 32, don't we? All right, let's cross live to San Jose, where our very own John Michael is outside the stadium at the moment. G'day, John. Welcome to the show.
4: Eddie, how are you, my friend? How's things?
2: Good, mate. Nil all in Australia, playing great soccer at the moment. Tell me what it's like there. You were part of the march to the stadium today.
4: Yeah, so it's quite remarkable. They're doing it every game so far this tournament. They're just getting all the green and gold army and all the supporters to pretty much march from somewhere to the game. Now, the first two games were at a pub, so you can only imagine how debaucherous that was for the Australians. This one was actually in an empty car park, so it wasn't as debaucherous as other times, but there was a massive green and gold swarm just heading to the Bay Area Arena, which was remarkable to see.
2: Yeah, now tell me, it's a full house. There's plenty of green and gold, which is great. The Paraguay, their jumpers, the red and white stripes, look fantastic as well. But a very good first half for the Aussies.
4: Yeah, it looks spectacular. I think for the first time in this tournament, we've dominated the game pretty much. Now, against Turkey, I know we won 2-0, but we were down on the stats. We didn't have as many shots on goal. We weren't as dominant with the ball. And in America, we lost as well. But this game in particular so far, it's only a half so far, Eddie, but we have dominated possession, more shots on goal, more passes. We're really controlling the game, which is great to see so far. So let's, fingers crossed, let's hope we can carry that momentum into the second half.
2: As you said, the first game against Turkey, we got them on the break and scored twice and then put the wall up, parked the bus and did it beautifully. Against the Americans, we hardly got a touch of the ball where they gave us a flogging, but it is really good, attractive football at the moment, which we love. And we saw Connor Metcalf cop a kick in the head. What was the reaction for the Aussies when that happened?
4: Yeah, well, they were pretty vocal in the crowd. Now, what they're doing at games here, though, Eddie, is they're not showing any replays, just to not incite any violence. So I haven't actually seen the replay of it at all. But the Aussies certainly had some words to give the ref, put it that way. I won't repeat what they were, but it was very colourful, put it that way.
2: Look, through unbiased eyes, one green, one gold, I'll give them the benefit of the doubt that it was an accident. It was sort of accidentally on purpose, but the sort of thing that if I was playing, I'd do myself.
3: And that's why you're not.
2: You're never going to, if you get a chance to kick him in the head.
1: Don't tell everybody you do that.
2: Why not?
1: Not condone.
3: No.
2: Anyway.
3: It's a family show. John, what's your tip for the whole thing?
4: The whole thing? Look, I'm actually going to go with my Commonwealth roots and tip England to go the whole way.
2: Don't say that.
4: Harry Kane.
1: Do we hang up on him now?
2: Well, they haven't shut up since 66. What are you talking about? Yeah.
4: But look, I think Australia's going to look. I'm tipping that Australia's going to perform in the second half and get a result of this game, whether that's 1 point or 3. I think we'll advance and head to Dallas, where the top two or the second ranked finisher in Group D will face the next game. So, look, I know that we can get through if we finish third with results going our way, but I feel that the way we're playing at the moment, the dominant first half that we've had, I feel that we can get a point in this game and book that spot in Dallas next week.
2: Yeah, you're going to go to Dallas? What's the feel amongst everybody?
4: Well, I booked my flight now in accommodation, so...
3: Oh, yeah, that's where your tip's coming from.
2: All right, we'll be speaking to you next week, mate. Good on you. Hey, by the way, Turkey at halftime, Turkey 2-1 over the USA.
1: Ooh.
2: So there you go. We've got a huge Turkish expat community here in Australia, so they'll be punching the air. They'll be barracking for Turkey on one hand and barracking for Australia at the other, which is fantastic, and that is what multicultural Australia is all about. Good on you, mate. Thank you very much for your time there. John Michael doing a great job. We might come back to you after the match as well, buddy. Good on you, mate. John Michael joining us on the line there. Thanks to Chemist Warehouse. And don't forget our other major sponsor is my great friend at Lexus of Blackburn, Andrew Moore. Now, Georgia, we're going to get you in. You'd be looking good in a Lexus, I can tell you.
3: Oh, you know what? I've dreamt that myself. I'm so glad that it comes out and other people can see that too. Well, I think I would too.
2: And I'll give you the tip. This is one. The exceptional new models are landing now because they've been held up because of the war, mm-hmm. getting through the Strait of Hormuz. Including the hybrid plug-in Lexus. Now, I can give you the tip on this. I drove one around Melbourne Cup time because of the Lexus Melbourne Cup. Mm-hmm. Wanted to be able to talk about it and drive it.
1: Yep.
2: I plugged it in. You plug it in just in the socket in the wall in the garage.
3: Normal one.
2: And the next day I've got 80 clicks worth of juice from the battery. I didn't get near a petrol station for the entire time I had it for a couple of weeks.
3: Oh, that sounds all right.
2: And you've got the full, but you've still got the full petrol. Yeah. So then if you're driving somewhere else and you need to get going, absolutely sensational.
3: I'm one of those people that perpetually will see my tank going down and go, I'll get it in the morning, I'll get it on the way to work.
2: Yeah.
3: And always forget that, get in the car, rushing to work and don't have any petrol.
2: Well, this is
3: petrol.
2: Perfect for you.
5: Run out of petrol on the way to work.
2: The hybrid plug-in Lexus. Don't forget the end of financial year deals at Lexus of Blackburn. That's in Melbourne. But if you are listening in around the country, as you are, because of the national show, Lexus, right around the country, and get online. Andrew Moore will look after you. He'll drive it up personally.
3: Well, the great

0: thing about a Lexus, if you get it from Blackburn, no matter where you live in Australia, you can drive it away.
1: Exactly.
2: That's it. And exactly right.
1: Cheap at half the price. You won't have to worry about the petrol because of the plug-in hybrid.
0: It's a good deal.
1: All right. This is The Long Weekend. That's Georgia Love. Tony Tanaglia is with me today, 13:55:22. If you want to say anything, we've got a huge second half, including our quiz. And I want you to help me on this, okay?
0: Okay.
1: You can be the Nikki Buckley to the Glen Ridge, if you
0: fantastic.
1: Like.
0: Fantastic.
1: Of quiz shows. We've got you'll go into the prize opportunity to win a trip for two to Fiji.
2: Nice. Okay. I think whoever wins it needs a chaperone as well. Just,
0: exactly.
2: Just put my hand up already for that.
1: Well, maybe. I think Carl might want to actually get this one as well. I might go and have a little rest for a little
0: someone
1: lot.
0: Wants to give me the Fiji trip, I'll let them borrow my Lexus while I'm away.
1: I'll drive the Lexus to the airport and get you there. All right, this is The Long Weekend, 13:55:22. 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
11: 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Yeah. It's slightly irritating.
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16: Hi, I'm Georgia Love. Well, the Socceroos are through to the knockout stage of the FIFA World Cup after that tense nil-all draw with Paraguay in the final group game in San Francisco.
17: And there it is, another high point in the Socceroos World Cup journey. The third time they've qualified for the knockout phase.
16: That's the official call there on the SBS. The draw is enough for Aussies to finish second in Group D. I'll have more on the match in sport. And in other news, new anti-price gouging laws are set to kick in on Wednesday. Australia will become the first country in the world to put supermarkets on notice. The federal government changed the laws back in December to stop large retailers like Coles and Woolies from overcharging customers. Heading overseas, where a massive search and rescue effort is continuing in Venezuela after twin devastating earthquakes. The official death toll, 235, but tens of thousands are still missing. It's not clear if any Aussies have been caught up in the disaster. Back home, and federal government's also pressing on with its social media ban for under-16s. Tech companies face growing pressure to demonstrate how they're verifying users' age, with many examples of people breaking through the system. Sydney's beaches remain under close watch after a string of shark sightings this week. The alarm was sounded across Bondi around 8:30 this morning, the fourth consecutive day with another shark seen in the water. And King Charles has revealed what he paid the taxman last year. He's the first British monarch to reveal their tax bill, confirming he paid almost $25 million. His son, Prince William, handed over almost $15 million.
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1: Today's weather, showers at 18 in Sydney. Melbourne chilly 14, shower or 2 in 21 in Brizzy. Mostly sunny in Adelaide, top of 16. Partly cloudy, Canberra 14, 18 and showers in Perth. Hobart 12 and mostly sunny. As always, my pick of the bunch, sunny today in Darwin, 32 degrees.
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4: Gold's the long weekend. A little less work, a lot more weekend.
5: Yeah, the long weekend. We'd like to hear from you. 13:55:22. We've just started the second half in San Jose. It is Paraguay 0, Australia 0. Into the first minute of the second half, so into the 46th minute of the match. 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I'm going to give away a couple of Chemist Warehouse vouchers as well because I want to speak, Tony, and this is one near and dear to both of us because Daryl Braithwaite announced during the week that he would no longer be a live performer. We're going to hear from Daryl in a few moments' time.
6: Yeah.
5: And he's just been amazing. And I want people to get online, 13:55:22, to tell us about your great moments from 70s rock, you know. And I want to talk about, you know, in those days for me it was your Barrack for Sherbet or Skyhooks.
6: Yeah.
5: The Bay City Rollers were around for, you know,
6: I love
5: some of them.
6: The Bay City Rollers.
5: Yeah, well, they didn't go down too well in Broadmeadows, right, I can tell you. ABBA were thereabouts and, of course, our favourite. Yeah, wearing the Sharpie outfits back in the day, the flannelette shirts, the tight jeans, and the platform shoes or the treads back in those days was ACDC.
6: This is not an image of you I need, Eddie.
5: Yeah,
6: I like you in the suits. I'm sorry, for me, Eddie Maguire is a suit man. I can't picture the flannelette.
5: Back in the day, that was me, the old blue singlet and things like that. Your thoughts. If you actually saw them in action, I'll talk about Daryl a little bit later on.
6: Yeah.
5: This morning on the Christian O'Connell show, doing great things. I love this competition that Christian has been promulgating right around the country, and that is Save Our Pubs.
6: Yeah.
5: And today at the Criterion Hotel, Tracy and Gary were the recipients in Toowoomba in Queensland of a $250,000 renovation.
6: Yeah.
5: Also there was the fabulous Shannon Knoll, who is an absolute ripper.
6: Yep.
5: And he paid tribute to Daryl Braithwaite with his famous song Horses.
7: Big shout out to Daryl for this one. He's a true blue Aussie legend, a really good mate of mine, and it's really sad that we won't see him on the road anymore. What a stellar career. So here we go. Sing along if you know the words, guys.

0: Thanks so much, guys. Thanks so much for having us. Really appreciate it. Thank you.
1: Of course, that's it. Talk all over me, Shannon. Great one. Thank you. Shannon Knoll paying tribute to Darryl Braithwaite with the horses.
2: Blame the bloke every time.
3: Yeah. Always. It's always men's fault.
2: It's his fault.
1: It's gold. And this is the long weekend with Eddie Maguire.
2: Yeah, Shannon Knoll. Fantastic rendition there. Yeah, and as so Darryl has finished after 58 years in the business.
1: He's that long?
2: He's 77 now. Now, Darryl, here's a trivia question, George, you love, because you're the young'un in the studio here.
3: Thank you.
2: Who was Darryl's primary school girlfriend?
3: Oh, my God.
2: Tony, you got any idea?
3: 77?
1: No, I'm going into George's
2: category. At Christchurch Grammar School on the corner of Turek Road and Punt Road in South Yarra, back in the day before it was as salubrious as it might be today, who was his childhood girlfriend?
1: Do we get a prize if we get it right?
3: I feel like I don't want to age anyone by not knowing how.
2: No, I'll give you the answer.
3: Okay.
2: Olivia Newton-John.
3: I was going to say that, but I felt like I was going to make her sound too old. I'm trying to
2: I hosted Millionaire for 25 years. Do you know how many people said to me after? Oh, I was going to say that.
1: No, see, I wasn't going to say that. I had no idea. There we go.
2: So back in those days, when I was, as the days go by, Sherbet, Skyhooks, there was Bay City Rollers, there was ABBA, AC/DC was big. And I was a big Skyhooks man because Shirley Strawn and I, we used to be golf partners. We used to play golf on a Friday afternoon.
1: I worked with him at 3XY when I was first starting in radio. He was doing the drive show with Mark Irvine.
2: He used to have a light blue Porsche with ski racks on the back of it.
3: Of course he did.
2: And we'd roll out of a nightclub in Mooney Ponds called Regine's, which was a bit of a rough house. having done a gig or something and off to the Chevron later that night was fantastic.
3: Oh, my mum would be so jealous.
2: Bongo and Red and Greg McCainch, and I mentioned the Sharpies before. If you go onto YouTube, the great Greg McCainch, who wrote the songs, the lyrics for so many of the songs with Skyhooks, did a fantastic doco on the Sharpies back in the day.
3: Oh, wow.
2: So if you want to know, do you know the Sharpie dance?
3: Are you going to show us?
2: Go on. Hey, the Sharpie dance.
3: Yes! Oh, my God. That's the new Trump dance.
1: You're getting applause from our producers as well. They're very impressed.
3: It's incredible.
1: They got the back of you there as well, so I don't know.
2: Well, they like to see the back of me.
3: We're both going to get stunt cast in a musical. Just watch this space.
2: Freddie Strokes on the drums. But Sherbet were fantastic. And, of course, my allegiance, I was split on because I liked the ballads. I liked a bit of the glam rock with Sherbet.
1: Yeah.
2: But, of course, then I found out that Darryl was a mad Collingwood supporter.
3: Oh, God. There's no bias at all.
1: You knew that he was going to get Collingwood into this chat somewhere, didn't you?
2: So Darryl had played so many songs and so many functions for us, and he still comes to footy with us occasionally and is a great Collingwood bloke and has, as I said, you know, the Hawthorne blokes adopted horses and I'm sure, you know, in the NRL, it's going to be a theme song forever. And you look back on it, it was written by Ricky Lee Jones and Walter Becker from

0: Steely Dan.
1: Yep.
0: And it had been parked until Daryl got it. And
1: wow. You know how he got it, though? Do you know why he ended up recording that song? Because he needed one more song for the album, and they were like, they had no idea what to actually put on the album. And he went home and he loved this song. He had been listening to it and then took it back to the studio and said, let's do this one. And that's how that ended up on the album.
0: And I'll tell you the other thing that I love about Daryl Braithwaite.
1: Yeah.
0: Just straight up love about him was that he was so big. He was the king of pop.
1: Yep.
0: Sherbet were massive. Then the career ended. Mm-hmm. You know, a bit like in the 70s, the Bee Gees went through this when the band, the disco and all that sort of stuff. And Daryl ended up on the pick and shovel on a work crew outside the north of Melbourne, out in Sunbury. And he was working there, and in the end, a few of his mates, it was looking at him, going, what's Daryl Braithwaite? Does that look like Daryl Braithwaite? Geez, he's fallen on hard times. And anyway, Daryl's personality won them over, his hard work. And in the end, somebody said, come on, mate, you've got to get back into it. And away he went with his second solo career, which was ended up being bigger,
2: huge,
0: arguably.
2: How old
0: Sherbet.
2: Was he then when he started the solo career?
0: Oh, say late 30s.
2: Oh, so there's still a chance for me. There's still time for me, is what you're saying.
0: Oh, there's plenty of time.
2: I'm going to sing Phantom of the Opera again.
0: Anyway, he has been absolutely unbelievable. And well done, Daryl. You couldn't do any more in your career. You have just made so many hearts lift. You're an absolute champion, and we love you, mate. So enjoy your retirement. And we've got a couple of grabs from he spoke to Junji and Amanda. Let's have a listen to Daryl.
3: When we were up in the Arctic on the beautiful cruise that we went on about 2 weeks ago, after the third gig and last gig, we finished, and I went back to the cabin and I thought, yeah, that's it. I reckon I'll call it quits. The agent, when I told him that, because I had a tour coming up in November, December, and I said, no, we're going to have to cancel all those gigs. He said at the end of that, well, are there any that we can save? I guess the main thing is that I decided, to step away from live singing because I wasn't enjoying it as much. The joy had gone out of it.
0: Great stuff there from Daryl Braithwaite. And just an update, still deal all in the soccer. And it's good to strain. Strange, just give a little nudge near the touchline there, put the Paraguayan into the advertising hoarding.
2: We know what we're doing.
0: Well, you get a kick in the face. You've got to square up sooner or later, don't you? But that was great from Daryl, and, pun intended, that of all places to put your career on ice, it was Antarctica.
2: Oh, very good.
1: Very nice.
0: We're going to take some calls after this, people's first concerts, what you think, what you remember from the great days of Sherbet and the halcyon days of Skyhooks and Bay City Rollers, ABBA, AC/DC, and, of course, we watched it all on Countdown with Molly. All right, we're going to take a break, back shortly, and also we want you to get on the line right now because coming up in the next break, Eddie's Quiz with a chance to win a trip to Fiji, thanks to Fiji Airways.
1: There's Aussie Crawl, Beautiful People on Gold, Just Great Songs. It's the long weekend with Eddie Maguire.

0: Just great songs. This is Gold, Aussie Crawl, Beautiful People. It's the long weekend with Eddie McGuire.
1: And James, of course, a great friend of Daryl Braithwaite. I was talking to James this morning and his comeback tour has sold out.
2: Wow.
1: Talk about an Aussie Crawl, fantastic, in the early 80s.
2: 40 years since they've performed together, isn't it?
1: Yeah, it's great. So James, who does a lot of the solo gigs himself, and it's just absolutely fantastic, one of the great performers. Great line, that, isn't it? The garden's full of furniture, the house is full of plants. We love that. Magnificent. So, James, congratulations to James, and I think they're going to do an extended tour now that this has gone so well. We've got some callers on the line. Jasmine's on the line from Armstrong Creek. G'day, Jasmine.
3: Hi. Hi, Eddie. Hi, Tony. How are you?
0: Yeah, hi, Jasmine.
1: You're a Sherbet fan. We've got Georgia Love here as well.
3: Hi, Georgia.
2: Hi, Jasmine.
1: Tell us about your Sherbet experience, Jazz.
3: My first concert was Sherbet back in 1974 at Festival Hall. I think I was about 13 or something. And I went there with my Collingwood gear.
2: Another one.
3: Yeah. And also he had a dog named Sebastian, a German Shepherd back then. Yeah. And I also named my dog Sebastian.
2: Very good.
3: And my photos of school photos on my folder were all Sherbet all over my wall. Oh. And I had tickets to go see Daryl in Torquay this October. And because he retired, I was very sad because I've seen him a few times.
0: Yeah.
3: And I was very sad to see him retire. But, I've loved him all these years. And, I won't tell you how old I am, but...
1: I can have a guess if you're 13. I worked it back to 1961 there, Jasmine. But is it close enough?
3: That's close enough.
1: Yeah, okay. But I'll tell you, isn't it great, though, that Daryl, he could turn up at Torquay and rip everybody off and have backing singing and all that sort of stuff, or do a half-baked performance. Instead, he's gone, nah, that's it, I've hit it.
0: Yeah.
1: I'm calling time, and that's why we love him.
0: Yeah.
1: He's a bloke, he's honest and he's pure, and he's just been a tremendous performer. And
3: I've always loved him.
1: And you know what, he's an even better bloke than what you think when you meet him. He's been a ripper.
0: Yeah. True gentleman.
2: Good and on Jasmine, you, Jazz. Doesn't that go to show, thank goodness you've bought the tickets and gone and seen him before. So many people go, I might go next time, I might go next time. Doesn't this go to show, if you want to see the thing, buy the ticket, live your life.
1: As the great Lindsay Fox says, rule number one, never put off having a good time.
3: Right. And he played at Torquay, I think, last year, and I went to see him there, and I was right up the front like a little teenager.
2: Oh, beautiful.
0: Have you kept all the tickets, Jasmine? Like, do you keep all the concert tickets as a bit of a memorabilia?
3: Yeah, I've kept them all.
1: Good on you. It's fantastic.
3: And all the books, all the books that you get from,
0: concerts and things.
3: Concerts and everything. Yeah,
1: Jazz, you started off wearing your satin outfit to go to Sherbet at Festival Hall with your Collingwood jumper, and now you're turning up with your Zimmer frame. Well done.
2: Oh, thanks a lot, Jasmine.
1: Hey, I resemble that comment.
0: Oh, my goodness.
2: I'm not saying anything over here.
1: Good on you. Thanks, Jazz. Hey, get on the line right now, 13:55:22. Now, we've made the questions pretty easy today because we want people to go into the final, where you'll get the chance to win a magnificent trip to Fiji for two with the Fiji Airways, but also at a magnificent resort, which we'll talk about shortly, 13:55:22. 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

0: Just great songs. 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
1: Welcome to Eddie's Quiz.
2: Yeah, and Tony Tanale here, and the wonderful Georgia Love as well. Carl is not with us. We'll have a bit more to do after the 2 o'clock news with Carl. But he will be exclusively on this show next week. Georgia, who worked in plenty of newsrooms, he will break his silence.
3: He's already broken his silence on YouTube today. He'll break his radio silence.
2: But by then, no, that was him. You know, you get interviewed properly. I'll give him the hard questions.
3: We'll actually interview him, not sit and let him talk.
2: Exactly. And that's the cliche, though, in the news. He broke his silence.
3: Yeah.
2: He hasn't shut up.
3: We don't speak in cliches, though. We're better than that, Eddie, please.
2: We don't. We send them up. All right, we're going to get into the quiz.
3: Let's do it.
2: You ready to go?
3: You've said it's easy today. Is that easy for you or actually easy?
2: Well, it's like everything. Every time you host a quiz show, they say, are the questions easy or hard? And the answer is, depends if you know them or not.
0: That's it. That's
3: exactly right.
2: All right, let's get stuck into it because Fiji Airways, book your flights now for excellent service, competitive fares, unforgettable experiences. It's the world's happiest airline and we will give eventually, because you'll qualify for our grand final, an unforgettable escape for two, return flights with Fiji Airways, 5 nights of pure luxury at the Intercontinental Fiji Golf Resort and Spa. Look that up and have a look at it. It is magnificent. Get onto Instagram and $1,000 spending money.
3: Oh, it's a few cocktails, isn't it?
0: I was thinking it. You said it. I was thinking it.
2: That's it.
3: That is a pure holiday for me.
2: Drinks with umbrellas.
3: By a pool with a cocktail and a book.
2: That's it. All right, let's get stuck into it. We've got Rebecca is up from Condell Park in New South Wales. G'day, Beck.
4: Hi, how's it going?
2: I'm going very well. What are you doing at the moment? You're watching the soccer as well because Australia's still nil all.
4: Yes, I am.
2: Good stuff. All right, let's get stuck into it. Beck, you ready?
4: Yeah.
2: Right. What was the name of the famous surf culture-themed band co-founded by the brothers Brian Carl and Dennis Wilson?
4: Pass.
2: No, there's no pass.
3: No. There's a hint in the question for you.
2: Surf culture. Geez, if you got this, imagine if you got this right. Wouldn't it be nice?
3: Oh, wouldn't it?
4: Is it surf culture?
2: No.
3: Wouldn't it be nice if you... we're not letting it go.
2: No, okay. Brad from Canterbury. G'day, Brad. Hello, Brad.
0: No, I've got Louise now.
2: Oh, we've got Louise. Hello, Louise. Good to have you here. Hi, Louise from the Blue Mountains. How are things in the Blue Mountains today?
5: It's a little bit chilly, but not so too bad.
2: That's beautiful. It says here you collect blood. What are you, a vampire?
5: Yeah, pretty much.
2: Yeah. Excellent.
3: Okay, no explanation needed.
2: Blood siphoning enemy yesterday.
5: Okay. How did you? I hope they done a good job.
2: They did a fantastic job.
3: I hope it was in the hospital.
2: Yeah, I didn't get my nose broken or anything. good news, I'm going all right too, thank goodness. All right, Louise, you ready? What was the name of the famous surf culture theme band co-founded by the brothers Brian and Carl and Dennis Wilson? You there?
0: Louise, hello.
5: Oh, sorry, was that me? I was waiting for Beck.
2: No, it's you, Louise.
0: Who's Beck?
5: Pass.
2: No, there's no pass.
0: No. Gone.
2: I know this is a new show, but this is. Let me explain the concept, okay? I ask the question, you answer it, we move on. All right, Brad from Canterbury. G'day, Brad.
6: Hello.
2: All right, surf culture. Surf culture.
6: The Beach Boys.
2: Thank you.
0: Yay.
2: All right. Okay, we're on a roll here, Brad. What TV personality ended his long-term relationship with the Nine Network about 2:30 this morning?
6: Carl Stefanovic.
2: That's him.
0: That's it.
2: Right, complete this song. Sweet Home.
6: Alabama.
2: Yeah, Lynyrd Skynyrd. What a great song it is too. What colour jumper or jersey are the Socceroos wearing?
6: Yellow.
2: Well, what's the colours of Australia? It is yellow.
6: Oh, but green and gold.
2: That's
6: green
2: it. We'll have gold. That's it. Right, what is the capital? I reckon this is the last one that's got a little bit of degree in difficulty. Yeah. What's the capital of Canada?
6: Vancouver?
2: No. Because we wanted you to get that because Skiji, which is what Fiji Airways are doing, where you can fly to Nandi, have a bit of a holiday, get the tan up, then fly into Japan or fly to Canada because we fly into Vancouver, but that's not the answer to the question.
0: No.
3: Canada's a bit like Australia in this, isn't it? People around the world think the capital is...
2: Yeah, something else.
0: Yeah,
2: George is on the line. G'day, George, from Layla in Victoria, which we call Layla, but it's actually named after Lawler,
7: Hello.
2: Who was the man at the Eureka Stockade. Good on you, George. How are you?
7: Hello, Eddie. Hello, everyone.
2: Right, here we go, buddy. What's the capital of

0: Canada?
1: Ottawa.
0: Got it.
2: Good, very good.
0: What sport is Wimbledon famous for?
1: Tennis.
0: What suburb was the long-running soap show Neighbours based in?
1: Erinsborough.
0: Oh, good boy. Oh, what planet is known as the Red Planet?
1: Mars.
0: Yes. Two to come. What British duo sang the 1980s hit Wake Me Up Before You Go-Go?
1: Wham.
0: Bang. And here we go, the last one. How old are you, George, can I ask?
1: I'm 51.
0: All right. Maybe you know this one. All right. What year did colour TV officially start in Australia?
1: The year after I was born, which would be 1975.
2: Yay!
0: Good job. The Auntie Jack show was on the ABC. Do you remember Auntie Jack?
2: No, is it like Auntie
0: bloody,
2: Donna?
0: I'll rip your bloody arms off.
2: Oh,
0: that's
2: yeah.
0: That's what they used to say.
2: It's a bit
0: farewell, Auntie Jack. became the first Australian program to broadcast in colour, and I remember watching it. I remember watching the football and the sports coming on for the first time. It was unbelievable colour TV. Mm. You know why? This is a trivia question for you.
2: Yeah.
0: Stick with us, George. You know, I might ask you, George, do you know why it took so long for colour TV to come to Australia?
1: I have no idea.
0: Any takers?
2: No.
0: Because the Australian government was still paying off the Vietnam War. And they couldn't afford to put the infrastructure in and the...
2: Wow.
1: Oh, wow.
0: Yeah, so there you go.
2: There we go.
0: Anyway, we got the colour TV eventually in 1975.
2: Nice.
0: Good on you. Hey, George, we're going to come back to you, so study your trivia, because at some stage you're going to be playing off for a chance to go, as I said, to Fiji, staying at the magnificent Intercontinental Fiji Golf Resort and Spa for 5 nights. I'll give you $1,000 to splurge away for you and your significant other.
1: Okay, that'll be my wife.
0: That'll be it.
2: You've got to say that, don't you?
3: Yeah, exactly.
0: Well,
2: he's not going to see a penny of it at all.
0: Fiji no. Airways, mate, that is the friendly skies.
1: No worries. Thank you very much, Eddie, and everyone on board.
0: Good on you, beautiful, mate. The world's happiest airline. That was George from Layla in Victoria. He won our quiz.
2: Nice work.
3: Very
2: nice.
3: Good. I reckon he had another good 5 answers in him.
0: Well, probably. He might have to have a few more down the track when we get to the finals.
2: That's it.
0: Okay, let's get stuck in it. What are we going to do now, Tane?
2: We're going to play another song, and then, Georgia, we're going to come back, I think, and have a chat to you, aren't we?
0: All right.
2: Doing something with you?
0: What song we got?
2: We got Dead or Alive.
0: Oh.
2: Just spin me around. There we go.
0: Here we go.
2: Dancing in the studio with this one
0: now. Back to the old days with Shirley Strauss spinning her in.
2: This is Gold, Just Great Songs, The Long Weekend with Eddie.
3: It's a Friday.

0: It is a long weekend with Eddie Maguire and Dead or Alive.
1: Yeah, that one around for a while. It's a beauty.
0: Nice moves there too, Eddie.
1: A disco
0: nice
1: moves going.
2: Yeah. The movie The Wedding Singer. Classic, great movie. That song just reminds me of that.
1: See, this is starting to get on my goat a little bit with you, Georgia, because you're remembering them from songs as part of a soundtrack. I remember them when they were on for the first time.
2: We're just covering a mix of age ranges here.
1: That's what we're all about.
2: It's a good thing.
1: I love that way we're just playing bangers on this show. It's fantastic. Yeah. Right on, Georgia, the weekend watch. What have you got for us?
2: I've got some recos this week. My first one, I have been obsessed with this show this week. It's called Ground Up. It's on the ABC. It is the comedy show with Sam Pang and Lucy Durack about the Tasmanian football team and stadium.
0: Nice.
2: It opens with, on the screen it says, none of these events actually happened, especially not between May 2022 and October 2026.
1: You know why that is? That's so that Sam Pang can still go to the football.
2: Exactly.
1: Without Andrew Dillon, who is the CEO of the AFL, putting a fatwa on him.
2: Have you watched any of Ground Up yet, Eddie?
1: Yeah. No, I'm going to watch it all in one go.
2: It's so funny.
1: I don't really want to watch. I want to watch it, but I want to watch it maybe a bit later because we're living it in real time.
2: It's all too close to home for you.
1: Yeah.
2: It's very funny. It's very Tasmanian. I lived in Tassie for 6 years, and there were so many jokes in it that I was howling over because it was so specific to little things that I knew.
1: Yeah.
2: But all these Aussie actors pop up in it that you don't expect. Obviously, Sam Pang's amazing.
0: Yeah.
1: And the theme of it as well, apart from the sort of jokes about Tassie, can still apply to the NRL with a game going up to Papua New Guinea and even to Perth.
2: Absolutely. It is showing the Bears
1: over there in Perth.
2: It feels like you're getting a little peek behind the curtain of how these decisions are made in corporations that we don't see, but of course it is quote-unquote fictional.
1: Yeah. What have you noticed? What's been your take at how these decisions are made? And I'll tell you, that's the way it really happens.
2: In the show, there is a lot of wining and dining and wheeling and dealing with decisions already decided without being approved.
1: Oh, yeah. No, you don't ask.
2: Oh, yeah.
1: You make the decision and then you sell it.
2: That's exactly what they're getting at. So that's a great recommendation for me.
1: When can you watch that on the ABC?
2: It's on ABC iView. So you can go and stream it anytime you want on iView.
1: And by the way, speaking of the ABC, we spoke to Scott Miller last week for part one of Scott Miller's doco.
2: Mm.
1: I declare an interest here because my business produced it.
2: Yep.
1: But we're getting amazing results. It rated through the roof. And everyone's waiting for the second edition, which will be on Monday night at 8:30.
2: And it is one of those shows that people are really, it's a water cooler chat show. People are really talking about it a lot.
1: Well, as I said, for anyone who's got kids who are getting into even social media, but into sports, into show business, into all the things that they want to do, they want to be famous, there's some really good messages that come through this. And Scott has bared his soul remarkably. And it is. It's a wonderful show.
2: And almost an important watch, I think.
1: It is. It is. So well done to ABC News and Jam TV, which is my company. So, well done. It's a great collaboration.
2: Well, on a very big change of pace from that, another recommendation I've got is a show on Binge called Woman of Substance.
1: Okay.
2: Now, I've only watched the first episode of this so far, but this is my weekend plan. If you liked Wuthering Heights...
0: Yeah.
2: It's kind of a TV show, a series version of that.
1: Okay.
2: It's a period piece, but it's very sexy, very Bridgerton-esque, but a bit more grown up.
1: Okay.
2: It's, sexy old time.
1: Right, because we're sort of doing that now, aren't we? Again, Bridgerton was,
2: period.
1: Very saucy.
2: This is saucier.
1: Oh, saucier.
2: Saucier.
0: Hang on, what was the name of that show again? Did you just write that down?
2: A Woman of Substance.
1: Yeah.
2: Did you see Wuthering Heights, Eddie, the recent Margot Robbie?
1: No, I want to have a look at that.
0: It was good.
1: Yeah.
0: Very good.
2: Yes, that's very good.
1: Yeah.
2: And my final recommendation for this week is a show on Apple TV called...
1: I thought you would have hit a bit of Kate Bush there with Wuthering Heights.
0: I didn't have it.
1: Didn't have it? Okay.

0: I did give it a heads up on my record.
1: That's the one thing I wasn't told about.
0: Now, I realise the name of this show makes it sound like there's a bit of a theme going on, but bear with me. Apple TV show called Maximum Pleasure Guaranteed. Oh,
1: there is a theme going on here.
0: Just bear with me. Georgia, something you want to tell us?
1: Come on.
0: I think I might be ovulating.
2: Living up to her name here, isn't she? Georgia Love.
1: Yeah. I was going to say, it's been a while for me, so just bring these shows on, please.
0: This show is a murder mystery.
2: Yeah.
0: I love crime. It always comes back to murder for me. But the show starts with a woman who has a paid online relationship where she pays to have phone chats and video chats with a guy somewhere else in the world.
2: Mm-hmm.
0: One of these chats ends in him being dragged off and beaten on camera.
1: And she's watching
0: it. So then someone calls and says, we've got him, you've got to give us money. And it goes on to, you find out.
2: So he didn't know who the guy was in the first place. And no. Then, is it a stitch up?
0: Well, they realise it's, yeah, that's what it's the a story scam. Is. It's a bit of a catfish scamming. But uh-huh. then... Oh. Is it a scam?
2: Oh.
0: Because bodies do start showing
2: There's
0: up.
2: There's the twist.
0: Uh-huh.
2: What's whereabouts and what's it called again?
0: That is on Apple TV and it's called Maximum Pleasure Guaranteed.
2: Oh, you know, cold winter weekend. Bit of dinner action there.
0: Dinner action?
2: No, sitting on the, you put the dinner, the blanket
1: that's,
2: on the couch
1: yes.
2: there.
1: Yes, that's sure what came to mind when you said dinner action. Oh,
2: though. Oh, might have that as well. A bit of an added extra. When you're watching all this stuff, what do you have snacks? Do you sit
0: of
2: there?
0: Of course.
2: What
0: do you know, this changed my life when I realised this in lockdown. That's a big over-exaggeration. I realised in lockdown you can Uber Eats popcorn from the cinema.
1: Oh, can you?
0: Proper cinema popcorn you can get delivered on Uber Eats. You can watch Wuthering Heights, have some Doona action, have a proper salty...
1: Doesn't it go funny after a while? Once it starts to go cold, though, it doesn't taste as good. It's like cardboard.
0: Still better than the microwave stuff.
1: Okay, all right.
2: All right. Tony, what about you? What's your...
1: I love a good mint slice. Oh. I have popcorn as well, but I usually buy the packets from Coles.
0: Level up your life, Tony. There's my hint for you for this weekend.
1: And my couch reclines now too. I've got this couch that reclines, so I just hit the button and the legs go out.
2: Hello.
1: And then my cat decides he's going to sit on my lap and we just watch it together. It's great.
0: Right. That's why there's no Doona action.
2: Well, leave it at that, Catwoman.
1: Crazy Catwoman. Right. In more ways than one.
2: All right. We're going to take it. Are we going to play Huey Lewis here?
1: No, we're not. We're going to go to an ad break, then we're going to go to news, and then we've got some chatting happening after.
2: See, I love the segue I was going to get because it was going to be Power of Love, you know.
1: Oh, and that's would have been
2: got.
1: Perfect.
2: We've got the Power of Love right here.
1: This is what happens when we talk too much, though. We run out of time for songs.
0: Have this production meeting
2: get
0: off, Mike.
2: Get used to that on Gold on a Friday afternoon. All right, we'll take a break. When we come back, we'll recap what happened today with Karl Stefanovic, our co-host on this show, and the end of his career at the Nine Network, and plenty more to come. Zoe Samios, good friend of the show, will be joining us from the Financial Review with the result and what it means financially to the Socceroos going into the final 32. And by the way, We are into extra time and we're 3 minutes into 5 minutes of extra time. So 2 minutes left on the clock. It is Paraguay 0 and Australia 0. And if the Aussies get through that on a nil-all draw, it's a great result for us. And I'll tell you what the ramifications are after the 2 o'clock news. 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
2: Hi, I'm Georgia Love. Well, the Socceroos are through to the knockout stage of the FIFA World Cup after that tense nil-all draw with Paraguay in the final group game in San Francisco.
3: And there it is, another high point in the Socceroos World Cup journey. The third time they've qualified for the knockout phase.
2: That's the official call there on the SBS. The draw is enough for Aussies to finish second in Group D. I'll have more on the match in sport. And in other news, new anti-price gouging laws are set to kick in on Wednesday. Australia will become the first country in the world to put supermarkets on notice. The federal government changed the laws back in December to stop large retailers like Coles and Woolies from overcharging customers. Heading overseas, where a massive search and rescue effort is continuing in Venezuela after twin devastating earthquakes. The official death toll, 235, but tens of thousands are still missing. It's not clear if any Aussies have been caught up in the disaster. Back home, and federal government's also pressing on with its social media ban for under 16s. Tech companies face growing pressure to demonstrate how they're verifying users' age, with many examples of people breaking through the system. Sydney's beaches remain under close watch after a string of shark sightings this week. The alarm was sounded across Bondi around 8:30 this morning, the fourth consecutive day with another shark seen in the water. And King Charles has revealed what he paid the taxman last year. He's the first British monarch to reveal their tax bill, confirming he paid almost $25 million. His son, Prince William, handed over almost $15 million.
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2: Recapping our top story, the Socceroos have advanced to the knockout stage of the World Cup following our nil-all draw with Paraguay. The Aussies dominated possession throughout the game and had several decent chances at goal, but we weren't able to find the back of the net. In the end, though, it didn't matter. A draw was all we needed to get through to the round of 32. In the other Group D clash, Turkey has beaten the USA 3-2. If you want to keep the watch party going tomorrow morning at 5 a.m, you've got Norway versus France and Senegal versus Iraq. 1 p.m. tomorrow, New Zealand takes on Belgium and Egypt takes on Iran. The winners of each of those could be up against us in the next round.
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2: Today's weather, showers and 18 in Sydney. Melbourne chilly 14, shower or 2 and 21 in Brizzy. Mostly sunny in Adelaide, top of 16. Partly cloudy Canberra 14. 18 and showers in Perth. Hobart 12 and mostly sunny. As always, my pick of the bunch, sunny today in Darwin, 32 degrees.
5: 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Lisa and Russell are officially on holiday, so you got me Monday morning from 6 with some of their best bits. Plus, Barrel will join me to wrap up the weekend sports news.
6: Stand by.
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7: Welcome back to the long weekend on Gold. Tony Tonelli here behind the microphone. Georgia Love doing the news and also in with me this afternoon. Carl Stefanovic not with us today. Carl asked for the day off because of the drama that's been in his life over the last couple of days, of course, after his now infamous podcast that he did during the week. As a result of that, his 30-year tenure and 21 years on the Today Show ended this morning. Here's how his co-host Sarah Arbo broke the news to Australia.
8: Welcome back. You are watching today. And look, we know there has been a lot of speculation about Carl's future with the show. This morning, we wanted to inform you that Carl will not be returning to the Today Show or to Nine.
9: Yeah, look, as you know, he's been pursuing a podcast project independently of Nine for the last few months, and it's been decided he'll be injecting all of his energy and attention into that, as doing both is no longer possible.

0: always been foremost in his mind. Obviously, there are other projects that he's got on the go at the moment, and that's his focus now. We've spoken to a lot of people over the past few days who have varying emotions. They're upset, they're angry, they're sad that this is all happening, and we all wish that it wasn't ending like this, and that we could say goodbye to you, Carl, our friend, in a different way.
1: It ended abruptly. Yeah. The negotiations were going into the early hours of this morning when it did come to a mutually agreed settlement. Also, it's probably important to know that both Carl and the Nine Network had agreed, I reckon about 2 months ago, that Carl would finish up at the end of the year. Yeah. That has now been brought forward because it was an untenable situation doing the podcast and to be able to host the Today Show. So here's what Carl had to say on his podcast on his own platform these days.
2: Hey guys, some weaker. So unfree. Truly independent. I didn't get the chance to thank my free-to-air audience for 21 great years. So thank you for riding the ups and downs. You have my thanks and you have all of my love. To my colleagues, I'll ring you privately. But Sez, look after everyone for me. I know they'll miss me desperately, especially Haydos and Isaac and Abby and Timmy. But everyone there, I look forward to seeing you soon. To my audience on this show, thank you for your messages over the last couple of days. It has really meant everything to me. It wasn't easy this last couple of days, but we roll on. So here's what I believe in. The public deserve to hear perspectives. This country was built by, you know, hardworking Aussies from all around the world, and they were bound by the same values, but very different experiences. So on my show, I've spoken to people who have different perspectives. I know that winds some people up. Sometimes I agree with everything a guest says, sometimes I don't. But importantly, you get to make up your mind. You have the right to hear from different voices. Freedom of speech here and around the world is what this show is about. You don't have to listen to my show. You have the power. You are smart enough to make up your own mind. I want to thank our sponsors who stood by us, who believe in the freedom of speech that we're talking about, who are proud to stand by us, to stand by you. I hope other proud sponsors join the show shortly. We're looking for them. Well, we keep going. Thanks, legends. Honestly, I don't know what I'm going to do. But I'll figure it out.
1: That was Carl Stefanovic this morning. And, George, as you can hear there, great emotion everywhere. And I can tell you, as an insider, I know all the people who have been involved in this and spoke to most of them this morning before coming onto this program. No one's happy. Everyone's disappointed. Mm. There's anger at times when things happen in media or in life. But there's no joy from anybody in this. But in the end, it has been an elegant dismount between Carl and the Nine Network after an amazing career that Carl has produced and also, you know, tremendous opportunities that the Nine Network gave. So we wish everybody the best in the next step of their career. The next time you speak, you'll hear from Carl speaking about this tumultuous week in his life. We'll be right here on Gold FM this time next week on the long weekend. Coming back with more right after this.
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0: Evans, Wake Me Up Before You Go-Go. It is a long weekend with Eddie Maguire.
1: Standing in a karaoke studio here today.
2: It's
1: Tony,
2: a Friday.
1: Breaking it out. You're singing show tunes.
2: There we go. I'm always doing
0: that. And you're singing AC/DC.
1: That's it. Absolutely. George Michael, though, his career from Wham, you know, you saw Wham and it was a bit, you know, thought it was a bit bubblegummy type of pop music. But the old Wham songs still stand up,
0: don't they?
1: And then, of course, George Michael.
0: Yeah.
1: Didn't he become just
0: amazing?
1: Who was
0: heartbroken when he died? Like, I just still couldn't believe that. I still can't get over that.
1: Yeah, amazing stuff. All right, I tell you what, we don't have to be heartbroken. Australia has finished against Paraguay a nil-all draw, which is what we wanted. And the Australians played really well. I think it looks like we got through without any injuries. The other game being played today in that group was the USA and Turkey. USA scored first in the third minute, then Turkey in the 10th and 31st to look like an upset was on. And the Yanks were able to score in the 49th, so a two-all draw. So the United States finished on top, and Australia finished second in the group, which
0: Beautiful.
1: Is great.
0: Love that.
1: Which now means we're through to the round of 32. And that will mean we'll play the runner-up of Group G, which will be either Belgium, New Zealand, Iran, or Egypt. Now, could you imagine if Australia plays New Zealand in a knock-off, in a sudden-death World Cup game?
0: Yeah.
2: I've got shivers. That would be amazing for us.
1: Sydney will be a divided city. Yeah. All the New Zealanders and all
2: the Australians. Do you think the rest of the world would find that a really boring game, though?
1: The Battle of the Anzacs, except fighting each other.
0: We're probably the only ones that would be interested in that, though. I get what you're saying, George. It's like, no one cares.
1: Half of America owns half of of New Zealand. No, it'll be great. Yeah.
2: They'll think they'll have to turn their TVs upside down.
1: I mean, I'd love to see, obviously, New Zealand go through and Australia go through if they don't play each other.
0: Yeah.
1: But if they do end up playing each other.
0: Of course,
1: how big will that be? 8 days' time.
2: Would you say if that happens and it's a game during the day, would any boss be a bum for making their employees go to work that day?
1: There's so many lines there about New Zealanders going to work.
2: Nope.
1: Especially here. Anyway, we could say that. They're our friends. Commonwealth cousins, our Anzacs.
2: Oh,
1: our
2: we're going to move
1: brothers
2: on.
1: In arms.
2: We have an
1: I've got a lot. I've got a lot of New Zealand mates, and the last thing on God's earth I want is for them to beat us and then be the end of it.
0: No.
1: I've got cousins as well. All right, let's go to Michael, who's a man who's over there. John Michael, rather. Mm. John, welcome, mate. Tell us, what was the feel from the Australian expats at the game today, and a nil-all draw and a great result for the Aussies?
3: Yeah, that's right. So New Zealand hasn't made it yet, guys, but Australia certainly has.

0: The vibe was electric. San Francisco Stadium, the home of the 49ers. We're actually coming to Melbourne shortly for you. Some psycho fans behind me having a great time.
1: No!
0: It was a great vibe. The best part about this is that both teams win. Paraguay most likely going to make it through as a third place highest ranked finisher, whereas Australia came second in the group. So that's fantastic.
2: Join the fucking dance!
3: Hello.
1: There's live radio for you.
3: Why would you call me Frank? Hey, Michael, so before the game, the Paraguayans were sort of saying, you know, a draw would be okay, boys. You know, we don't have to get stuck into each other too much. You get a draw, it's the same as a win. We get a draw, we're guaranteed to go through. I know nothing like that happened because it was a pretty physical game, but it was an open game as well. And Australia played pretty well. They had a lot of the ball, which we haven't had in the first two games. So a good way to actually go through to the next stage.
0: Yeah, well, that's the important part. I think after the American game, there's a lot of doubts about where the Socceroos are at. I mean, we were completely outclassed by the Americans. We fought back in that second half, but we really were just completely outclassed. So you don't want to limp into the knockout stage having lost two games in a row, and Australia performed very well today. Now, I know the scoreline would suggest it was a boring nil all draw, but really Australia dominated possession. They had more chances, more shots on goal, and overall looked like a more polished team. So, look, we head to Dallas now in Texas, so I don't have to cancel those flights or accommodation. I can't go there now. And as you mentioned earlier, there could be a chance Australia plays Belgium, Egypt, Iran, or New Zealand. So, look, that group's very wide open. We'll find out more about that in the next couple of days when they all play each other one more time to finish off that group. But it's really anyone's at the moment, and it could be any of those four teams.
3: That's the good news. The bad news is it starts at 4 o'clock, the game, in the morning.
1: Oh, no.
3: Australian time.
1: There we go.
3: Down in Dallas. Have you been to Dallas, Texas? They don't have sponsors during the World Cup, but it's the AT&T Stadium where Jerry Jones built it for the Dallas Cowboys. I actually went there to watch my son play for the Ohio State in the semifinals of the college championships. It's a magnificent stadium.
0: Yeah, look, I'm a massive football fan myself, so that's NFL I'm talking about right now.
3: Yep.
0: So, look, heading down there, I'm really excited. What I love about America is they do sport so well. The stadiums are brilliant. This one behind me is fantastic. I know we've got the MCG, which is a colossal Coliseum, but they've got some fantastic stadiums. So looking forward to heading to Dallas, Fort Worth, and checking out and cheering on the green and gold.
3: Well, the 49ers, as you said, will be out here on September 11 in Melbourne at the MCG when they take on the LA Rams. That game is absolutely going berserk at the moment, and I was looking at the figures the other day. The numbers coming to Melbourne for that game from everywhere in Australia and overseas are off the chart. So there still might be some tickets that will be released late, but there's well over 90,000 tickets already sold and at a bumper price as well. So quite amazing. And wait till you see what's happening around the ground, the tailgates that are going to be happening at Rod Laver Arena, which for our non-Victorian listeners who are here today is right next to the MCG. It's going to be an absolute belter. Friday morning at 10 o'clock it starts.
1: Whoa, you thought 4 a.m. was bad for the soccer. 10 a.m. is almost more dangerous.
3: 10 a.m. and all day. Could you imagine how much?
1: Wow.
3: Talk about work from home.
1: There we go.
3: Work from the G. Hey, mate, what happens now? What happens now for you guys? Where are the Aussies heading off to have a celebratory drink in San Jose?
0: Yeah, so look, San Francisco is a fair bit away from the arena. So I think the Green and Gold Army that did that big march to the stadium, I'll just see where they're at right now. You saw a glimpse of what it was like a short time ago. So that crew will probably be heading to San Jose now to party. I'll probably join them and grab a beer with them and celebrate. And then from there, it's off to Texas in a week's time. So, celebrations underway here in California, Eddie.
3: Good on you, mate. The only thing bigger than Texas is Australia. Enjoy, John. Have a great time. John Michael calling in. We'll talk to you next week, mate. It's a fantastic day for Australia to get through to the round of 32. And who knows, if we take on New Zealand, it could be something special. But as we said, it could be Egypt, it could be Iran, it could be Belgium as well. If we get Belgium on, you have to play a bit of Plastic Bertrand, Tony.
1: Was it wrong words.
4: I'll bring in chocolate.
3: Jet boy, jet girl.
1: Is that the right lyrics?
3: That's it. That's close enough.
1: Close enough, yeah. Exactly.
3: It was a Belgian singing in French. Jet boy, jet girl, I think was the translation. All right, good on you, mate. Thanks very much again to John Michael for his reports in there. Good on you, buddy. We really appreciate it. Back with more on The Long Weekend right after this.
1: This is Gold, Just Great Songs.

0: Pink, Blow Me One Last Kiss on Gold. Just great songs. The long weekend with Eddie Maguire.
1: I think Pink holds the record for the number of attendances at Rod Laver Arena. The only other person, of course, who has the other record is the great John Farnham. And that'll be the 100th John Farnham show when the show happens on September 20 this year, the tribute show, which is building up unbelievably at the moment.
0: Sold out, though. You can't get tickets for it.
1: No, it's sold out, but there may be some news about something coming up.
0: I was going to ask you, do you know anybody that might be able to score some tickets for us?
1: Yeah, Tony Cochran and Paul Dainty. They're the people, okay?
0: You were involved in that one.
1: Yeah,
0: it's going to hit you up for tickets.
1: I'm just helping, that's all.
0: Oh, okay.
1: That's
0: okay.
1: All I do.
0: You've still got the in, though.
1: I just help people. Speaking of having an in, I've been sort of up to my neck in a major news story this week. Luckily, as a not right in it myself, but just as a interested observer. So what else has been going on, Georgia?
2: So you might have missed some things, is what you're saying. Well, the first one I'm going to start with is vapes.
1: Now, oh, yeah.
2: It's illegal to buy them now without a prescription. However,
1: that works.
2: Many people do.
1: That's correct. It's a bit like you're not allowed to mention the name of a cigarette.
2: That's right.
1: Because we'll get in trouble.
2: That's right.
1: You can just sell them by the truckload under the table.
2: That's right. Okay. Well, people are still purchasing vapes, and this is a warning for anyone who has been doing so, because there has been a study done into people have, you know, gone in and bought vapes, checked what's in them. Some of these illegal vapes being sold across Melbourne in particular

0: been found in multiple different types, actually contain a sedative that is not legal in Australia.
1: Knock me over. Illegal vapes would actually have something untoward.
0: No, but it's really untoward.
1: You mean the gangsters would actually not care about your...
0: 100% where you are, exactly.
1: And maybe get you a little bit more addicted.
0: Breaking news.
1: There you go.
0: No, so this sedative that's been found in them is called etomidate, and I believe I'm pronouncing that correctly, but if I'm not, let me know. I'm sure you will.
2: Yep.
0: It's actually such a powerful anesthetic. It is one of the chemicals used in the lethal injection.
2: Oh.
0: It's bad news. So I'm going to put on my very serious journalist. Very serious journalist hat.
1: Yeah.
0: If you're buying illegal vapes, be very careful.
1: Yeah, well, there is a reason. I mean, the government and people aren't killjoys. Yeah. They try to put in place the recommendations, the legislation to try and get you through to the next stage. You take the shortcut and you deal with organised crime. Guess what happens?
0: Get sedated.
1: Nice. They're not nice people. Yeah. They don't care.
2: No.
0: On a slightly lighter note, I've got a great story from this week. A man from Canberra by the name of Joseph McGrail Baitup has become a Guinness World Record holder for yelling at the loudest decibel. Now, I've decided not to use the clip here. It's not very... Everyone listening in their cars, we don't want to cause crashes or anything. But you can look it up. I've been told by OH&S we're not playing it on the air.
1: Oh, come on, we can turn it down a bit, can't we?
2: I haven't got it. I can't play it. I haven't got it.
0: Joseph yelled the word now at an ear-splitting 122.4 decibels. And has broken a world record.
2: Would that actually damage his vocal cords doing that? So can he still speak now?
1: Well, hopefully, if you live next door.
0: By day, he is an air conditioner cleaner and he is an honorary town crier.
1: Who would have thought?
0: And the last thing I want to talk about, I know you have heard the news about the Logie nominations this year that have come out this week. There is one nomination I want to talk about. Jacob Elordi.
1: Yes.
0: Has been nominated for Best Actor in a Drama.
2: Yep. I saw that.
0: Now, I don't know how I feel about this.
2: Is this because he's done an international movie and he's been huge overseas?
0: A big Hollywood star. This year alone has been nominated for an Oscar, a Golden Globe, two Golden Globes, a BAFTA Critics' Choice Award.
2: Mm.
0: He doesn't care about a Logie.
1: Yes, he does.
0: Does he?
1: No, but it lifts the tone. I don't mind it. I'll go the other way.
2: Mm.
1: I like the fact that you say, righto, here's Joseph Elordi. He started as a junior burger in Australia.
2: Mm-hmm.
1: He has now scaled the heights. In fact, I think in the last 24 hours has just been made a member of the voting committee of the Academy Awards. So he's right in there. The more we can keep contact with these people.
0: That's true.
1: And maybe get him back, or if he's overseas, he does his acceptance speech with a Logie in his hand and looks surprised even though he's holding it. It was pre-recorded a week before. But I like that idea. I think sometimes we say goodbye to our champions and they go away, particularly in international sport and in Hollywood and music. To be able to get them back, and particularly if they put back in and they don't forget us. So, you know, it's the love when we had international stars who would come back and sing at the ARIA Awards or come back for the Logies and not be too cool for school. And a bloke who really did that and lent into it, two people, were Nicole Kidman and Russell Crowe with the acting awards. And, you know, I think Russell at one stage was the chairman trying to make sure that happened. So I don't mind it so much. I agree with you. It's nice that we have the locals who are trying to keep the home fires burning.
2: Yeah.
1: But at the same time, as we move more and more into streaming, it has to be an international play. Otherwise, it's not going to happen, sadly.
2: Mm. Yeah. Can I just jump in here and say, though, we've got a couple of people that work with us who we would love for you to vote for, who've been nominated for TV Week Logie Awards. And, of course, Eddie, you're one of those people.
1: I am, yes.
2: You've been nominated for the Bruce McAvaney Award for the most popular sports presenter.
1: As we said earlier to Amanda Keller, I'm up against Bruce McAvaney for the Bruce McAvaney Award.
2: I still can't get over that. I don't know if it's more awkward
0: if you do win or less.
1: If you win, it doesn't matter. You'll get over any awkwardness.
0: Yeah.
1: If Bruce wins, I hope hope I'd like to get up and present it to him, to be honest.
2: Well, that's what I was thinking. Does he actually present the award if it's his name?
1: Somebody else will do it. Okay. But but it's so fitting for Bruce. Yeah. And again, we spoke earlier to Amanda Keller. Mm. The fact that Bruce had been nominated for his work on SBS at the World Athletics Championship is hilarious.
2: I know. And then Amanda Keller, of course, has been nominated for the Bert Newton Award for Most Popular Presenter. So vote for our guys, and you can do that at TV Week.

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1: Yeah, and if you vote for me, there'll be a prize involved.
2: Okay? There always is.
0: A trip to Fiji in a Lexus car.
1: You want to? You better believe it. If I win it.
0: Hang on, is that for us? Or are you talking about our listeners now?
1: We're going to come back. Zoe Samios from the Financial Review will join us. I want to talk to you about the business of the Socceroos now that we're through to the last 32, what that means. Also, huge business news in sport. I mentioned before the National Football League coming to Melbourne. The economic impact of that is huge. And in fact, the Americans are telling me that this could be the biggest, I'll say grossing, could be netting NFL game outside of Super Bowl.
0: Wow.
1: That's how big it is, and that's the power of the MCG as far as having close to 100,000 people.
0: Yep.
1: And, of course, the other big story is the NRL rights for television and broadcasting, which Peter Valandis is running at the moment. Huge stories. We'll get to Zoe Samios and a bit of an update on what's happening on the world market as well, coming up shortly on The Long Weekend.
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0: Is. 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
9: Welcome back to the long weekend, and don't forget, exceptional new models are landing, including the hybrid plug-in Lexus. And don't forget the end of financial year deals at Lexus of Blackburn, the aftercare services first rate, and right around Australia. You can get online and have a look at what's going on with Andrew Moore and the team down at Lexus of Blackburn outside of Melbourne, in the suburbs of Melbourne. Magnificent place. In fact, Tony, I can tell you the setup there, it's so big you can actually see it from the moon. It's that big.
10: Yeah, okay.
9: And the coffee there.
10: Nobody else will, but
9: the coffee is absolutely sensational. It's worth just going to check out a car and have a test drive for the coffee alone.
10: Okay. Do the cars come in green as well?
9: They come in everything you want. Well, they are green because they're hybrid plug-ins.
10: Which means,
9: of course, that you plug it in. And what I love about this is you actually plug it in off a PowerPoint.
10: Yeah.
9: It charges you up. You get about 80 Ks the next day, which if you're driving around town is pretty much all you need. You don't need to go near a petrol station, but you have the full tank.
10: Yeah.
9: So if you decide to go away or you have to go somewhere else, fantastic.
10: Yeah.
9: It all works.
10: Love the idea.
9: And
10: love
9: they
10: it.
9: Are just magnificent. I spoke about from the moon. They are like a spaceship inside. Got everything that opens and shuts.
10: My kind of car.
9: Oh, yeah. And the sound system, you'd love it. You could actually broadcast
10: it. I was thinking that, as you said, the sound system.
9: That's the hybrid plug-in Lexus. Don't forget, Lexus of Blackburn, the best deals in town with Andrew Moore.
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0: just great songs. This is Gold Ship, I Could Turn Back Time. And you're listening to The Long Weekend with Eddie Maguire.
1: Yeah, yeah, she used to be a St Kilda supporter. She came to Melbourne one time.
2: She's one of mine then.
1: Yeah, one of yours, yeah. She was a big fan of Trevor Barker, the great, late, great Trevor Barker.
2: Oh, big fan.
1: He was, yeah, very big fan. They were good friends. Zoe.
2: Do you want to share?
3: You don't want to, do you?
1: That's enough.
2: Okay.
1: Let's move on. Zoe Samios is one of my favourite financial experts from the Financial Review. You see her on the Today Show. And she joins us on the line today. G'day, Zoe.
4: Hey, Eddie. How are you?
1: Great to have you. Now, Zoe, I want to ask you, Australia's got through now to the last 32, and sport in general is exploding. It's the TV rights, but the NRL happening at the moment. We've got the NFL coming to Melbourne. The economic, just the economic bonus that we're going to get in Melbourne and Australia for all these people touring to Australia. Also, I mentioned earlier that it's going to be one of the biggest grossing games in the history of the NFL outside of Super Bowl. But world sport is just exploding everywhere at the moment. What does this do for the Socceroos and even for Australia?
4: Well, look, I think everyone will be breathing a big sigh of relief today that they've made it through. It was a draw. I don't know if you had it up on your phone, Eddie, but I watched it right to the end there and I'm very, very glad to see them through. But look, I think Australia, to your point, they already love their sport, but more than anything, they love winning. And when you have a team like the Socceroos, you know, getting through to a stage where you're up against some of the best countries in the world, when you've got Leo Messi still playing, it makes everyone excited. And all of that always feeds back into participation locally as well. So not only are you seeing bigger crowds, you know, at particular venues that are broadcasting these major events locally, you've got the ticket sales on the ground, but when everyone gets excited about a sport like soccer or football, as football, they would probably call it football, not soccer.
1: We can call it soccer. They call the Socceroos, so that's all right. We know what we're on about. No one's getting offended. Yes, happy. We're through to the 32.
3: That's it.
1: Hey, Zoe, can I ask you, one of the things that has been great watching is, you know, getting another look at some of the great stadia in America and the changing up now. We see SoFi Stadium, you know, the new stadium's being built in Washington, D.C., is in the billions of dollars, and they're multi-purpose. We have a look at what's going on in Real Madrid, where they have the floor that disappears. So the same day you can have a game of soccer, the next day you can have a concert or a symposium or, you know, all these sorts of things, and then the next day you can have another game of soccer. It just changes around. It's pristine. And it works well. Roofs on buildings. We know that the Tasmanian team coming into the competition have to have a roof because it's not just because of the rain, it's because climate change is happening. Have a look at

0: temperatures in America, temperatures in Europe at the moment, but it's also the lightning because there is so much technology now in these stadiums. It's not like the old days, Georgia, where you'd go there and sit on a wooden slat and that was about it. Now it's, you know, there's stuff everywhere. How big is that a play? And in business, we're just seeing all the big, big, big businesses getting involved in ownership one way or the other in sport.
1: Oh, I think that's huge. I mean, one of the main reasons why, well, one of the main ways that sports make money is by having bums on seats in stadiums. And part of that is making sure that you have these big facilities that not only have all the technology that makes the experience special, but it's also easy to get in and out of. It can be used at any time of day. So I think it's really critical that we have more big stadiums like that, brand new stadiums. I know in Sydney, where I'm based, when Allianz opened, it was a massive game changer for us. It made everything a lot more fun and a lot easier to get around. And I think if we see these big sports become super popular or continue to be popular, that kind of stuff will be critical.
0: Yeah, and you can see at the moment the economic impact and also the schematics for a rebuild of the Southern Stand at the MCG, the Shane Warne Stand, are underway at the moment. When that happens, time will tell. But it's huge because even a stadium as big as the MCG, they turn over pretty quickly these days. So I remember talking about this again where, you know, we talked about when Wi-Fi came in. If you didn't have a stadium, you know, if it was built before Wi-Fi, you're prehistoric. And then it was 5G and now it's AI and AI plus and all these types of things. And as I said, multi-purpose, so you can have concerts and football games and cricket matches in the middle of winter, et cetera, et cetera. That's where it's all going, because if you've got it there and you've got the crowds in, you can broadcast it. So speaking of which, we saw over 90,000 people turn up at the MCG for the NRL State of Origin huge game when Queensland fixed up New South Wales. How's that all going? Peter Volandis has got everybody on the hook at the moment. Nine obviously want to keep the free-to-air. Foxtel, DAZN are trying to keep the pay TV. Channel 7's around. Paramount, 10 are thereabouts. All sorts of different people. Nine have got Stan in play. So suddenly where everyone was saying there's no money in broadcast in Australia, well, you got to find it for the NRL, don't you?
1: You sure do. And you're talking to me at a good time, Eddie, because I published a story about 45 minutes ago saying that it looks like Foxtel and Nine will retain rights. It'll be a $5 billion deal or thereabouts over 7 years.
0: Right, we buried the lead there talking about this other stuff.
2: That stadium.
0: Hang on a second. Right, so you've got an exclusive in the Financial Review, which is online now, is it?
1: Yes, it is.
0: Right, let's go.
1: We've gone live.
0: Hang on. Sorry, Brian Adams, you're off the. You're not getting the run here.
2: I don't think he is.
0: No. Zoe, let's go. So you're saying $5 billion now. Peter Volandis was hoping for four plus. This is a massive result, and it actually underlines what we were just saying, that Nine needed to have it. Will there be a Stand component in that, do you think?
1: There will not. So as it looks like, it will pretty much be what you get at the moment on Foxtel, KO and Nine. Same sort of matches, State of Origin stays exclusive, NRL finals all on Nine. But what you do have, which is what Peter Volandis wanted so much, is a lot more money for it.
0: A lot more money, yeah. And I think with DAZN now being foreign-owned as well, they have got the opportunity for Peter Volandis to get the game internationally played and clearly with a team going into Papua New Guinea. So that's a great result. If the money is there, huge result for Peter Volandis. But also you look at it with Channel 7 having the AFL and Channel 10, Paramount, probably out of business at the moment because they're still trying to close the deal with Paramount taking over Warner Brothers in America. Mm-hmm. And I know, speaking to people like Jerry Cardinale, who is the principal of Redbird, who is one of the major financiers in that deal with the Ellisons, that they had to get through Congress in America. So slipping in another couple of paragraphs somewhere about we want to have a run at this and spend $5 billion was just going to possibly blow the deal up or at least put it back a few months. So they were a little bit out in the timing, but that'll be a massive result. Now, I've got to ask you, and you don't have to give your sources, obviously, or you won't give your sources, but how certain are we of this and when will there be a formal announcement?
1: I would not publish anything that I wasn't very confident about, but I don't think we're going to see an actual announcement until at least early next week. There's a Rugby League Commission board meeting taking place next Wednesday, And this deal hasn't been signed. So they've agreed in principle, but they've got to get into the nitty gritty. And I think, Eddie, you'd know better than most what it's like with lawyers when you're trying to negotiate deals.
0: Yeah, they are. The last three contracts that I've had, I didn't do them. I just shook hands and said, I'll turn up, you just pay. Okay. It makes it a lot more easier. But is there anything there with Carl going that now they've got a lot more money to put into the NRL?
1: Yeah, you're right. It's just that the Carl deal was so massive they could put all their money into the NRL.
0: Well, I'm sure Matt Stanton, who's had a hard couple of days with all this emotionally as well as all the dramas around what was going on there, if that is right. Has Nine been told, or are they going to read it in the financial review under the byline of Zoe Samios?
1: I hope they've been told. If not, that's what the paper's for. Keep them on their toes.
0: Wouldn't be the first time that you read the first time about these things in the paper. Zoe, I know your work. I have worked with you. I have been on the receiving end of your phone calls trying to get information out of me, and I know that you don't run things without it being right. So that is huge news. Congratulations on one of the biggest exclusives of the year in business and sport in Australia. And that's why we want to have you on our show. We love having you. I hope you become a regular, okay?
1: Thanks, Eddie. Anytime.
0: Superstar Zoe Samios from the Financial Review. And if that comes to pass, if there's no last-minute hedging of bets or anything else there, that is massive news that people will be able to go to Foxtel. And I think part of where Peter Volandis was heading was he needed to get the money. And if he's got the money, then he says, everyone knows Fox Footy. And they do a magnificent job, and it stays on DAZN and all the connections to News Limited, who sold it, but do still do a lot of the production. And people like Steve Crawley, who is the head of sport, who does a magnificent job, and the relationship with Patrick Delaney, and of course at Channel 9. And one of the things that you have to remember, and I think this actually rang true, and Zoe's still with us, but that rang true to Peter Volandis when he stood at the MCG with 90,000 people, and that was that State of Origin was invented by Channel 9. And it is something that you don't sometimes need to tinker with. It works really well. And, of course, Channel 7 continues on as the home of the AFL. Good on you, Zoe. Thanks for that.
1: Thanks, Eddie.
0: Massive story. Zoe Samios from the Financial Review. Georgia, stick with us. We're going to come back. And no, we're going to finish up.
2: No, we're finished now.
0: Is that it? That's it. Look at the time.
2: Yeah. Well, you thought you were joking when you said we're not going to hear from Brian Adams. I'm serious. Oh, well, it's five to three. We're done.
0: Yeah, there you go.
2: Going home for a long weekend now.
0: When you're gone from Brian Adams is what we were going to play. But
2: now he's gone.
0: So I'm gone as well.
2: That's it.
0: So I'm going to go and find this bloke, Stefanovic.
2: Cool.
0: Next week, we'll have him on, find out what his thoughts are, where he was with his motivations for the interview, the now infamous or famous interview, and talk about the collision between podcasting and broadcasting, which today saw him end his long-term career at the Nine Network. As I said, no one happy about that, but at the same time, he's off and skipping off literally into the sunset if you watch his video. Channel 9 have had an amazing relationship with Carl, and at the end, I think congratulations to Matt Stanton, Peter Tonner, Amanda Lang, et cetera, at Channel 9 and Michael Healy and Anthony Bell, who did the deal for Carl and Carl himself to actually have an elegant dismount at the end. As messy as it was and as fraught as it was, at the end of the day, they shake hands and go on to the next part of their careers. This has been The Long Weekend. I hope next week with my mate Carl Stefanovic.
2: Beautiful.
0: As I said, I'll put the blowtorch to him and ask him a few hard questions, but I'm sure he'll be ready to answer. Georgia, thank you for stepping in. Tony, you are sensational. And I always say every Friday, thank you for letting me hijack your show for 3 hours on a Friday.
2: Thank you for letting me be a part of it.
0: To everybody out there, enjoy the school holidays, drive safely, look after the kids, and thanks for being part of The Long Weekend. 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
1: They really kind of took what was a naturally occurring problem, which was carbonation happening in their wine, and went to town with it. They said, if you can't beat them, join them.
0: El Nino.
1: And the reason that it affects weather around the world is because of the jet streams. There's a bunch of them, and basically the jet streams are where the stratosphere and the troposphere meet.
0: The Stonewall Uprising.
2: This seemed to bring everyone together of all races. 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
0: Chaos theory.
1: Well, once you take the formulas out, for people like us, we're like, oh, okay, we can understand chaos.
2: Yeah.
1: Then when somebody says, good, do a differential equation, you're just like, what?
0: And LSD.
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5: Emergency water court works in Dianella, Morley Drive westbound at Windsor Avenue, left lanes blocked. More emergency works in Westminster, Waterbury Road southbound at Arcana Road, also left lane blocked. And emergency works in East Perth, Plain Street closed northbound between Wickham Street and Whitnoom Street, southbound reduced to a single lane. And a broken down truck, Quinana Freeway southbound before Russell Road. It's in the left emergency lane that's heavy, back to Roe Highway. 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It's Christy with the latest Perth traffic on Gold 96 FM.
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7: It's 17 degrees. Hello, I'm Fee Papel. Socceroos coach Tony Popovich says he's proud of his side after holding Paraguay to a nil-all draw in their final group game. The result enough for Australia to finish second in Group D and advance to the knockout stage for just the third time. He's told SBS it's a great achievement.
8: Unbelievable. Just so proud of everyone involved. The staff, the players, just a wonderful young group of men. And, you know, now we go to Dallas and we'll try and do something special.
7: The Aussies round of 32 game will take place in Dallas next Saturday morning at 2 a.m. our time, with our opponent yet to be decided. The identity of a teen charged with murder in Geraldton has been revealed. Holden O'Connor Thailand charged following a head-on collision between a car and a motorhome on Tuesday night. A 29-year-old woman died after the motorhome burst into flames. The federal government is looking to take more control of social media. The Prime Minister wants to give users the ability to opt out of algorithms so we can choose what we look at. Anthony Albanese telling Nine he wants more accountability for big tech.
9: Any way that we can further strengthen the laws to make sure as well that if there are legal challenges, then they are strengthened, the opportunity of getting these laws upheld, and also make sure that we continue to hold these social media giants to account.
7: An accused ISIS bride charged with slavery offences has been granted bail in a Melbourne court today. While prosecutors had argued against her release, the magistrate let her go, saying any danger she posed to the community could be managed with strict bail conditions. And plans for a mass evacuation of ships through the Strait of Hormuz have been rejected by Iran. The proposal, backed by the UN, involved two temporary shipping routes to the north and south of the currently inaccessible transit separation scheme.
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7: In sport, the Dockers will be boosted by the return of ruckman Sean Darcy for Sunday's home game against the Gold Coast. He returns after a calf injury, and Freo coach Justin Longmuir says his 3 weeks in the waffle have been valuable.
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7: Perth's weather: showers tonight as the temp drops to 11. A wet weekend ahead with a chance of a thunderstorm tomorrow. Tops of 19. Right now it's 17 degrees on Gold 96 FM.
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16: 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Bad Amanda.
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18: What a creep. I've heard them describe him as a drunken idiot.
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20: Yeah, okay.
21: Out of the way, Toby.
22: Jonesy.

0: I had it, but it's
1: at least they'd have read it.
0: Helicopter, Germany.
1: Just so you know, there's a weekend coming up, and I'd like to enjoy it.
0: Germany, on this day in 1936, the first practical helicopter demonstration, where a helicopter took off and flew around. It happened on this day in 1936.
1: I'm going to let you finish this sentence on your own.
0: I always thought that Leonardo da Vinci, he had a practical drawing of a helicopter.
1: Well, what's practical mean in this sense? Because you said practical, the first practical demo, the first practical drawing. What does it mean?
0: So it was he had a drawing of a helicopter.
1: Yeah.
0: And that was in 1481.
1: Yeah.
0: But to no avail. And you remember those magnificent men in their flying machines. More or less just wacky skybirds. Mm. But the Germans, they had the FW, the Focke-Wulf. And that was a practical helicopter in 1936. Didn't help win the war, but there you go.
1: Thanks for this on-this-day information. Tell me when it gets interesting.
0: There are helicopter people out there going, yeah, keep talking.
1: All two of them.
0: Tell us about the Focke-Wulf.
1: I'll tell you.
0: Action-packed show
1: Free
0: today.
1: Free of charge, Brendan.
0: It's FFS Friday Feels Session. We had a great time with James Rain last week. We've got a great act coming in
1: today.
0: We've
1: got a variety of men coming in today.
0: Yes, looking forward to that. Instagram makes its return, and we can't do anything until we do the Fast Five. Would you like to play?
1: Give us a call, 1355 22.
0: On gold.

0: gold. Hello, it's Jonesy the Amanda driving you home this Friday afternoon.
1: Can this thing go?
2: Faster than the speed of light.
3: Jonesy and Amanda.
4: Fast Five.
0: Five questions. Can you go all the way and answer all five questions correctly? If you do that, Amanda will say...
5: If you answer question five, you get a double pass to see Simple Minds live.
0: I hope they do Belfast Child.
5: Oh, why wouldn't
0: when
5: they?
0: When the Belfast Child...
5: Hey, who sings that? Why don't we leave it that way?
0: Elizabeth is in Tapping.
5: Hi, Elizabeth.
6: Hello, how are we?
5: We're very
0: well.
5: We
0: are great, Elizabeth. All the better for speaking to you.
5: Shall we start off? Here's question number one, Elizabeth. Benoit Blanc, played by Daniel Craig, is the detective in which film series?
6: Knives Out.
5: Yeah. Knives Out.
0: I've seen it, but I've seen it all bum about Knives Out.
5: I prefer to face the television when I'm watching it.
0: I've seen it from the last one, which is really good.
5: Way backwards.
0: And then I watched The Glass Onion, and I'm yet to see Knives Out, but I really like
5: They're all excellent.
0: Let's play Monster Mash, Elizabeth.
7: Let's kick off this Monster Mash.
8: Yeah, let's mash it up.
5: Elizabeth, this is where we've mashed two songs together. Can you tell us what they are?
9: Honey came in and she got me red-handed, creeping with the girl next door.
0: Ryan.
5: That's

0: Ryan.
1: You have some
0: nerve.
1: Can
0: you tell us what one or both of the songs are, Elizabeth?
2: Completely different genres there, but we'll go with Let It Be by the Beatles.
0: That's yep. one.
2: It was by Shaggy.
1: Yeah. There it is, and Let It Be.
0: I imagine everyone has always wondered what they'd sound like together.
1: Yes.
0: And now we know.
1: It's like nuts and gum.
0: Question three. The Powderpuff Girls were originally known by what name? A, the Badass Girls. C, B, the Kick-Ass Girls. Or C, the Whoop-Ass Girls. Gee, they went from that to Powderpuff. One of those is true.
2: Oh, goodness.
0: Pick an A, B, or a C.
2: We'll go C.
0: The Whoop-Ass Girls, that's right.
1: Yeah.
0: So before they were known as Blossom, Bubbles and Buttercup, the Powderpuff Girls, I've never watched the Powderpuff Girls, were created in 1992 as a student project called the Whoop-Ass Girls.
1: Jeremiah Ryan wants to say something.
3: I believe it's the Powerpuff Girls.
1: Yeah, it's
3: man.
1: Not Powderpuff Girls.
0: Oh, I but that's okay. The Powderpuff Girls.
1: No, it's the Powerpuff Girls.
0: Oh.
1: Yeah, it's okay. I would imagine that you wouldn't have watched it because you're older. And you don't have girls in your house.
0: No, that is true.
1: My daughter loved the Powerpuff Girls.
0: I wonder why they didn't keep going with the Whoop-Ass Girls.
1: I like the Whoop-Ass Girls, but maybe there's too many of those around, don't maybe. You think? The macaw on the Arnott's logo is depicted doing what, Elizabeth? What's it doing?
2: It'd have to be eating a biscuit.
1: It's eating
0: a biscuit.
1: I wonder what its favourite biscuit is. It looks like just a dry old cracker to me.
0: Well, that's what Polly wants, a cracker. That's what they used to eat.
1: Elizabeth, you could be all the way Elizabeth here. Elizabeth.
0: It's dramatic music, but there's not much of a choice.
1: You can hang on the line while we play Europe, the final countdown. You can hang on the line and come back and answer this question. Or if you've got other things to do, you can just go away and give it to someone else.
0: What would you like to do?
2: Oh, I reckon I could hang on.
0: Okay. Good on you.
1: Well, stand by. Elizabeth coming back. 13:55:22 on goal.

0: gold. It's Jonesy Demanded driving you home.
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2: faster than the speed of light?
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0: When last you joined us, we were talking to Elizabeth of Tapping, and she was up to question number five. Elizabeth, you're still there.
4: I am, yes.
0: Let's maybe explore, Elizabeth. What
5: are you up for being explored, Elizabeth? Elizabeth,
0: what are you?
4: Tell us
5: the Elizabeth story.
0: What's the Elizabeth story?
4: I live in Perth.
0: Yep.
4: I'm a nurse and have a wonderful 10-year-old daughter called Molly.
0: Nice!
5: And are you working night shifts or general shifts?
4: General shifts.
0: Yeah. Great.
5: Hats off to nurses.
0: Do you ever run into our mate Rove when you're walking the streets?
4: Look, can't say I ever have.
0: Rove can't walk the streets. As he says himself, he's a Perthanality.
4: We have privacy laws, so even if I had met Rose in my working environment, I couldn't disclose.
5: That's right. And how is his bottom going?
0: I've got his phone number here. It's 0434 174 434 if you want to talk to him, Elizabeth.
5: Which I think that's your number.
4: All right, I'll give him a call.
5: Elizabeth, we find ourselves
0: here we go.
5: Question number five. If you get this correct, you get a double pass to see Simple Minds. Here we go. The hit musical Jersey Boys tells the legendary story of which 1960s rock and roll group?
4: Oh, gosh, oh my goodness. Is it the Four Seasons?
5: And who was the lead singer of that? Someone in the Four Seasons. We'll give you a bit more time.
4: Marshall Brickman?
5: No.
0: Marshall Brickman?
5: Listen, isn't he the guy on Lego?
0: That's the...
4: Tommy DeVito? I don't know.
0: Elizabeth.
5: Oh, Elizabeth, I'm sorry.
0: Well,
5: we lost you at the last hurdle.
0: Give Rove a call. Say hi to his mum.
5: Which gives Carl of Townsville a go. Hello, Carl.
0: Carl.
6: Good afternoon.
5: Good afternoon. This is where you sweep in, Carl.
0: Well, Elizabeth was all the way, Elizabeth, Carl, and then you came along.
5: She even gave us the Four Seasons, but we need the lead singer. The hit musical Jersey Boys tells a legendary story of which 1960s rock and roll group? Who and the Four Seasons?
6: Four Seasons, would it be Frankie Valli?
5: It's Frankie Valli
0: and the Four Seasons. Carl, congratulations. We've got no time to get your backstory, but I can tell you about the prize that you've won. You've won a double pass to see Simple Minds live. Simple Minds with special guest Gary Newman live 2027, touring Australia in February. 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But not you, Carl, because you're going.
6: Thank you very much. Much appreciated.
5: Unreal.
0: Carry on about your business. It'll be back again when we come back from sabbatical. That's great. 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
9: There's a crash in Mad Doggle up Quinata Freeway northbound up to Angusville Road. The right lane's blocked. Towing services on site and it's heavy. Broken down truck in Atwell, Quinata Freeway south. But before Russell Road, now in the left emergency lane. They're busy back to Rowe Highway. An emergency water court works in Dianella, Morley Drive west out of Windsor Avenue. The left lane is blocked. 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It's Christy with the latest Perth traffic on Gold 96 FM.
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0: Gold. It's Jonesy and Amanda driving you home this Friday afternoon. You know who's coming up on the show.
1: I do know who it is. It's going to be Stephen Curry.
0: Friend of the show. We do bandy that around a fair bit.
1: But he is. He's a good friend of the show.
0: We've been around for a long time. We're going to have a lot of friends.
1: He is like a quadruple threat. He can sing. Mm-hmm. He can act. He can quip. He's like a bon vivant.
0: Okay.
1: Or are those little bits of almonds you give away after a wedding?
0: You might remember him for many things, but now he's in Spamalot. Mm-hmm. I didn't even realise that he was a big Monty Python fan, although I would say that he is a big Monty Python fan.
1: With his sense of the absurd.
0: Of course, I certainly love him in the castle. I can watch that anytime. If my daughter ever comes over, we just put it on.
1: And I bet you love the bit where they come back. Where is it? The daughter Tracy comes back from a honeymoon, and was she in Thailand and bought everyone presents?
0: Where there's kickboxing 24 hours a day.
1: So good.
2: They bought Mum a genuine Rolex for $15 off a guy at the beach. He said he'd mail the warranty later. I got a necklace with a shark tooth. They got a Walkman for Steve. Because it was Friday, I told Trace I'd take Wayne's present to him. It was an elephant. Because elephants bring good luck, especially if the trunks are up. And this trunk was up. It really made Wayne's day.
1: Oh, the pathos
0: so nice.
1: In it. It's beautiful.
0: My favourite is Jetty Jetty. Remember Jetty Jetty?
3: I reckon you should make fake flowers.
4: Oh, yeah.
3: Jenny makes fake flowers.
4: Jenny?
3: Yeah.
4: Jenny?
3: No, microwave Jenny. She reckons the trick is to make them real, but not too real, just real enough to know that they're fake.
0: Anyway, Stephen Curry is going to be joining us next on Gold.
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7: An early crash at Mandogalup. Kunata Freeway northbound up to Anchortel Road has cleared, but traffic's still busy on the approach. Still a broken down truck in Atwell. Kunata Freeway southbound before Russell Road in the left emergency lane, but it's heavy back to Roe Highway. An emergency water court works in Dianella. Morley Drive westbound at Windsor Avenue. The left lane is blocked. 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It's Christy with the latest Perth traffic on Gold 96 FM.
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0: 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It's why people all across the state turn to us. 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

0: gold. It's Jonesy and Amanda driving you home.
1: Stephen Curry has been keeping us entertained for decades. We played some of his earlier work, The Castle, an absolute breakout role, one of the most loved and iconic movies, of course. He's played so many things, but now he's becoming a king of a different castle. See what I did there? Wow. He's taking on... Thank you, Stephen. Wait till I finished.
0: Keep his fader down, Ryan. You're not supposed to pipe in during the intro.
1: He's taking on the role of King Arthur in his musical theatre debut in another cult classic, Monty Python's Spamalot. Stephen Curry, hi.
0: Okay, let the fader up. Here he is.
2: Am I coming through clearly?
1: Over.
0: You are. You're coming to us from your den. I can see behind you, you've got some children's artwork, or are they your own artworks?
2: Well, I've got my children's artwork. I put them up for you because they remind me of the artworks that you send me, Jonesy. They're very advanced and there's a lot of finger work involved.
0: And to the left, left of you, is that a yellow Valiant Regal? Look at that, the old Val.
2: Valiant Regal. It was our family car growing up. I just had my 50th birthday and my sister decided to put my head as Dale Kerrigan coming out of the back of it.
0: Great. You know, I remember those cars in the back in the old days before we went all woke and everyone had to have child seats in the back of a car.
1: How woke.
0: We'd all jump in the back of station wagon and that's where you just sat. You would just sit in the back of the station wagon like cargo.
2: Yeah. Yeah, well, as the youngest of five, it was just me and the dog and all the bags, and we got to look out the back window to see who was about to kill us. So they're indelible memories from my childhood.
1: Stressful times.
0: They're great.
1: Let's talk about Spamalot. This is your musical theatre debut. How does that work?
2: Because no one was stupid enough to cast me in anything to this point. No, it's interesting, isn't it? After, I don't know, 35-odd years of being in the entertainment industry, I've kind of always watched musicals from afar and thought I'd like to do that, but I don't want to do anything too serious. And so Spamalot came along, and every bit in Spamalot that gets supposedly serious is the most ridiculous thing you've ever seen. So I thought, bang, right up my alley. Let's go.
1: To be in musical theatre, there's a certain stamina and consistency and resilience involved. This is, I know you've done your own shows before, but night after night after night, how are you training for this?
2: I have 7 understudies. I fear that I'll probably only do one show. I'll do the opening night, hope that the reviews are good.
1: Get a hangnail and you're out.
2: look, you know what? The great thing about musical theatre, right, when you're a bit of an outsider to this particular platform, is that there are heaps of people who dance really well and can dance night after night and can do the can-can and can do all the stuff that I frankly can't do. But what I can do is really stupid faces and I can hold a note.
0: You are the king. I always remember Dale when he's on the lake there and he's just pulling that rude head. When he's out fishing for carp.
2: Yeah, my career has been basically a series of facial expressions up till now, Dunsey, which I'm sure you've noticed, Amanda.
0: You are, Mr.
1: Have you had to ensure your facial muscles?
2: Yeah, it's basically like Jennifer Lopez with bum.
0: It is.
2: My facial expressions are insured for...

0: mind how much, but it's, you know how, you know how Elon Musk just became a trillionaire?
1: Mm-hmm.
0: Yeah, he looks at me and he thinks, if only.
2: If only. Your face, J-Lo's bum. That's
0: to get the money, I have to have my face mangled in some sort of unfortunate accident. So I don't know.
1: Might be worth it. The family's angling for that.
2: This is what we're all about. Recently I watched an interview. Someone asked Harrison Ford what Indiana Jones would say to Han Solo if they were to meet. So I'll pitch this question to you. J.J. Walker, the character you played in 10 Pound Bombs, what would he say to Dale Kerrigan and vice versa?
0: He'd say, get a job, grow up, move out. I often get asked if there would be a sequel to The Castle. I said, well, it wouldn't be that good because Dale would definitely be still living at home.
2: He'd be home. He'd be so home.
0: And just digging the odd hole and basically achieving nothing for society.
2: And I think I think the older brother would be still in jail. He'd be a recidivist.
0: 100%, but he just fell in with the wrong crowd. He didn't mean to rob the service.
2: But that's what they all say. And then he's back in jail again.
0: Yeah, we should pitch this to Working Dog. I can't imagine that having a problem with it.
2: Steve, it's always great to talk to you. For tickets, head to...
0: Did we talk about Spamalot?
2: Yeah, we did. Yeah, remember, you joined Monty Python singing.
1: You're not dancing. You're going to goon a bit.
2: And you've got seven extras.
1: No, seven
0: understudies. Well, actually, Amanda, one of them. What are your nights like, Amanda?
1: I'm already booked for the Tuesday, the Thursday.
2: Yeah.
0: Oh, okay, great. Okay, no worries. Because I'm on cooking duty at home.
2: And I'll just keep my phone off silent in case you go.
1: Just in case. Just in case.
0: Keep it there. You never know when it might ring. Yeah, I don't know. Wait daily.
2: Anyway, ticketmaster.com.au. Stephen Curry, thank you.
0: You guys are legends. I love you. Thank you.
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9: Still a broken down track at Atwell, Kwinana Freeway southbound before Russell Road. The left emergency lane is closed as heavy back to Roe Highway. Emergency water court works in Dianella, Morley Drive westbound at Windsor Avenue. The left lane is blocked. And more emergency works in Westminster, Wateree Road southbound at Arcana Road. The left lane is blocked there too. 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
12: It's 17 degrees. Hello, I'm Fee Papel. The Socceroos have secured their spot in the round of 32 at the World Cup after a nil-all draw with Paraguay. The result sees us finish second in Group D with our next match to take place in Dallas next Saturday morning. Midfielder Jordan Boss has told SBS it's a nice feeling.
13: It's a bit of a hustle towards the end of the game, but you know, we got the draw. Obviously, we wanted the win, but we still qualified for the next round. So, very happy.
12: It's business as usual for WA's poultry producers, despite another suspected case of the deadly bird flu. Another bird found on an Esperance beach is suspected of having the highly contagious H5 strain. State Agriculture Minister Jackie Jarvis says Ingham's has not locked down its farms.
14: So they are not in a lockdown. They are still processing. The farms are still producing. There is no impact on production. They have simply implemented their biosecurity plans.
12: The WA teenager who threatened to assassinate the Prime Minister has avoided a jail term. The 19-year-old given a suspended sentence in court today after pleading guilty to the charge. He told the court he wasn't going to actually do it and didn't intend for it to be a threat. International rescue teams are heading to Venezuela to help with the rescue efforts following the twin earthquakes. The death toll has risen to 235 with more than 1,500 injured. Experts fear more than 10,000 people may have perished, with the quakes causing dozens of buildings to collapse. And the Cancer Council is encouraging Aussies to have screening for bowel cancer early. Experts say early detection is the best chance of beating the disease. They say recognising symptoms is a very important first step, and then getting them checked out makes a massive difference.
15: Terry White Chemmart are dedicated to keeping busy people moving. Book your flu vaccination online or in store today. See their website for details.
12: In sport, Sean Darcy will head straight back into the ruck when the Dockers take on the Gold Coast at home on Sunday. He spent 3 weeks in the waffle after recovering from a calf injury, and Frio coach Justin Longmuir says he'll also

0: So be used up forward.
1: We'll judge the game as it goes and see what the game needs.
0: Meantime, Essendon will appoint a 5-person panel to help the club decide who the next coach will be. Dean Solomon has been in the role since Brad Scott was given the flick last month, a panel to decide if James Hurd gets the top job, a position he held a decade ago.
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0: Checking Perth's weather, a wet night ahead as the temperature drops to 11. Showers with a morning thunderstorm and 19 tomorrow. Showers again for Sunday. Right now it's 17 degrees on Gold, 96 FM.
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11: Sense the chemistry between them, but how much of that is real?
12: Mind your own business and shut your pie hole.
13: I wish you well with your show.
14: So much has been going on this week. What we failed to mention, I'm glad I picked up this now, the Arnott Scotch Finger Biscuit has been voted as Australia's favourite biscuit of 2026, according to Canstar Blue Survey.
15: Talk about kicking the hornet's nest. That's my favourite biscuit, is kicking a hornet's nest.
14: Yep.
15: Because people are going to agree, people are going to disagree. It's going to start a conversation about biscuits.
14: And you think the Irish are dopey?
15: You said at the beginning of the show that... Oh, not that terrible joke. You said at the beginning of the show that on this day, information is the domain of lazy radio.
14: What?
15: What's your favourite biscuit comes a close second. And that's what we're also going to be doing this hour.
14: And I'll just say this. We're not playing into the Arnott's people's hands, okay?
15: I don't care if we are.
14: We know. Well, it's Friday.
15: Here's our address.
14: What the hell? It is Friday. But, you know, the Scotch Finger I like. Did you ever try the Scotch Finger with the chocolate on the bottom?
15: Oh.
14: There's a Scotch Finger and it's got chocolate.
15: Why just on the bottom?
14: Well,
15: it's only halfway up.
14: No, not even halfway. It's just been,
15: oh, I see what
14: the
15: you
14: base
15: mean.
14: Of it is in the.
15: Oh, yum!
14: Yeah, it's good. Remember, I like the Monte Carlo biscuit. That was a great biscuit.
15: Yeah. It was the Monte Carlo. Actually, that's one. Was a Monte Carlo just that plain crinkly-ish thing?
14: And it's got cream and jam in the middle.
15: Right.
14: Yeah, and there's a chocolate Monte. Remember, I opined some years ago about why don't they have a chocolate Monte Carlo biscuit? And you little red hen me on that. I formulated, I got a Monte Carlo biscuit, shrouded it in chocolate. The Arnott's people were interested. Mm. I went to their factory, had a meeting in boardrooms.
15: You even wore a white coat, I think.
14: Every time I spoke to you, you so little red hen me. I'm not interested. I'm not doing this. I'm not doing this. Who's going to make me? Didn't have anything to do with it. Arnott's green-lighted the project.
15: For a short run,
14: made
15: they gave some away.
14: My biscuit, the chocolate Monte Carlo, they packaged it. And what did they call it?
15: It was a brilliant day when they arrived. We opened the box and the packaging said, the chocolate Monte Keller.
14: Yeah.
15: The look on your face was priceless.
14: You ought to be ashamed.
15: I've still got a packet of them at home.
14: Anyway, this is something we could put to the pub test.
15: Okay, let's do
14: coming
15: it.
14: Coming up. Also coming up, kids going back to the iPod. It's happening. We'll talk about that on Gold.

0: Gold. Hello there. It's Jonesy and Amanda driving you home this Friday afternoon. Breaking news.
1: Tell me. Do you want me to do the noise?
0: If you want to.
1: Do, do, do, do, do, do. Well, that kind of breaking news?
0: Yeah, you know, I think I've gone a bit too hard on the breaking news.
1: Okay. Just how about just
0: this
1: say
0: is more,
1: information.
0: This is more just
1: some, I've got a headline for that too.
0: Okay.
1: Here's some information.
0: Okay. Very good. Gen Z is swapping their smartphones for iPods to enjoy music without distractions. It seems Gen Z...
1: How old's that?
0: Gen Z... Gen Y Rye is older than Gen Z.
1: Okay.
0: So Gen Z...
1: And iPods, remind me?
0: Yeah, remember the iPod? You put 9,000 songs on there.
1: Yeah, and you put your headphones in and it can shuffle it and all
0: the
1: that.
0: The harbingers of doom. You say, oh, commercial radio will be dead. The iPod will kill commercial radio. In your face. iPods are gone. Well, they're kind of coming back. But they're coming back in that cute fashion how record players came back. So hipsters now have records. Mate, I've got this on vinyl. It's the
1: My son's way. Big on those.
0: Yeah, they love
1: No,
0: that.
1: you're mocking it.
0: We had a chat about exactly that same thing.
1: They're $100. Yep. Records are $100.
0: What, for the record? For the player?
1: For the record.
0: Oh,
1: exactly.
0: Crazy.
1: For the record.
0: I'm still not. I am not that sentimental about records because in the old days when I was weddings, parties, anything, DJ, you'd have to lug your records around in milk crates. So the Gen Zs, they're going back to this, the iPod. It's called,
1: the iPod, I'm surprised.
0: It's called friction maxing.
1: Why?
0: So they don't want infinite streaming. They want to load songs in one by one and enjoy it as they put it in.
1: So
0: an algorithm doesn't put it through.
1: Right. Yeah. So it's songs you have selected for yourself.
0: Yeah. Yep, yep. So you select, you handpick these songs. It's like what we used to do when we make a mixtape in the day.
1: Wow! So
0: and you'd have to record
1: back.
0: It off the radio before the DJ talked all over the intro of "Jump" by Van Halen.
1: You've become that person.
0: Well, yeah, no. Well, I'm a big fan of talking over the intro of a song. You know, when you get into the like a good intro of a song. You know, the city by the bay, the city that rocks, the city that never sleeps, and then boom, you hit the post. That's when the lyric kicks in.
1: But
0: kiss of death if you crash that vocal.
1: But also for kids that would record it, your voice going up to the post, as you say, would be on their mixtape for years.
0: Yeah. When I was a kid, I used to like that. I used to be in it for the DJ stuff.
1: The Casey Kasem.
0: Yeah. So after I left doing weddings, parties, anything and lugging the records around in the milk crates, I went into radio and we were still playing records. We had the 45s and the 33s in the album covers. And all you had to do on a radio show back then, it was not really what you said. It was about how, well, you got your stuff together. So you had all your commercials, your ads and all those things were played on these little cartridges. You had reel-to-reel tapes and you had your records and then later on CDs. So these days this thing runs itself. Anyone can do this
1: so
0: now.
1: So the job description's quite different.
0: Yeah.
1: So it's purists, though, that are bringing these things back.
0: Yeah.
1: So it's purists who are bringing back the records. Will purists bring back a CD? Because, I mean,
0: yes.
1: That's a nice idea.
0: Your kids will bring back the CD.
1: Really?
0: Yeah.
1: I like the idea of the iPod, that it's your songs, your selection.
0: Yeah, yeah.
1: Wow.
0: I'm going to make up a little mixtape for you with me saying it's 26 degrees. Here's ZZ Top and LaGrange.
1: Well, it certainly won't be my sleep tape.
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3: There's a crash in Leeming. A Quinata Freeway south at Farrington Road. The left lane's brought towing and ambulance are on site. Traffic heavy on the approach. Still a broken down truck in Atwell. Quinata Freeway south at before Russell Road. The left emergency lane is closed there. And traffic is heavy back to Roe Highway. 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

0: 18 degrees in Perth tomorrow, currently 17. If you see anything else, please call our traffic hotline on 9323 9696. It's Christy with the latest Perth traffic on Gold 96FM.
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0: gold. It's Jonesy Demander driving you home this Friday afternoon. Best time as any to get on down to the Jonesy Demander Arms for the pub test.
1: The pub test.
2: Pub test.
1: Does not pass the pub test.
2: Pub test.
1: Pub test.
2: Does it pass the pub test?
1: Pub test.
2: Yeah, the pub test.
1: Doesn't pass the sniff test. Stop it. It's not helpful.
0: And today, and we're not in league, we're not in cahoots with Arnott's, but
3: I'd be happy to be, by the way.
0: It's a good Friday pub test. Which biscuit passes the pub test?
3: Yes, apparently Australia has voted for the Scotch Finger as their favourite biscuit.
0: Yeah.
3: You pull a face when I say, do you not like them?
0: You know,
3: when you snap them in half and you go, dunky, dunky.
0: I like the one that's got a chocolate bottom.
3: Yeah.
0: That's nice.
3: Chocolate bottom.
0: I'm a big fan of the Monte Carlo. I did invent the chocolate Monte Carlo, which was swooped upon by you at the last minute. And the naming rights went to you. It became the chocolate Monte Carlo. I did all

0: work. I did the research. I went along for PowerPoint presentations.
1: This is how the world works, baby.
0: And
1: I'm
0: then
1: sorry.
0: You swoop on down after getting the green light.
1: The star power kicked in, and they suddenly the biscuits were named after me.
0: You know, since you got this Logie nomination, you really have changed.
1: I, you know what? I like a Kingston.
0: No.
1: You know the biscuits I don't like? I don't like any biscuit that says it's chocolate, but it's not real chocolate.
0: Right.
1: An Oreo, a chocolate flavored biscuit, I have no interest in. It's got to have actual chocolate on it, like a mid slice.
0: An Oreo. They're really good.
1: I don't get it. It's just a biscuit. Why would you bang on that it's chocolate? There's no chocolate on it.
0: Let's bring Gen Y Ryan on this. I feel that you might have some expertise.
2: I like the Arnott's chocolate chip cookie.
0: Yeah. Yeah, we're getting them in our Coles order recently.
1: And they're called a biscuit, a cookie, not a biscuit?
2: I'll have to verify.
1: Because a lot of people would be upset if they're called a cookie.
0: That's the one I was telling you about. You get a little bit of ice cream in between the two biscuits. You got yourself an ice cream yum sandwich.
1: It was interesting. One of the lowest ranked biscuits was the Tiny Teddies. And once again, even they say chocolate. They're not chocolate. They're just brown.
0: Okay, well...
1: And they
0: brown
1: said
0: biscuits.
1: They said they had they only scored 3 in satisfaction, in value for money, in packaging, and in variety. And a 2, they only scored a 2 in taste and texture.
0: What about?
1: So people don't like the Tiny Teddy.
0: A digestive.
1: A digestive was way up. The McVitie's digestives were in the top 5.
0: What the hell's a McVitie's digestive?
1: Well, they're quite nice. They're slightly like sweet. You know, aren't they the ones that are slightly oval shaped?
0: No,
1: you
0: that's
1: and I
0: a,
1: eat those, don't we?
0: That's a. You know, what's that one? An Arnott's. What's the...
1: You're thinking of the arrowroot biscuit.
0: The arrowroot biscuit.
1: I've got a friend whose husband said her shoulders resembled an arrowroot biscuit. No, have you got a picture of the McVitie there, Ryan?
0: You know, what are we Googling every biscuit? What about their chocolate Wheaton?
1: I love a chocolate Wheaton. I remember Mum used to bring home a packet and she'd say, well... And I say, can I have another one, Mum? Well, if you've eaten them, then they're all gone and that's it.
0: Yeah. Is that when your mum said you put her in a bit of condition?
1: Oh, no. Why do you have to ruin every conversation with a bad family
0: I tell you what,
1: moment?
0: You've heard what we've had to say.
1: And
0: yes.
1: I'm not sure what we've had to say.
0: Ryan's got a picture of the McVitie.
2: Oh, yeah, there you go.
0: It just looks like a chocolate Wheaton.
1: What makes a digestive?
0: A biscuit? I don't know. What am I, Mr. Biscuit?
1: I don't. You've never missed a biscuit while I've been around you.
0: We're not getting into bed with Mr. Biscuit.
1: Too many crumbs.
0: With Big Biscuit, maybe. Why don't you call us? 135522. Which biscuit passes the pub test? The definitive answer coming up on Gold.
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5: Look out for the crash in Leeming, Kwinana Freeway South and up to Farrington Road. Now the left lanes are blocked, towing an ambulance on site, traffic heavy there. But further down, the broken down truck in Atwell, Kwinana Freeway South, but before Russell Road has cleared and traffic looking better approaching that. Absolutely everything is on sale at Freedom. 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Only at Freedom. 19 degrees in Perth tomorrow, currently 17. Miss anything else, please call our traffic hotline on 9323 9696. It's Christy with the latest Perth traffic on Gold 96FM.
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0: Gold. It's Jonesy Demander driving you home this Friday afternoon. Perfect opportunity to go down to the Jonesy Demander Arms for the pub test, because there are big issues to discuss.
1: The pub test.
2: Pub test.
1: Does not pass the pub test.
2: Pub test.
1: Pub test. Does it pass the pub test?
2: Pub test.
3: Yeah, the pub test.
1: Doesn't pass the sniff test. Stop it. It's not helpful.
0: We haven't been hit by PR marketing in any way.
4: Well, the Scotch Finger has been voted as Australia's favourite biscuit of 2026.
0: According to who?
4: Well, actually, according to Canstar, not according to Arnott's, to Canstar, a survey that it surveyed 2,500 Australians to survey sweet biscuits at the supermarkets in the last 6 months. Scotch Finger has been a staple in Australian households for over 120 years and it's come out on top.
0: I know they're crunchy, golden good with a crunch that's just made to share.
4: That's not the ad, is it?
0: Pretty sure.
4: Do you dunk them?
0: I like
4: split them?
0: No, because then you get the residue in your tea.
4: I know.
0: I don't like that.
4: I like a mint slice. As I said earlier, I don't like to be duped by biscuits that say they're chocolate.
0: Yeah.
4: They're just chocolate coloured or chocolate flavoured. Don't waste my time. I want real chocolate.
0: Monte Carlo. Love it. Not the city. Well, I do like Monte Carlo, the city, but Monte Carlo.
4: Does Monte Carlo, the city, have a soft, gooey centre? Maybe it does.
0: I think there's parts that you might end up and then you're in trouble if your wife.
4: I like a Kingston.
0: I don't understand Kingston people.
4: What do you mean?
0: What's that brown junk?
4: It's caramelly and chocolatey. It's yum. All right. Well, let's see what you think. Which biscuit passes the pub test?
5: Mint slice, of course, with its, you know, dark chocolate, you know, dome and the mintiness in the middle. You can't go past that.
6: Oh, it'd have to be the Monte Carlo, wouldn't it? The crunchy outside and then the good gooey centre, mate. Can't beat it.
5: It's definitely the Kingston. The crunch on the outside and then the chocolate in the middle, I suppose. Always been a favourite, like the whole packet. Just a little snaccident.
7: The mint slice passes the pub test in my house. When I was pregnant with my daughter, I could not get enough of anything choc mint, so mint slice was the way to go, and she now is absolutely obsessed with anything chocolate mint as well.
8: To be honest, I don't think any biscuit passes the pub test because I unfortunately am gluten-free. So if I do want to indulge in a biscuit, I would have to take out a mortgage because they're so expensive.
0: Yeah. Wow.
4: Expensive to buy a

0: gluten-free biscuit.
1: It sucks to be intolerant.
0: Doesn't it, Brendan? I think it's a message for our times.
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3: Look out for a crash in Leeming, Kwinana Freeway south out to Farrington Road. The left lane's blocked, towing an ambulance on site. Traffic is heavy. Emergency water corp works in Dianella, Morley Drive westbound at Windsor Avenue. The left lane is blocked. More emergency works in Westminster, Wanneroo Road south out at Arcana Road. 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Feel the difference. 19 degrees in Perth tomorrow, currently 16. If you see anything else, please call our traffic hotline on 9323 9696. It's Christy with the latest Perth traffic on Gold 96 FM.
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0: Thank you.
1: Gold. Hello there. It's Jonesy and Amanda driving you home this Friday afternoon.
2: Often when I come across Australian vernacular, and that's not
1: a thing you climb a mountain in. That's a funicular.
2: It's a funicular.
1: Funicular.
2: Like a cable car thing.
1: No, it's not a cable car so much because it's on the ground. It's terrestrially mounted. If you go to Interlaken, you'll get on a funicular.
2: Have you fallen into a Scrabble heap?
1: I think I have. It is Friday.
2: Do you mean it's like a thing that a Smokey Dawson chair going up a hill?
1: Yeah.
2: Right. Okay. Yeah. Well, anyway, this isn't that. But often when I hear Australian slang, old Australian talk.
1: Yep.
2: I don't know anyone in the real world who talks like that apart from you.
1: Me and Brian Brown.
2: Yeah, and I don't think he does in real life.
1: He does. When you're standing next to Brian Brown, when I hear him say, fair dinkum, one time I heard him say, that guy's a dill, and I started weeping because he is what Australia
2: He's looking
1: is.
2: At you.
1: Brian. No, he wasn't looking at me.
2: Well, I've got some names here.
1: Okay.
2: Nicknames for workmates in Australia. And I reckon because you've done 1,000 trades,
1: yep.
2: I think you probably have used or been called some of these.
1: And can I just say master of none of them, but I've done a lot of them.
2: What do you, if I was to say wicket keeper?
1: Puts gloves on and stands back and watches.
2: Nice. Harvey Norman.
1: 3 years, no interest.
2: Remember that bill at that shop we used to drive past that said mattresses, no interest? Like every marriage.
1: It was like Curves, the ladies' gym, and it just said Curves out the back.
2: How about Sensorlight?
1: Sensorlight only works if someone walks past.
2: Nice. Noodles, I hadn't heard of this one.
1: Noodles thinks all jobs take 2 minutes.
2: Ask his wife. Hey. Lantern.
1: Lantern, not very bright, and has to be carried everywhere.
2: Yeah. Deck chair.
1: Deck chair always folds under pressure.
2: What if you were calling someone, hey, he's a bit of a Perth?

0: 3 hours behind everyone else. That's timing wise.
1: Yeah. How about G-Spot?
0: G-Spot, you never fight him.
1: Mm-hmm. Bush Ranger.
0: Holds everyone up.
1: Wheelbarrow.
0: Has to be carried.
1: Yeah, or any works when he's pushed.
0: Yep.
1: Limo.
0: Limo.
1: Well, that'd be a good thing to be called.
0: Limo, yeah, limo is like me, carries everyone.
1: Okay.
0: Yeah.
1: Cordless.
0: Charges all night, but only works 2 hours.
1: How about this one? Foreskin.
0: Foreskin?
1: I don't think I should let you hazard a guess.
0: No, I don't know. Unnecessary.
1: Let me tell you.
0: No, I don't know that one.
1: Disappears when things get hard. How about the sniper's nightmare?
0: You can never find him.
1: One leg shorter than the other.
0: that's just workplace bullying.
1: F-POS.
0: F-POS. That's a good one. F-POS. No?
1: Takes credit for everything.
0: Oh, that's great.
1: I love this one. Milo.
0: Because
1: he's not quick. What about this one? Didn't you used to call someone showbag?
0: Oh, yeah, showbag's full of shit.
1: Thank you.
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4: There's a breakdown in South Perth, Kwinana Freeway southbound after Mill Point Road. The left emergency lane's blocked. Towing services on-site traffic is slow there. In better news, the crash in Leeming, Kwinana Freeway southbound after Farrington Road. That has cleared. All lanes now back open, but traffic's still busy back to Cranford Avenue. Further down, freeway southbound, so Rolling Road to Thomas. 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If you see anything else, please call our traffic hotline on line 323 96 96. It's Christy with the latest Perth traffic on Gold 96 FM.
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7: It's 16 degrees. Hello, I'm Fee Papel. The Socceroos have thanked everyone back home for their support after advancing to the knockout stage of the World Cup. A nil-all draw with Paraguay was enough to get us through. The next clash will be Saturday morning, 2 a.m. our time, with our opponent still to be decided. Coach Tony Popovic urging everyone to get behind the team.
8: Yeah, get up early, please. Thanks for the support. You know, I've heard a few things before the game. I saw all the sights back home. Trust me, it's greatly appreciated by all the boys and staff, and we can't thank you enough.
7: Another suspected case of the bird flu in WA. It's the state's fourth. It's one of five dead birds found off the Esperance Coast. State Agriculture Minister Jackie Jarvis says so far the two positive cases are isolated.
9: At this stage, we are in that surveillance phase. If it is determined that this is an outbreak, and that will depend on number of cases in a set location, then they will map out the plan then.
7: A Melbourne court has released an accused ISIS bride on bail. The 54-year-old woman charged with slavery offences after arriving back in Australia from Syria in May. Prosecutors argued she was a risk to the community with concerns she could spread extremist ideology. But the magistrate disagreed, saying the risk was low. Rescue crews in Venezuela are continuing to search for survivors in the rubble following the twin earthquakes. 235 people are confirmed dead, at least 1,500 injured. A drone attack on a Singaporean cargo ship in the Strait of Hormuz could see petrol prices remain high in Australia. It's feared the incident could delay the supply of crude oil to refineries that supply Australia with fuel. And Aussie scientists have found a way to kill a drug-resistant bacteria. A team at Melbourne's Monash Uni finding a combination of two common antibiotics does the trick and stops it from developing resistance. They say it can improve how hospitals treat serious infections.
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7: In sport, the Dockers will be boosted by the return of ruckman Sean Darcy for Sunday's home match against the Gold Coast. He's back after suffering a calf injury, and Freo coach Justin Longmuir says his 3 weeks in the Waffle have been invaluable.
10: Thought it was a good opportunity to play him at Peel, get his game time up, get him confidence in his body. Yeah, build his minutes.
7: Perth's weather, a wet night ahead as the temp drops to 11. Showers tomorrow with a morning thunderstorm on the cards and a top of 19. Showers again for Sunday with the wet weather continuing right through till Wednesday. Right now it's 16 degrees on Gold 96 FM.
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0: Friday Feels Sessions, how well are they going?
1: I've really enjoyed the Friday Feels Sessions.
0: Just in as many weeks, we have had three premier artists. We had Amber Lawrence.
2: She's just her. my one and no applause. Just another cause. Made a meal out of me and had to come back.
0: Then there was Richard Clapton.
3: I'll say no, where's time?
0: We were weeping.
3: These are the best years of our life. I say don't.
1: And then
0: James Rain.

0: today.
1: Are you going to blab? Are you going to blab?
0: Why should we blab or should we sit on our treasures?
1: Let's sit on our treasures.
0: Okay, well, let's just say
1: we're not one but four performers who are going to be joining us to sing one of the world's most famous songs, I would say.
0: Okay.
1: Wouldn't you?
0: Yes, I would say so. That's a very...
1: Why are you laughing
0: that's
1: at
0: a very
1: me?
0: Scant clue.
1: Sing. Oh, I know who they are.
0: I know exactly who they are. Friday Feel Sessions coming up. Also, Instagram. If you would like to play, jonesyandamanda.com.au on goal.

0: There's an old proverb that says, a good name is better than riches. 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

0: Gold, it's Jonesy and Amanda driving you home.
1: Well, I tell you what, if you love Jersey Boys, this is a very special reunion. More than 15 years after the original Australian production, it took the country by storm. The four original stars are getting back together for Jersey Forever, a one-night-only concert celebrating the music of Frankie Valli and the Four Seasons. Here they are, Bobby, Glaston, Scott and Stephen.
2: Boys. Welcome. Come on, the boys.
0: I'm walking here.
1: 15 years since the first production. Does it feel like you're slipping into an old shoe? Have you all just gone straight back in?
3: Oh, it very much is that. I mean, it's been a long time between drinks in terms of like actually dusting off the cobwebs, getting the voice back together, getting the moves back together. But it was literally kind of like the first time that we stood in front of the mirror with the four microphone stands. And I went, oh, yeah, that's right.
1: And
3: we do this. And it immediately, once you see those shapes start to happen, those like choreographic shapes, the shoulders and the angles and everything, we're a group, we're a band straight away.
1: And were you thrilled that you could all do up your jackets?
3: Well, they were specially made for us. I had these ones specially made there. Some of the parameters may have needed slight adjustments here and there, but we do have the technology, so we're all looking pretty good.
0: I must commend you. I saw you when I was at Channel 9. I saw you in the studio, and you were wearing the jackets, and they're still holding up quite well some hours later.
3: That is exactly right. And even since then, since we saw you at Channel 9, we did 2 hours of promo. We just did promo. Yep. Shooting for on phones, just shout outs and ticket giveaways and all of that stuff that's coming up, of course. Mm-hmm. But we certainly are putting these brand new red jackets to use. That's for sure.
1: Why is this show, why are these songs so enduring? 15 years later, people still know all the words and still want to see it again. What is it about these songs?
4: Well, some music is kind of timeless, isn't it? Like, I think that's part of Frankie Valli's music, is that it did last over so many decades. You know, they had the big hits in the 50s, but then Oh What a Night, that was the 80s when it

0: Yeah, mate, so we're talking three decades of hits that he made. And I think the power of the songwriting really still just lasts the test of time.
1: Yeah.
2: And to me, coming back to it, of course, you know, you think you're a good singer when you're first starting it out and you get a bit of bravado and you're like, oh, yeah, I've got all the notes and whatever. And then you come back to it later and you listen back to Frankie and you go, oh, I know nothing. I know nothing about singing. And there's so much depth and there's so much storytelling. Frankie Valli's idol was Frank Sinatra. And he studied Frank Sinatra. And he said the thing was with Frank was that you knew he meant every single word that he sang. Mm-hmm. And that was the thing that he wanted to achieve with his. So when you listen to actually Frankie's voice in songs like Walk Like a Man, he's actually giving it a lot of that street and a lot of that rasp and a lot of that, as well as those pingy high notes. Mm. He was really using all of his tools for this tiny guy. I mean, we all met Frankie. And like, I might look short next to these guys because they're all 6'3 and 6'1. But Frankie's down here. He's a tiny little guy.
1: But he's still going. There was a bit of controversy that people were saying that he shouldn't be getting up there performing. But I'm thinking
3: it's a bit like elder abuse.
1: But if he's still doing it, if he wants to do it, then why not do it?
2: Well, because, I mean, we said it in the show. Frankie was at home when he was on stage. He is an old man. We know that. We're looking at the guy. But the thing is, it's about what's the next show? It's that drive forward. And for him, the darkest points of his life were when he wasn't able to be on stage.
1: Sure.
2: Because it's not just about money. It is about purpose and it is about getting up and it is about, well, I've got to stay together and what's the next idea and what's the next fresh thing we can do. I mean, you guys would know that even just being at any sort of level of entertainment, it's like, what is the next thing I want to sort of create? You know, always sort of evolving.
1: So I do this for free. Amanda does it for money, but I just love it.
2: That's very nice of you.
3: Jonesy signed a terrible contract.
1: I get paid in livestock and just to be in the presence of Amanda.
3: That's it, obviously.
1: So Friday Feel Sessions today. What are we playing today, fellas? What song are we going to do?
2: What are we doing, boys?
4: What a night.
2: Oh, What a Night. Absolute party banger of Frankie Valli and the Four Seasons.
1: Jim Y. Rice here. We've got the keyboard, the drums and all the stuff in here. This is Amanda on the... Okay, no, but we'll just set up. We'll come back. Okay, good, stop.
3: That machine's working.
2: I've been up since 3 o'clock, so I'm ready to pop. I'm ready to go.
1: Bobby's on fire. Yeah. Okay, stand by. Coming up, we've got Jersey Boys, and we're going to be doing Oh What a Night on Gold.
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7: 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The emergency works in Dianelle and Morley Drive westbound at Windsor Avenue, they're complete. The still emergency works in Westminster, Wanneroo Road south at Arcana Road, also in the left lane. 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If you see anything else, please call our traffic hotline on 9323 9696. It's Christy with the latest Perth traffic on Gold 96 FM.

0: It's Jonesy the Man and driving you home. 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
1: This is very exciting. We have the Jersey Boys, but the show is called Jersey Forever. Mm-hmm. 15 years after they performed as the original Jersey Boys in the show, a one night only big, amazing concert.
0: An amazing show. They've just been doing their vocal exercises.
1: So good.
0: And
1: doing some dance, practicing spinning on the carpet, which isn't easy.
0: They didn't ask us to dance. It's probably a good thing.
2: Well, it's never too late.
0: Well, no.
1: Yes, it is too late.
0: I'm afraid, Bobby, it's too late for us. So, ladies and gentlemen, without any further ado, Jersey Boys, Oh What a Night on Gold.
2: Oh, yup. Iconic.

0: August 7th at the Palais Theatre. Our final little promo. Thank you. I appreciate you for letting me throw that in. Come on, why not?
1: Anything you'd like to sell?
2: And a wheelbarrow.
3: Do we even need to be
2: That
3: here?
2: Was such
3: Good
2: a
3: Lord.
2: Treat. It
3: Thank
2: was such
3: you,
2: a treat.
3: Boys.
2: Thank
3: you so Pleasure. Much. 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And thank you, fellas, for being part of the Friday Feels Sessions.
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7: The breakdown in South Perth, Kwinana Freeway south and up to Mill Point Road. That's clear, but traffic still busy on your freeway southbound. City to South Terrace and Russell Road to Rowley Road. Freeway northbound Anchortown to Rowley, Erindale Road to Reed Highway and Ocean Reef Road to Shenton Avenue. 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If you see anything else, please call our traffic hotline on 9323 9696. It's Christy with the latest Perth traffic on Gold 96 FM.
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8: 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It's now midnight. Everyone's gone to bed. She's sleeping. My wife is sleeping. Very happy. 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
3: 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Jonesy and Amanda's.
0: Yep, yep. 10 questions, 60 seconds on the clock. You can pass if you don't know an answer. We'll come back to that question if time permits. You get all the questions right, $1,000.
4: You can make it $2,000 by answering a bonus question. But here's the jeopardy. It's double or nothing.
0: You know who's up for jeopardy?
4: Tell me.
0: Tani in Katherine.
4: Hi,
0: hello, Tani.
4: Tani.
5: Hi, how are you?
0: Are you up for jeopardy, Tani?
5: I'll have a go. Why not?
0: Okay, you know. I'm just trying to build you up a bit there.
4: Yeah.
0: Like I'm building up Amanda for her tilt to win the best Bert Newton presenter.
4: Thank you for your support. It's just the most popular presenter. It's the Bert Newton Award. How about I say it?
0: Okay, go
4: it's
0: on.
4: It's a Bert Newton Award for the most popular presenter.
0: Yeah, but you don't have to sell it for yourself.
4: Well, though. Apparently I do.
0: Coach, Tani, do we have your support?
5: Of course.
4: Thank you, Tani.
0: See, it's become we now.
4: I know. And obviously, you've given no voting details.
0: So. Okay, I will. Head to tvweekluggage.com.au and follow the prompts.
4: It makes it uncomfortable for me, Brendan.
0: Well, but you told me to say all this before we put Tani on.
4: That is not true, Tani. Tani, let's see what we can do for you. We've got 10 questions, 60 seconds. If you're not sure, say pass. We might have time to come back, all right?
5: No worries.
4: Good luck, Tani, because here we go. Question number one. What do vampires like to drink?
5: Blood.
4: Question two. What's the liquid inside a pen called?
5: Ink.
4: Question three. Which day of the week is referred to as hump day?
5: Wednesday.
4: Question four. Steve Smith is famously known for which sport?
5: Who's that, sorry?
4: Steve Smith.
5: Is he a cricketer?
4: Question five. Which country celebrates Independence Day on the 4th of July?
5: America.
4: Question six. In which Australian city can you find Kirribilli House?
5: Canberra.
4: Oh, it's Sydney, Tani.
0: Tani.
4: You were doing so well.
0: Man.
4: Damn it.
0: Tani.
4: I had a good feeling about you.
0: Curse you. Stupid.
4: No, I'm stupid
0: Sydney taking all Tani's gold.
4: Tani, thank you.
0: Tani, we still have your support for Amanda's tilt for the best presenter on TV in the world.
5: Always.
4: Thank you, Tani. You are a superhuman.
0: Thank you for being part of Instagram. And like Tani, if you'd like to play, jonesyandamanda.com.au. We'll be away for, how long are we going for?
4: I think for 2 weeks.
0: What?
4: All of the wireless takes a break at the same time.
0: Okay, everyone else is doing it.
4: Yeah.
0: It's not just us.
4: No. It's not just the email you got this morning saying, why don't you have a rest?
0: I'm not going back on the professional motorcycle circuit then. We'll be back in a couple of weeks, but please, jonesyandamanda.com.au on Gold.
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8: Freeway North Basel, Reed Highway, then Ocean Reef Road to Shenton Avenue. Freeway South, City Arch, South Terrace and Belia Drive to Rowley Road as well. Tolkien Highway, busy South at Welshpool Road East. Row Highway, so South at Welshpool Road East and Kenwick Link and westbound at Kwinana Freeway. 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If you have anything else, please call our traffic hotline on 9323 9696. It's Christy with the latest Perth traffic on Gold 96FM.
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9: Hi, I'm Sally Pearson. The West Coast Fever say they are full of confidence heading into tomorrow's Do or Die Super Netball clash with the Melbourne Vixens. The winner will take on the Adelaide Thunderbirds in next weekend's grand final. At the Women's PGA Championship, Australia's Karis Davidson is in contention after an impressive opening round. She's sitting in outright second as she chases a maiden major title heading into round two. And WNBL Breakout Player of the Year, Dallas Loughridge, is taking the next step in her career, signing with a US college program as she looks to pursue new opportunities overseas.
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0: Gold. It's Jonesy and Amanda driving you home this Friday afternoon. We straddle many, many medias, don't we? We're quite bow-legged, like an old-school country and western guy.
1: Yeah, that's why my hips hurt most of the time.
0: And that's why we have someone else to do all the work. Digital Jenna, she comes with her own intro.

0: What's poppin', hun?
1: That phrase for one.
2: Yes. Well, it's been a massive week across the Jonesy and Amanda socials, and it all started with the conspiracy that the World Cup is rigged.
1: Yes, there's a whole list that has been printed for the last maybe 50 years.
2: Yes, from 1930 to 2042.
1: That apparently has predicted the World Cup. But first of all, I thought, someone's psychic, but no, what they're saying is that FIFA has rigged it.
2: Mm-hmm. Yes. So it's received over 10 million views across our socials with thousands of likes and comments. So Nash says, I'm going to save this video and keep it. While Jack adds, with how Portugal have been playing so far, I highly doubt that.
1: Well, Portugal are tipped to win it according to that list.
2: Yes.
0: Yeah. Yes. Yeah. And the Simpsons as well.
2: Yes. A lot of people pointed that out as well, as did you. Another video doing the rounds is this week's TikTok Tucker, where we made the two-ingredient cupcake recipe, which involved mixing cake mix and soft drink.
1: Yes, yeah. And it stuck to the patty containers. Is that what you call them, those little patty?
2: Yes.
0: Patty cakes.
1: That's it. Stuck to the bottom, and it tasted like sand or Play-Doh.
2: Mm. Yeah. Well, people had some beef with your response to the results. Dean commented, this recipe legit works when it's cooked properly.
0: Oh.
2: Yes. Well, Heather messaged us saying, my hubby made it last week using Fanta. It was great.
1: What did we do wrong?
0: Well, I think we used Diet Coke. There was no sugar in there, just fructose.
1: Do you think maybe that we're using that tiny little pretend oven?
0: Mm. Yeah, maybe the little Barbie electric light oven didn't help either. And maybe you fructosed it up.
1: Maybe I did.
2: On another note, it's time for Digital Jenna's. This is where I choose my favourite contributor of the week who will receive a bespoke tin hat made by Amanda.
1: Any minute now, I'll get onto that.
2: And this week it goes to Reggie, who actually commented a really beautiful thing after we announced that you were nominated for a Logie.
1: Oh, nice.
2: She writes, no one deserves it more. I've been watching you for years and you've always brought me joy and delight as well as information. Always insightful and kind. An Australian gem in my eyes.
0: Oh, well, right on.
1: Lovely. Well, thank you.
0: It's a done deal.
1: I'm glad she got man of the match.
0: Yes. If you want to vote for Amanda, just go to tvweeklogieawards.com.au.
2: tvweeklogies.com.au. Sorry.
0: Do that. Follow the prompts. Vote for our girl.
1: Thank you.
0: And thanks, we could all hitch up to your little
1: caboose.
0: Caboose.
1: My capacious caboose.
0: Don't look at your caboose. Thank you, Jenna.
1: Thank you, Jenna. We like to call her our social media
3: dipstick. By the way, she's single. Righto, you two. That's enough.
0: Well,
1: we won't be here for a couple of weeks.
0: I know. We're on holidays.
1: This is what the wireless does. We all take holidays at the same time.
0: Yeah.
1: So off we go, but we'll be back in a couple of weeks.
0: Good day to you.
1: See ya.
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1: Hi Perth, Fiona Ellis-Jones here from Your News Now. 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
4: Freeway northbound, slow near Anketell Road, then Ocean Reef Road to Ascension Avenue and freeway southbound, Abelia Drive through to Anketell Road. And a reminder, there's a permanent ramp location change. The new Mitchell Freeway northbound exit to Karrinup Road is now open. The new exit is approximately 500 metres south of its previous location. So prepare to exit early near Stevenson Avenue to use the new Karrinup Road exit. 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It's Christy with the latest Perth traffic.
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5: It's 16 degrees. Hello, I'm Fee Papel. The Socceroos have thanked everyone back home for their support after advancing to the knockout stage of the World Cup. A nil-all draw with Paraguay was enough to get us through. The next clash will be Saturday morning, 2 a.m. our time, with our opponent still to be decided. Coach Tony Popovic urging everyone to get behind the team.
6: Yeah, get up early, please. Thanks for the support. You know, I've heard a few things before the game. I saw all the sights back home. Trust me, it's greatly appreciated by all the boys and staff, and we can't thank you enough.
5: Another suspected case of the bird flu in WA. It's the state's fourth. It's one of five dead birds found off the Esperance Coast. State Agriculture Minister Jackie Jarvis says so far the two positive cases are isolated.
7: At this stage, we are in that surveillance phase. If it is determined that this is an outbreak, and that will depend on number of cases in a set location, then they will map out the plan then.
5: A Melbourne court has released an accused ISIS bride on bail. The 54-year-old woman charged with slavery offences after arriving back in Australia from Syria in May. Prosecutors argued she was a risk to the community with concerns she could spread extremist ideology. But the magistrate disagreed, saying the risk was low. Rescue crews in Venezuela are continuing to search for survivors in the rubble following the twin earthquakes. 235 people are confirmed dead, at least 1,500 injured. A drone attack on a Singaporean cargo ship in the Strait of Hormuz could see petrol prices remain high in Australia. It's feared the incident could delay the supply of crude oil to refineries that supply Australia with fuel. And Aussie scientists have found a way to kill a drug-resistant bacteria. A team at Melbourne's Monash Uni finding a combination of two common antibiotics does the trick and stops it from developing resistance. They say it can improve how hospitals treat serious infections.
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5: In sport, the Dockers will be boosted by the return of ruckman Sean Darcy for Sunday's home match against the Gold Coast. He's back after suffering a calf injury, and Freo coach Justin Longmuir says his 3 weeks in the waffle have been invaluable.
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5: Perth's weather, a wet night ahead as the temp drops to 11. Showers tomorrow with a morning thunderstorm on the cards and a top of 19. Showers again for Sunday with the wet weather continuing right through till Wednesday. Right now it's 16 degrees on Gold 96 FM.
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1: Coming up on the Christian O'Connell Show today. Today was the day that we reopened our pub. We've been renovating the last couple of weeks, the Criterion Hotel in Hedderton in Queensland. Shannon Knoll is singing live. That's our show today.

0: Christian O'Connell's show.
1: Over the last 4 weeks, we've been on a mission to try and save the pumps of Australia, all thanks to Forex. We have done something quite crazy and insane in the last 3.5 weeks. No one has ever heard of a renovation. Renovations take months and months and months. The team here, so many people we've got to thank to make this possible. This pub looks completely different from the beautiful pub it already was when we found it 5 weeks ago. So this moment is a very special moment. We've got a red carpet, a genuinely massive, very thick, heavy... Very heavy. It's like 18 people had to roll out this thickest carpet I've ever known.
2: It's straight from the Met Gala, I'm pretty sure.
1: It's actually from Buckingham Palace. It's King Charles's.

0: It is time for the Giant Scissors. We'll give you the honours to do the grand reopening of your very own pub. The greatest pub on earth, the Criterion Hotel.
1: I can't see it.
2: Now?
0: Go! Yeah. Whoa! We now give the pub back to you. Now, Tracy, what a crazy couple of weeks has been. How are you feeling today?
3: Overwhelmed. It's huge.
0: It is, isn't it? There's just this beautiful crowd here. Mm-hmm. They've all come out because they love what you two have done here and what you've really been looking after for the last 2 years. So on behalf of your community, thank you very much for looking after and keeping this pub going.
3: We're just so thankful that you could do it for us.
1: And thanks to the community.
0: Yeah, it's a lot of it. Doesn't it look incredible? I mean, it looked beautiful when Maria and I came here a couple of weeks ago, but it's kind of restored, and now this is a gift for the community over the next couple of years.
3: It is, and she'll live on now.
0: Are you sick of us now?
3: No.
0: Your eyes say different.
3: No, I'm just a little concerned because the police are here.
0: Oh, right. Yeah. I think they're here for quite a few of the community, actually. Now, big round of applause for these two legends. Yeah. Honestly, this is what Australia needs, more people like you two. Thank you very much for making us feel so welcome the last couple of weeks. Thank you very much, everyone who's come along.
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7: Checking the freeways, it's just busy on the Mitchell northbound from Ocean Reef Road through to Shenton Avenue, all clear on the Kwinana northbound. Heading southbound, just busy from Belia Drive down to Ankitil Road. It's cleared up now on the Graham Farmer Freeway through the North Bridge Tunnel and on Tonkin and Roe Highways. But keep in mind a permanent ramp location change. The new Mitchell Freeway northbound exit to Carinup Road has opened, and that's approximately 500 metres south of the previous location. The Australian Boomers are returning to Perth for two massive games this July to advance their World Cup qualification. 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

0: Christian O'Connell Show. All right, we're going to give away right now a very special prize. It is Australia's biggest ever meat tray. Yeah.
1: Christian O'Connell's secret sound of the Criterion Hotel.
0: What a star voiceover artist we've got today as well.
2: Incredible.
0: Now, producer Caitlin, where have we got these amazing meats from? A meat cowboy turned up yesterday.
3: He sure did.
0: Don't Google it. It's a strange website.
3: He's from North...
0: Rio works on it.
3: He's from North Point Meats, Toowoomba's premium locally sourced butchers.
0: If you want meat, go nowhere in Toowoomba. Okay, now, everyone knows how radio's oldest competition, the secret sound, works. We have a secret sound that has been recorded in secret here at the Criterion Hotel, the greatest pub on earth. Now, intern Pete flew up 2 days before we came here, and I said, record some secret sounds. This was the first one. We're going to play it, so you can hear it as well. Just shout out. You'll get it immediately. What is this sound? Ice.
4: Sorry. Yeah,
0: ice.
4: My bad.
0: Barely worth the cost of the flights.
4: Yeah, my bad.
0: So it's not going to be that one. This is the real...
4: It's funny when you hear it out loud, isn't it? You're like, oh, yeah, that's ice.
2: It's incredibly obvious.
0: To be honest, you should have got it immediately. Now, this is the real secret sound, okay? Recorded in secret here at the Criterion Hotel.
2: Oh.
0: Let's hear that again, please. You have a guest there already?
4: I've got Ben wants to have a little guest here in the
0: corner. Ben looks like a hustler. He's here only... You're here. Yeah. I know, those eyes. Those eyes are the man that wants mints.
5: Is it the cold room fridge door?
0: No. Good guess, though. Good guess, Ben. Anyone else want to have a guess? Hang on, this man here, you reckon you want to have a go?
4: Alan.
6: Being a country pub, I reckon it's flicking a knob on an ashtray.
0: Oh. Phew, I wondered what that was going to say then. You also do get that at country pubs after 8 o'clock, but that's not on this family show. Okay. Any more? Thank you, Alan. Hang on, the farmer wants another go.
4: Okay, where's the farmer? Has he got a wife? Where he is? Here we go, here we go. Oh, the wife is here, thank God. Okay, sir, go again.
6: Oh, she goes. Farmer have a wife.
7: Is it unlocking the front door?
4: No, no, that's the 900.
0: Okay, I want this meat tray to go. We've got to give it away right now. It is unlocking something. You get this in most pubs across Australia. It was 7 years. Little kid there.
8: Unlocking a till?
4: Unlocking a till.
0: Good guess. It's not the right answer. There's a young lad there. What do you want? He wants some meats for his dad.
9: Unlocking the door.
0: Not unlocking the door.
9: Sliding door.
0: Not a sliding door. He's had too many guesses.
4: Okay. Yes, ma'am.
0: Head over that way.
10: Unlocking the cool room door.
0: Great guess. It's not the right answer. This lady here?
8: Is it unlocking a can of alcohol?
0: It's not unlocking a can. And great sign language as well for me there. Can of alcohol. Pete, there's a Let's guy go. Over here. Pete.
4: Yep, sorry, other way.
0: No. She looks like she's from the local mafia. Quick.
4: Yep.
0: Roy Orbison's here.
11: Unlocking the little door to get behind the bar. Do we know that little trap door?
4: No.
0: It's unlocking something you would then play.

0: Piano.
1: General piano or doing anything with the piano?
2: Well, I'm knocking it, Pete.
3: General piano.
1: Okay, I've got one over here, lady, ma'am. This is me, one of the
4: I'm
1: locals jumping.
4: Are pokies or gaming rooms?
2: No, it's not unlocking the pokies. Amazing that you reckon. This man over here has had his hand up for ages, Pete.
1: Okay, going back. Sorry, just coming through.
2: Both of you two. Through.
1: Sorry, my apologies. Just push someone over out of the way.
5: Opening up the cellar.
2: No. It's not opening up the cellar.
3: Getting further away.
2: Okay,
3: somehow.
2: over here. Go on then, Pete. Yes.
1: There we go, right in the middle.
0: Is it unlocking a dartboard?
2: Yes! You are a winner! Yes!
1: We have a winner!
2: We have a winner!
1: Come on down!
2: Get your beach bench, your pork chop, and your sirloin.
1: Ladies and gentlemen, this is Rachel Rubin.
2: Rachel is our winner. Rachel's has won the biggest meat tray in Australia. Rachel looks like Dame Helen Mirren, if you want to know at home.
1: That was intense. Her daughter just said, move out of the way.
2: She wants that beef mince. Kids can't help themselves. Well played, Rachel.
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9: Checking the freeway is busy now on the Mitchell northbound, Ocean Reef Road to Shenton Avenue, but it's all clear further back. The Kwinana southbound just clearing up still from Belia Drive down to Anchortel Road. And the Mitchell Freeway northbound exit to Karrinup Road, the new exit there is 500 metres south of the previous one, so make sure you follow all the signage through there. Shop Domain for furniture and bedding. 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It's Dylan with the latest Perth traffic.
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10: 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He told the audience he felt dizzy and strange. 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

0: Christian O'Connell Show. Big round of applause to Shannon Knoll. He's just trying to stay warm in front of a heater. So, Shannon, thank you very much for doing this.
1: Absolutely.
0: And what a great crowd here as
1: oh,
0: well.
1: Oh, terrific. Thanks so much for coming.

0: What about you? Good evening, guys. Thank you.
1: Wow. What about him? Give it up for Shannon Noel. What a great song. Not bad way to reopen a pub.
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1: Rio, can you see me? 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
1: many people here. 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
1: I went for a walk and I'm trapped at the back. There's such a big, thick crowd here. How great was that? Shannon Noel. Woo!
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7: Taking a final look at your roads for this Friday evening. Mostly clear now on the majors. The Mitchell northbound still lingering congestion from Ocean Reef Road to Shenton Avenue. Heading south on the Kwinana, busy Belia Drive to Ancatil Road. All clear though on the Graham Farmer Freeway and through the North Breach Tunnel. But in Innaloo, there's roadworks closing Cedric Street between Stevenson Avenue and Ellen Sterling Boulevard through until mid-July. Flaxway is the left turn only onto Ellen Sterling Boulevard. 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

0: Christian O'Connell Show. All right, we ready for today's time waster? Today's time waster is pub celebrities, because I'm telling you now, there are a lot of famous people who've come to this pub. Mm. Ria, right now, just looking over at the bar,
1: yeah.
0: I can see Al Pacino.
1: Al
0: Pacino.
1: This is rough.
0: Also with him is Brad Pint.
1: Oh, very good.
0: Brad Pint. Wow, star of a lot of movies, Jin Diesel.

0: And one for the kids, Cider B. Cider B.
1: Very good.
0: And someone who likes to, I didn't know this about this big international artist, he likes to brew his own beer. Homebrew Mars.
1: Homebrew Mars.
0: Homebrew Mars. Maybe you couldn't hear it at the back there or something, so it is clear now. And someone who loves the Forex, Carrie Bickmore Forex. Carrie Bickmore Forex. Do I win the pub pack? Ria, what have you got then? What celebrities can you see here?
1: Is that an ex-Australian cricketer up the back down near the stage? I think that might be Karaoke O'Keefe. We had Knowlesy, Australian Idol royalty. There's also some more Australian Idol royalty. Is that Marsha Steins up the back?
0: No, it's not actually. No, I think it is. No.
1: Well, is there more Australian Idol royalty at the pub? Is that Whiskey Lee?
0: Just confusion.
1: And we all love Fallout Boy's lead singer, Pete Wentz, don't we? Yep, we
0: silence,
1: love him.
0: The silence that you know.
1: Well, I think he's behind the bar. He's Pete Beerwench.
0: Oh, no, he called it back in. That's silver.
1: Can this please end?
0: All right, Ria, you ready to mark?
1: I'm ready.
0: Ganessa Amorosi.
1: Oh, gold.
0: Michael J. Forex. Oh,
1: gold a million. Yeah.
0: They have to be gold. They have to be. Keg Ryan.
1: Silver.
0: Palmer Comedian.
1: Gold.
0: What about David Hasselhoffs?
1: Oh, that's very good.
0: Anthony Ben the Albanese. You know, he's bending the elbow,
1: brilliant.
0: That's a potential winner there. Thomas Price, that's very good. Martini Scorsese.
1: Silver.
0: Now, Knowles, he won't drink while he's singing, though. He'll have a shandy, though. Shandy Knowles.
1: Brilliant. Gold.
0: Well done, Brad. Ricky Martini.
1: Gold.
0: Beryl Braithwaite.
1: Beryl Braithwaite is...
0: Beyonce, when she's had a few. Beyonce.
1: She loves the Forex.
0: Yeah, she does.
1: Always
0: smashing them, all the single tinnies. doesn't work. Bar Matt Damon.
1: Damon, very good.
0: Yes, very good, Simon. Bruce
1: Silver
0: Springsteen.
1: Boss? Bruce Springsteen?
0: Bruce.
1: Oh, Bruce.
0: Yeah, sorry, I just read that. Steph curried sausages.
1: Gold.
0: Forex Ibbett. He loves to
1: rap
0: and have a nice iced cold coffee.
1: Love a
0: oh my god. What about old Sticky Carpet Gervais? Sticky Gervais.
1: Bronze.
0: Mark Tuffler. Countermill Gibson.
1: Countermill Gibson, very good.
0: Amanda, that's very good. Palmer Anderson. Anderson.
1: Throwback.
0: Yeah.
1: Gold.
0: Forex Hunt. Hunt. Legend.
1: Gold double class.
0: Come on, that. We're not going to get into that, are we?
1: Kiss the Fish.
0: Yes. Excuse me? Oh. Tap Benatar.
1: Silver.
0: And Sylvester Stallone.
1: Oh, that's very good too. Gold.
0: All right, who is winning the 4X pub pack?
1: It's got to be 4X Hunt.
0: Yes, great one. Well done, Stuart. That's the Christian O'Connell Show for today, and we are now on a break for the next 2 weeks. I'm heading back to the UK to see my mum and dad. We are back in 2 weeks' time. However, there are hundreds of shows to catch up on. If you're new to the show or you're going to miss us, check out the iHeart free app where you can find all our shows for the last 8 years. And also, don't forget, if you ever miss here a lyric over the next 2 weeks or you've got a story for the show, my inbox is always wide open, christian@christianoconnell.com.au. Thank you very much. Every single day we are blessed on this show with your great stories, your funny texts, your misheard lyrics, your time wasters. Thank you very much for being a big part of our lives. Take care. Look after yourselves. We are back very soon. Bye-bye.
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14: It is today. Welcome to Will and Woody driving you home for the next couple of hours. Woods, Bella has a shot at $1 million, guys. 6 weeks we've been putting in people in the running to have a shot at winning $1 million. And today Bella will have a 1 in 100 chance at winning life-changing money.
15: I'm pretty stressed that we're going to do something to ruin this.
14: Don't say that.
15: I think it's just good to verbalise these things.
14: Would that be the opening?
15: There's a lot of trust for management going on right now.
14: We've been drilled from the moment we've walked in here. I reckon we've had 20 debriefs. Yeah.
15: No, I get it. We've done rehearsals. I get it. I get all of this. I like it when I don't go to meetings because then I don't overthink things. We make one mistake and the whole thing is just us up. Do you know what I mean?

0: sure we'll be fine because you're here. I'm just saying I'm stressed. I'm just saying I'm a little bit stressed. At the same time, obviously a lot of excitement. I can't believe Bella, a 24-year-old, could be told today that she's a millionaire.
1: That's right. So she's going to be with us up next, and we've got lots to talk about with her. It is all thanks to Deal or No Deal, Millionaire Hot Seat weeknights from 6:30 on Channel 10. Maybe we'll get into a song. We're going to have a little bit of a deep breath in here.
0: Yeah, great idea. Great idea.
1: I think you've already put people on edge.
0: It's funny to watch them, isn't it? You watch the whole office when I say I'm a bit nervous, and everyone creeps a little bit closer to the studio. But yeah, let's talk to Bella up next. She's brought her boyfriend Horatio in here as well. So let's get him in here.
1: That's real, buddy.

0: It is Will and Woody. It is Million Dollar Day. We're brought to you by Snooze Woods. I'm very excited to say that today, after 6 weeks of putting people in the draw with a shot to win $1 million yesterday, out of all you guys sitting nervously by your phones in a very weird instruction, Woods, for people to get to higher ground and charge their phone.
1: I'm actually
0: never sounded more like a dad in your life.
1: Well, it's just important. If you missed the call yesterday, you were missing out on an opportunity to come in here and win $1 million. I'm interested to ask you, Bella, did you hear me on the radio say, charge your phone and get to higher ground?
2: I actually did. I was listening to it like all morning and I was like, all right, it's got to be in my hand all day. I was ready.
1: So great advice, Bella.
2: Yeah.
1: Thank you. Thank you.
0: She wasn't on a hill, though. She wasn't on a ladder.
1: Yeah. Okay, well, maybe you were already at higher ground.
2: I was actually going down an escalator. So I was high and then I went down.
1: So you actually did the opposite to what I told you to do.
2: Yep.
1: All right. Well, I'm glad that the phone tower still picked up a signal, because you did pick up your phone and you found out 24 hours ago that today you have got a 1 in 100 chance of winning $1 million. How'd you sleep last night?
2: Not very well. I was having crazy dreams. And I was up very, very early this morning. I'm speechless, obviously.
0: Of course.
2: Can't even get my words out.
1: And don't tell us any specific numbers or anything, but are there a few numbers ticking around your head? Because just to tell everyone, just to remind everyone, there are 100 balloons currently to the side of you there, Bella, all in front of lockers. You'll be choosing one of those balloons to pop, taking an envelope out of a locker, and then that will tell you if you have or haven't won $1 million. Is it one number you've got locked in now, or is there a few going on in your head?
2: No, there's one number. As soon as I found out about the balloons, like, one number just stuck out to me. I've had it like throughout my whole life, my whole family's life. It sort of like resonates with everyone. So I was like, you know what?
0: It's gotta be that.
2: It'd be wrong not to. Yeah.
0: Okay.
1: We've got the boyfriend Horatio here.

0: Yeah.
1: Okay.
2: Okay.
0: Yeah, so not that bad.
3: Wow, Bella.
1: Yeah, little boy toy. Yeah. Little boy toy.
3: Wow. Wow. Wait.
1: And then Bella, you'll become a sugar mama if you win the $1 million.
4: Yeah, definitely. Apparently. Yep.
3: Wouldn't call her a sugar mama.
1: No, fair enough.
3: Hey, so Bella, 24, a million dollars.
4: Yeah.
3: That doesn't even stack up.
4: No.
3: I remember you told me that you were going to take your whole family to your auntie's 60th in Greece. Is that right?
4: My auntie's wedding in Greece.
3: In Greece.
4: I really want my grandfather to be able to get there. He's getting a bit
3: How old
4: older.
3: Is he? He's getting on.
4: He's getting on.
3: So it could be his last trip sort of thing.
4: And it's his only daughter getting married over there.
3: Wow.
4: Like, I just feel like it would help him get there a bit more comfortably.
3: Of course. Yeah. Well, PJ, as we said, fly him over private jet.
4: Yeah, exactly. Exactly. Private jet.
3: Wow. Okay.
1: Oh, have a masseuse there to massage him. Doesn't get the DVT. Yeah, 100%.
3: We're talking DVTs, mate. What are you doing? You're nowhere
1: when
3: today,
1: old
3: mate.
1: People fly, they can get DVT. People need to know about it.
3: Why are we talking about deep vein thrombosis during $1 million giveaway? Now, let's talk a little bit about the actual giveaway itself. Mm-hmm. So you've got a 1 in 100 chance. Woody mentioned before there's 100 balloons there that's on a wall. Now, look, I think something that we just need to state very quickly, if people see this online, it looks like 100 breasts.
4: It does.
3: And the way they wobble as well. I'm not sure who organised the balloons or it's just they've also got nipple stickers on them.
1: I think DVT chat was better than this chat.
3: There's all sorts of issues with this. But what is important to note is that they are balloons. So beforehand, you can change your mind as many times as you like. As soon as that pin that we give you pricks the balloon, that is the number that you've chosen.
4: Yep.
3: Okay, and then we've got someone in here called a scrutineer. So there's someone who actually professionally comes in here who's actually going to be here to they're kind of like invigilators, I suppose. Like, they have an exam. So they're going to be they are the voice of reason. They are the ones in control. Woody and I don't know the number. We don't know anything about this. This is an independent person that comes in and gives the money away. Okay, so once they come in here, you know. Yeah.
1: It's all business.
3: It's all
1: they get
3: business.
1: Here. Yeah.
3: Okay.
1: I mean, it's $1 million we're talking about. It is a huge amount of money.
4: It's crazy.
3: But for now, it's a little while away. So you guys are going to go out and have a chill.
4: Mm-hmm.
3: You can think more about your number.
4: Mm-hmm.
3: I think you've already locked it in, but that's good to know. have a beer. No.
1: I think we've got some champagne on ice, but I think we're saving that for the moment.
3: Yeah. Well, it's tough times here at ARN. We're not just popping champagne needlessly. what we are going to do is play Can You Hear It right up next, though.
5: Can you hear it?
3: If you think you know the difference between beer and soft drink based on the sound of the can opening, please give us a call. We would love to hear from you on the Friday. We'll do the giveaway a little bit later. Bella, Horatio, nice to meet you.
4: We'll see you guys soon.
3: Right now, it is Can You Hear It on Million Dollar Day on Will and Woody. Hope you're having a wonderful drive home.
5: History is about to be made. 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

0: It's Will and Woody. Hey, the Wiggles are going to be in studio with us right up next, and it is Million Dollar Day Woods. So very, very shortly, after 6 weeks of putting you guys in the draw, Bella is going to be playing for $1 million. It's a huge day here for us. Right now, though, it's Can You Hear It?
1: I'm going to say that's a soft drink.
2: Can you hear it?
3: It's a beer.
2: Can you hear it?
4: Does he know? Does he know? Does he know?
5: Alrighty, beer or soft drink, based on the sound of the can opening. We got Veronica playing first. G'day, Veronica.
6: Hi.
5: Hello.
6: I'm so excited.
5: Bloody oath, Veronica. I mean, this does pale in comparison to the $1 million, but... It's worth reminding you that if you get 16 cans in a row, you win
6: $10,000. Oh, yeah, that's what we're aiming for then.
5: Still good cash. Still good cash. All right, here's can number one, Veronica.
6: Ooh, I'm going to go with a soft drink.
5: Sorry, Veronica. That was a crisp green gold.

0: goblin that's a beer. Let's go to Claudia here.
1: Why do you always go for the green goblins out of inches?
0: It's the drink of choice of the team.
1: Is that right?
0: Yeah.
1: I didn't know that.
0: That gets a vote amongst the producers because we do.
1: It's a controversial brewer for all sorts of reasons.
0: Is that right? Let's go to Claudia, here. Claudia, you want to play?
2: Of course I do. Hey, guys.
0: Hello, Claudia. Let's crack straight in. Here's Ken 1.

0: Beer.
1: Yes.
2: Yes, Claudia.
1: Nice, Claudes. We well go. Done.
2: I'm feeling a momentum. Let's go straight for can two here, okay. Claudia. Here, right, we, here go. We go.
0: Beer.
1: No, that was a softie. No. I think that you might have just been done by the
2: that was
1: the volume on the mic there.
2: Did you? How much did you crank me?
1: Well,
2: then?
1: Well, just a little my, bit.
2: That was like an explosion.
1: I know, that was a lot. That was a lot of noise.
2: Sorry, Claudia. Let's go to Rory here. Rory, tell me your story. What do you do?
3: Mate, I'm a DM.
2: A what?
3: I'm a general manager.
1: A GM.
2: Beautiful. Nice. Good nice. Leadership. I can hear the leadership.
1: Wait, of like Athlete's Foot or like a company?
3: No, company mate. Oh, nice. Good for you. San Francisco.
1: Wow. Oh, here we go.
2: Deliberately Wally. Leaving out the name, I reckon. Yeah. Smart. Very good smart.
1: You, mate.
2: All right, Rory, here's your first can.
3: Beer.
1: Yes.
2: Rory! The GM! Here we
1: what
2: go.
1: What's your mic technique with these cans?
2: Mate, you're
1: too far away. You're too close.
2: No,
1: just
2: disagree.
1: Be consistent.
2: I disagree.
1: I'm putting you up at the same level. No, you should know that.
2: Sorry, Rory. We're fighting, Rory.
1: It's $1 million day. Everyone's a bit tense. Everyone's a bit tense.
2: All right, Rory. I'm going to go for can two for you. You ready to go?
3: Ready, mate.
1: All right, here we go.
3: Beer.
1: Yes,
2: Rory.
1: Good for you, Rory.
2: Rory can hear it. I reckon Rory can hear it. Rory, beer fan, soft drink fan, both?
3: Beer and soft drink, but beer more, mate.
2: Yeah, beautiful.
1: On you, Rory.
2: Righto. Here is can number three for you, Rory.
3: Beer.
1: No, go again. Oh, I think you should go again. What's happened, Will? I think you just...
2: What's happened? What's wrong, Will?
1: It's coming in too hot.
2: Okay, we've decided we're going to go again. Because
1: you get to go again, Rory.
2: I think Australians know this is the first time that Will has been the one that's adjusting my microphone volume for the crack, and it's all gone to shit. So, Rory, for one of the first times ever, we're getting a re-crack because that was so horrific. No one could hear that. It just sounded like a tornado hitting the microphone. Rory, you're going for can three again.
3: All right, mate.
2: All right, here we go.
1: He doesn't care.
3: Soft drink.
1: Yes, Rory. No, I might regret that. I'm sorry.
2: I got a feeling the 10K is coming out of your pocket before you get 16.
1: No, producer Joe, you're furious.
4: That is outrageous.
1: That was unfair. He had unfair conditions. I'm a fair player.
2: We've never given someone
1: We're giving away cash today, guys. We should just lean in.
4: We've got $1 million and 10,000.
1: Oh, hello, Rory's kids. How are you?
2: Rory, are they your kids or... Have you just gone to a...
3: I'm doing the daycare run.
2: Oh yeah, Jesus okay. All right, Christ, let's keep Rory. Moving. Can number four, Rory. Here it is.
3: Beer.
1: Yes, Rory. Wow, Rory.
2: That's amazing.
1: He just won't go away. He's got a three-year-old screaming in his face. Do you want to tend to your kid, Rory?
3: Yeah, mate. Just give me a second.
2: Yeah, mate. We'll give you a second.
1: Think it, it is $1 million day, by the way, if you just tuned in, guys.
2: That's it.
1: A little game of candy here. The Wiggles are going to be up next. Rory, on a heater, though. Four cans. He's got a three-year-old. He's on the daycare run.
2: Rory, tell your kids the Wiggles are about to be in here.
1: Yes.
2: That'll make him or her excited.
3: They're all wiggling.
2: Oh, great.
1: All right, we're good
2: kids,
1: to go.
2: The Wiggles
1: sounds
2: are about to come.
1: Back. Are we back, Rory?
3: Back.
1: Well, right, let's do it. Here we go.
2: Can five.
1: Can five.
3: Beer.
1: No, Rory.
2: Oh, Rory.
1: Now, I think you were done by the microphone again.
2: Don't.
1: We've just got to move on. Sorry.
2: You're a good player, Rory.
1: Nice to meet you, Rory.
2: You're a great dad because you're about to give your kids a bit of Wiggle Town. The Wiggles, two of them.
1: Yes.
2: In the studio.
1: Yes.
2: Right up next.
1: Yes. Blocky and Simon are going to be in the studio, the purple and the red Wiggle guys. So do not go anywhere. They've got a brand new record to talk about. And if you're not sticking around for that, stick around for $1 million day. We're giving away $1 million today, hopefully, here on Will and Woody. It's all thanks to Deal or No Deal and Millionaire Hot Seat Weeknights from 6:30 on Channel 10.

0: It's Will and Woody. It's Million Dollar Day. One of you guys with a shot at $1 million a little bit later on in the show. We're very excited about that, Woods. But yeah, it's also a very big day for our friends, the Wiggles.
1: Ooh, yeah.
0: Who have got a brand new album, Sparkle, Circus of Lights, which is available today on all major music platforms. Lockie and Simon are in to talk all about it. Welcome back, guys.
2: Great to be back again. And we brought our Sparkle.
0: You did. Yes, you did. You look good.
2: We haven't got $1 million with us, but we've got Sparkle.
0: Yeah.
1: Those tops could be worth a million bucks.
3: I tell you, I reckon they could be.
1: Gorgeous.
3: How often are you in the kits? Because you have come in today fully decked out, boys.
2: Yeah, we only do this for you.
0: Oh, is that right?
2: And then the interview we did earlier.
3: All right, well, let's talk about the new album, because I've got a question about one of your songs. I think it's song number two on the album. Mm. Portaloo Yoo-hoo is what the song's called.
0: Don't cut off the Wiggles,
3: mate. I would never.
0: Don't cut off the Wiggles.
3: So are we referring to portable toilets there? We're trying to promote the use of portable toilets?
2: Yes. Well, you never know where you got to go, do you? Yes, there is more of a back end story to this. No, there's more of a back story. We originally created a song called Sparkle, which was our take of a kind of Eurovision sort of song.
0: Yes, we watched
2: Eurovision a couple of years ago and thought, what would a Wiggles Eurovision song look and sound like? And we came up with Sparkle and then had no idea what to do with it because it's kind of quite removed from what we normally do.
0: Sure.
2: And then we had an idea, why don't we do a YouTube special called Wiggle Vision? And within Wiggle Vision, there's the past winners of Wiggle Vision,
0: which
2: Portaloo, as in,
0: Dada. Yes.
2: So, yeah, parody on ABBA's Waterloo. And so we kind of went down that path.
4: Wasn't that clear?
2: Yeah.

0: was on. Yeah. I'm sure the kids will pick up on that.
1: If you need that long to explain it, it's like a bad joke, isn't it?
0: That's your chat at the live shows.
2: So Wiggle Vision earlier this year.
1: Yeah, that came out on as a YouTube special. And so Portaloo, there's another song called Do Do Do Do Do, sung by Helmut von Schmiley.
2: And God, I'd love to be in the creative room for all these.
1: Hongus Dongfish, who did a song called Hootin' Tootin' Jumpsuitin'.
0: I mean, this is...
2: You guys have way too much fun.
1: I think we have bemused ourselves more than anyone who's watched it, but we really had a lot of fun making it. But that's kind of behind the scenes.
0: Would you ever genuinely consider putting your hands up for Eurovision? I feel like you guys are well-known all over the world, right? I feel like as a representative of Australia, I mean, we'd be up for it, surely.
1: Oh, well, let's start a campaign. Well, of course, you'd love to, wouldn't you? I mean, that'd be incredible, but that wasn't the point of us going down this path, but yes.
2: Have you been approached, Lockie, for Eurovision?
3: We haven't, but I think with this group particularly, I mean, Delta did so well this year, but I think with the group we've got, I think that there is a pitch there.
0: Seriously?
3: There is a pitch. Really?
0: Seriously?
2: I agree.
0: I can't believe no one's thought about this before. Like throwing, because you guys are the most famous, successful band that Australia has ever produced.
3: Mm.
0: You at Eurovision, I can see it, guys.
2: You're there.
0: it's like you guys know something that we don't know. You're locked in for 2027, aren't you? You're locked in.
1: It's just hard to know how to answer. It'd be an amazing thing to do, but it's never been something that we've...
2: You're the top Australian artist on Spotify from the last 3 years.
3: 3 years, yeah.
1: Yeah, now with Portaloo Yoo-Hoo, we'll secure that spot.
0: Don't be a do-do-do-do-do.
2: Oh, God, all the other Australian singer-songwriters are rolling in their future graves. Oh, that's great stuff. All right, we've got more with the Wiggles right up next. Now, I should mention, brand new record from them, Sparkle, Circus of Lights, available today on all major music platforms. And I should also mention that the Sparkle Big Show Nationwide Arena Tour kicks off on the 24th of October. Tickets available from 10 a.m. on Thursday the 2nd of July. So next week, people can get their tickets to go and see you guys live in stadium, which Woody and I have both done. It's an incredible experience.
0: Awesome. So good.
2: All time. Will and Woody.

0: It's Will and Woody. Hope you have your wonderful drive home. It's Million Dollar Day, Woods, which means after 6 weeks of hundreds, thousands of you guys entering this competition for your shot at $1 million today, we're going to do it. It's less than 10 minutes time. It is all thanks to Deal or No Deal, a Millionaire Hot Seat weeknights from 6:30 on Channel 10. Now we have the very lucky player. I was going to call you a winner, but yeah, I mean, like, you're already a winner in our eyes,
1: I'm
0: fella.
1: I'm still a winner.

0: It sounds like you've been saying that to yourself over and over again in a dark room.
1: You're not looking happy at this day. You look like a wreck, I'm going to be honest, Bella. How are the nerves?
2: I don't really have many words at the moment. I'm feeling good, but it's been a roller coaster, to say the least.
0: Of course. Okay. Yeah. Any deviation on the number? Let's not say the number at this stage, but...
2: Sticking with the number, no thoughts have ever crossed my mind to change it.
0: Okay. Yeah. Oh, that's good. Well, at least that's, a sense of resolve there. Yeah. That's a beautiful thing. It is a 1 in 100 shot, guys. So Bella will be popping one of the balloons on the wall next to us very, very shortly. If she picks the right balloon, 1 in 100, she goes home with $1 million Woods. And the guy who is in charge of that, to my right, I mean, gee whiz, he takes up most of my peripherals. It is Bradman the Scrutineer. Who's in here?
1: So Bradman, do you know what number?
3: I have no idea.
1: You have no idea as well.
3: I'm just here to stuff the boxes and then watch what happens.
1: Okay, because that's
0: the boxes. What do you mean by
3: stuff
0: that?
3: The door, the balloons. Whatever.
0: Right. Okay.
1: So Bradman, Bradman was working feverishly, and we were all watching him outside because you really do have a stunning physique, Bradman. But you were effectively putting things in all the lockers there.
3: Yes.
1: And you're just following direction there. You're just putting envelopes into lockers.
3: Yes. And then I believe one of them out of the 100 says $1 million.
0: Okay. God. And then the second part of this is you have an envelope in front of you, which is the control envelope, which the number is written in.
3: Yes.
0: So we confirm
3: Bella
0: that.
3: If she does not win, I can open this and reveal the number that it is in.
0: Okay.
3: If you do win, it stays.
0: There's no need to open the envelope.
1: Okay.
0: Wow. Okay, so all this is happening in, less than 5 minutes, guys, so we better keep things moving. Oh, jeez.
1: You're going to vomit in your mouth?
2: Oh, my gosh, this is not real. Oh, my goodness.
0: Very quickly, I've just got a couple of questions to ask Bradman. First of all, is your title scrutineer, if they call you out on a plane or anything, it's like doctor? Are you scrutineer Bradman?
3: Yes, for today I am.
0: Really?
3: The next 5 minutes, I'll take that title.
0: Wow.
1: What do you mean for today? Are you an air tasker or something? What are we...
3: I'm a PT.
0: You're a
1: PT.
0: Personal trainer.
1: Yeah. So you are actually here for intimidation. They could just bring a huge guy.
3: They heard $1 million and said, it's my turn. I'm going to step up.
1: And no one will mess with this guy. Yeah, that's a good decision. That is a great decision. Yes.
0: Awesome. Second of all, what do you deadlift?
3: 380 kilos.
0: Jesus.
1: Get what?
3: Yes.
1: 380 kilos.
2: Oh my gosh!
1: Why? Bella?
0: Not sure what's more scary: the shot at $1 million or a guy that deadlifts 380 kilos. You got both. Right up next, Australia. That's the best magic of this bit. We're gonna go. We're gonna go to a very, very quick break on the other side. Bella, one shot.
2: Yeah, one opportunity.
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9: That's right, guys. 6 weeks has been building up to this. Woodrow, we have got Bella standing right in front of us, in front of 100 balloons. She will prick one of those balloons in about 5 minutes' time and find out whether she is an instant millionaire.
10: I don't mean to stitch you up here, Bella, but your left foot has not stopped tapping since we've been standing in front of the balloons. How are we feeling now that we're so close?
11: I'm good.
12: A lot of noise.
11: I have no word. I have no words. I'm just want to get it done. I'm pumped.
10: The good news is you don't need words. Yeah, once you get that pin in your hands, all you have to do is pop a balloon. You've been saying for the entire show. Yep. You've been saying for 24 hours that you've got the number in your head.
11: Yeah, I had one number as soon as I found out about the balloons. Didn't even have a thought to change it, so I'm sticking with it. I'm confident.
10: All right, well, you've got five more minutes. There's five more minutes to make a late change if you want to, or you can just stick with that number you've had.
9: We've got your boyfriend Horatio here. What do you think, Horatio? Should she change the number, or are you happy with it?
13: No, if she came in here with one number, I reckon she'll come out of here with the same number. So keep it that way, and then
9: It's up next. It's Will and Woody. All thanks to Deal or No Deal, Millionaire Hot Seat weeknights from 6:30 on Channel 10. The giveaway, $1 million on Will and Woody. Up next.

0: It is Will and Woody for your drive home, Woodrow, and we are live in front of 100 balloons. One of them holds $1 million inside it. It is Million Dollar Day, guys. We've got Bella here, who was chosen out of the hundreds, out of the thousands of people who tried to get through to win a shot at getting this close to life-changing money. Bella, we've asked this a lot in the last hour, but how are you feeling?
1: It doesn't feel real. Like, how did I... Like, so many people would have registered. I don't understand how I'm, like... Like, they chose me.
0: Well, you're right. You're right in the demographic, mate. Let's be honest.
2: It's no accident. It's no fluke.
3: And you're training to be a midwife as well, Bella. You're 24 years old. I asked you before, obviously the plans tonight are very different if you win compared to if you don't win.
1: Yep.
3: If you win the $1 million, what are we doing tonight? We've brought your boyfriend Horatio. Horatio's already nodding. He's got a very interesting look on his face. Wow. He's thinking about the $1 million night. What would we be doing if we won tonight?
1: Maybe getting a little hotel room.
3: Of course.
1: Yeah. Fancy dinner, some drinks, and just like taking everything in and,
3: Sick. That'd be amazing.
1: Yeah.
0: Horatio, you already look like you won $1 million. You've got this smugness about you, mate. Like a beautiful smugness.
4: You're just thinking of what to buy when she gets the money.
0: Good for you, mate. All right. We don't need to go into that list for all sorts of reasons. We've got the scrutineer here, Bradman. He's the one who's going to be the independent judging body behind this. So all the pieces are set, guys. We are ready to go. Bella, there are 100 balloons behind you. I'm about to pass you a pin which you will prick one of those balloons with. Now, let's talk about your number. You said it hasn't changed since the start.
1: Yep.
0: What are you going for?
1: I'm going for number 8.
0: Okay.
3: So in the whole 24 hours, was there a top 3 numbers? Like if it wasn't 8, what would it be?

0: you're going to do number
1: eight. Okay, cool, cool, cool. Yeah. All right. And it's a Chinese lucky number eight. It's a very powerful number. It is the... it's a classically lucky number.
2: That's good. That's a good thing.
1: Got to be a good
2: thing.
1: What number are you? What's...
2: For me, I don't know anything about these things, averages, laws, whatever. But for me, it just feels like it's going to be a deeper number. I don't know. Like, I don't even know who put this together, but whoever was doing it, I'm thinking like a 79.
1: 79
2: is what I throw up there.
1: Okay.
2: But it's not about me.
1: It's not about me. My number's 24. That's just 24. My lucky number. That's what I would be going for. And at the end of the day, it's a 1 in 100. You're always going to go for the number that resonates most strongly for you.
0: Definitely.
1: Because if you don't go for that number and we choose number,
0: disaster.
1: Your family, you'd be excommunicated.
0: Yep.
1: We'd probably never hear from you again.
2: And Bella, I do want to remind you, so it sounds like you are going to be popping number 8.
0: Mm-hmm.
2: Glitter or some confetti will pop out of it. Mm-hmm. That doesn't mean you've won.
0: Yep.
2: There's confetti in all the balloons.
1: Cool. Oh, just, good shout. Someone was listening in the debrief.
2: Yeah, thank
1: good
2: you.
1: For you.
2: I've never been to a meeting before, but this one had a lot of meetings.
1: I didn't pick up on that, but no, that's really
2: okay.
1: important.
2: So, yes, confetti will pop out of anything that you pop, but after you pop the balloon, mm-hmm. there is a locker mm-hmm. and that'll have an envelope in it.
0: Mm-hmm.
2: Pop, bring the envelope out.
0: Yep.
2: I think we're ready to go.
1: I'm ready.
0: Okay.
1: Oh,
2: that was the most disappointing pop I have ever. I mean, for those that didn't see it, it was the slowest deflation of a balloon. Everyone's devastated.
1: It didn't pop.
2: I don't know who put the props together,
1: it
2: but
1: didn't
2: that.
1: Pop.
2: Not, no sound for radio, just a.
1: It shrunk. It was.
2: It's actually still got a bit of. I'll just push the rest of the air out.
1: Oh, my God.
2: It was like some bok choy getting cooked in some boiling water.
1: Oh, man. It looks pathetic. It really does. It looks limp. All right.
2: Okay, we'll move past that.
1: Just turn. Bella. My God. Look, that actually just looks like a scrotum.
2: That's what
1: it's turned into.
2: I'm going to get rid of that.
1: All right. That's not the look, is it? We're going to get rid of that. We're going to find out whether behind that scrotum is now $1 million. Good luck.
0: Okay.
1: All right. Is she going to grab the envelope out now? Okay, let's do it. Bella, grab the envelope. Everyone else, we're going to go to a song. We'll tell you how it goes up next. $1 Million Day on Will and Woody.
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0: Okay, so just a quick reminder, this is all thanks to our friends at Deal or No Deal and Millionaire Hot Seat weeknights from 6:30 on Channel 10 Woods. But 6 weeks has led up to this moment. Everyone listening has been hanging out for this. Thousands of people in the draw to have a shot, a 1 in 100 chance at $1 million. Bella has seriously, underwhelmingly, popped one of the balloons here on the wall.
1: It's the slowest deflation we've ever had on radio in any competition. The fact of the matter is, though, it still represents $1 million, mm-hmm. Bella.
2: Yep.
1: There was a locker behind the very unimpressive-looking deflated balloon. There was an envelope in that locker.
2: Yep.
1: You have that envelope in your hands right now.
2: I do.
1: You are mere moments away from finding out if you are about to win $1 million.
2: Yep.
1: Your feet haven't stopped tapping and moving.
2: A little bit shaky.
1: I mean, I think over to you, whenever you're ready.
0: Whenever you're ready, mate.
1: You can open up that envelope and we all find out together.
2: Oh, my gosh. The suspense is crazy.
0: God. She's opening it up.
2: Oh!
0: It says no prize.
2: So, that's okay.
0: Bella.
2: That's okay, guys. That's all right.
1: It's been a fun afternoon.
2: It has been.
1: It's been a fun afternoon. And, you know, like, we love you and Horatio, so we're going to sort out dinner for you guys.
2: Oh, thank you.
1: Dinner on us.
0: You took it to have your special dinner together, guys.
1: That's exactly right.
0: Please go out. Now, can we just indulge in a little bit of the could have beens, because we have the scrutineer here, Bradman, and we all want to know what number she should have gone for.
1: Just to remind everyone, Horatio thought 67, I said 79, you said 24,
0: yeah,
1: Will.
0: I think so.
3: The magic number is 19.
0: Oh, so no one anywhere near it.

0: absolutely no magic in that.
1: Any link to 19 at all?
2: No, thank goodness.
0: Yeah, there you go. Not to be today, Bella. Thank you so much for playing. Yeah. Thank you for being an amazing winner.
2: Thank you for having me.
0: Good luck on your journey to be a midwife.
2: Thank you.
0: Go and have a wonderful dinner with Horatio. Thank you so much for coming in. To everyone else who listened along, thank you so much. It's been a wonderful competition to everyone that played the quizzes throughout the last 6 weeks.
1: I'll try and get a good balloon pop as well, just because we missed it before. They were all really disappointing.

0: It's Will and Woody driving you home. Woods, we are live next to a massive fire. You're standing next to a spray bottle of kerosene. I'm not sure how that was approved.
1: I'm pumped.
0: But we are down here for our trial by fire.
2: Will and Woody's trial by fire.
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0: So, over the last couple of weeks, we've been asking people what would they be willing to sacrifice in the fire, all thanks to Season 3 of House of the Dragon on HBO Max.
1: Mm-hmm.
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6: Love letters from in the war in 1940. They're very close to my heart. They were my aunties.
0: I can't conscionably burn.
1: This is House of the Dragon, man. You need to put your big boy pants on. We're burning something sentimental.
7: I want to put up my engagement ring.
0: Whoa.
8: I'm going to throw in a wall-hung grandfather clock.
9: My silver medal that I won overseas in an international archery competition.
10: I've got my taekwondo belt.
11: The hair from both of my first kid's haircuts.
12: I'm thinking my entire baby photo album.
13: I've got my makeup kit here.
14: I am going to offer you my diary, handwritten, full of teenage angst, and I'll even wrap it in my wedding dress.
0: Whoa!
1: Never in a million years did I think we were going to end up with an item like Jess is potentially about to throw in the fire right now for $10,000. So, Jess, this is all the letters

0: that you received all the medical paperwork from when you received a heart and liver transplant?
1: Yes. So it's got a lot of photos, conversations that my family wrote to me while I was
2: having my
1: transplant and throughout my recovery in ICU.
2: Let's just talk very quickly about this. So you were the first person...
1: So I'm the first person in New Zealand and Australia to have a heart and liver transplant performed on someone born with heart disease. So I already had all the pre-existing complications throughout my life. Yeah,
2: and
1: my death rate was higher than my survival rate.
2: Wow, what a journey.
1: Yeah, so it's been really intense.
2: That's crazy,
0: man. You've obviously held on to all these extraordinarily private and intimate letters between you and your loved ones as you were going through a stage of your life where you thought you were potentially going to die.
1: Yeah.
0: And these all look handwritten, so there's no copies of these.
1: No, there's absolutely no copies of these. They are all handwritten by everyone who would just come visit me day by day.
2: Oh, yeah. That's really
1: beautiful. I spent about 53 days in ICU.
2: Can I ask you a side question very quickly? Do you ever feel like you have parts of her in you now that you have her heart?
1: I always think of that, and I get asked a lot, like, if my demeanor's changed and my emotions, which it hasn't, but my taste buds have changed a lot.
0: You're kidding.
2: You got her taste.
1: Well, I
2: don't
1: know.
2: What did you start appreciating?
1: So I started liking peanut butter.
0: What?
1: Which I used to not like before transplant.
2: Before a new heart.
1: Pumpkin. Onion.
2: Oh, it's probably the liver, isn't it, rather than the heart?
1: Yeah, probably. It was, like, probably thirsty for more veggies because I've started, like, loving vegetables all of a sudden.
2: Wow.
0: What would you do with the 10 grand?
1: I think just living 25 years with heart disease, I've never been able to travel anywhere or I've had to stay very close to home. So I think I'd put this money towards actually going somewhere where I've actually wanted to go.
2: Cool.
1: I have a lot of family from Cyprus I've never met because I've never been able to travel Europe. So
2: love that. Good for you. Yeah. All right, so this is moving on in lots of ways. It's happening right now. First of all, what do you got here before me? So he's been approved to spray kerosene on the fire.
0: If it's okay, is there an entry or a letter from someone that you feel comfortable reading to us?
1: Yep, so I'll read one from my mum. Jess, you gave me...
0: Okay, take your time.
1: You gave me the scare of my life today when we were chatting to the ICU nurses. Your blood pressure dropped and suddenly all the alarms went off. Everyone came in the room. They emptied out as soon as possible and doctors came running. This is the time that you went into cardiac arrest and we thought we lost you forever.
0: Should we throw this stuff in the fire?
2: You're ready to let go now.
1: Get rid of that.
2: Well done.
0: Okay, right, here we go.
2: Let me... For $10,000.
0: I'm going to kerosene the fire right up.
1: Can I do it all together?
2: Yes.
0: Go for it.
2: Wow.
3: Burn, baby, burn!
1: Go.
3: Yeah!
1: Ah, look at them. Girl, they're really short. It's all ash. It's all ash.
2: Round of applause for Jess, everyone that's here. Great work.
0: How do you feel, Jess?
1: Yeah, I feel right. Obviously, like, emotional.
2: Yeah, there's a lot there.
1: But it's definitely time to let go of all this, the past 25 years.
2: Yeah, wow.
0: Such an extraordinary journey been on. You should be so incredibly proud that you managed to get through that. I'm sure your mum's incredibly proud of you. And if we can focus on the positive from this as well, you have just won yourself $10,000.
2: Congratulations.
0: Where's it going? Where's the cash going? Obviously, there's the trip overseas. Yes. Is there anything else, Jess?
1: I have a few fines to pay, so it might
2: All right, well, we hope you're having a wonderful drive home. You can see all this on the socials, Bill and Woody. It has been all thanks to Season 3. Woody, stop it with the kerosene.
0: Sorry.
2: Season 3 of House of the Dragon, which is now streaming on HBO Max. Go and check it all out. It is Will and Woody. Hope you're having a wonderful drive home.

Hey, good afternoon, everyone. It is Will and Woody. We've been driving you home for the last couple of hours, Woodrow, and for the last 6 weeks, it has been the $1 million pop quiz. One of you guys in with a shot to win $1 million. It was a one and a

0: 100 chance for Bella today. She chose number 8.
1: And we saw, like, on the wall of balloons back here, that means that she was, like, literally centimetres away from locker number 19.
0: Yes.
1: Which was
0: yes.
1: the one that held the $1 million.
0: Yes.
1: So centimetres away from $1 million.
0: Centimetres away from $1 million. I tell you what, it was a wild ride. Big shout out to Bella and Horatio. A couple of notes from you.
1: Yeah, I've got a couple of notes. Yeah, no, shout out to Bella and Horatio. I don't think they'll be listening to us. I reckon they probably want to think about something else.
0: Yes,
1: they were came so close to a million. We have covered dinner for them though, so I hope they have a really nice night.
0: Least we could do
1: tonight. But a couple of notes from me. Like, you and I have never been, you know, in a situation where we've given away such big money, and it's obviously a moment of high prestige. Mm. And I think mentioning the word scrotum 3 times.
0: I think it came out once. Three times feels like a lot.
1: I counted 3.
0: Did you say it?
1: No, you said it.
0: I said it once. I remember you described it for me.
1: You described an empty balloon as a scrotum.
0: Well, I think that's what it looked like. I think it's actually a perfect imagery.
1: You and I both know it's a perfect scrotum, but you just don't mention it.
0: There you go again.
2: Sorry.
3: Joe's actually furious.
1: Look at him.
3: Geez,
1: it's him,
0: isn't it?
3: What are you doing?
1: No, we're in show notes. I'm saying what he did wrong.
3: Yeah, and we heard it once.
0: Yeah, we don't need to hear the word scrotum again.
1: Yeah, but
3: okay.
1: I just want to make it really clear, though, that I'm identifying that I didn't think it was right. So my
0: It's just anatomy at the end of the day, guys. It's anatomy. I could have gone with a lot dirtier words for that particular piece of male anatomy as well. And I think I haven't heard any thanks that I've avoided them.
3: You won't get one.
0: Well, that's it. You're off. We're out of here, guys. Have a wonderful weekend. See you then. Goodbye.
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11: 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Like a monster 85 inch staggering 1200 off. 65 inch QLED touchdown over 700 off. And over 960 smashed on the Samsung 77 inch OLED. That's nuts. JB, you've done it again.
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4: The Nick Scali half-yearly clearance has been extended, with everything reduced across the entire Nick Scali range. Everything is reduced during the half-yearly clearance. Extended till Sunday at Nick Scali.
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5: The Nick Scali half-yearly clearance has been extended, with everything reduced across the entire Nick Scali range. Everything is reduced during the half-yearly clearance. Extended till Sunday at Nick Scali.
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16: The Nick Scali half-yearly clearance has been extended with everything reduced across the entire Nick Scali range. Everything is reduced during the half-yearly clearance. Extended till Sunday at Nick Scali.
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9: The Nick Scali half-yearly clearance has been extended, with everything reduced across the entire Nick Scali range. Everything is reduced during the half-yearly clearance. Extended till Sunday at Nick Scali.
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7: G'day, Kimmy's dad. 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
1: The Nick Scali half-yearly clearance has been extended, with everything reduced across the entire Nick Scali range. Everything is reduced during the half-yearly clearance. Extended till Sunday at Nick Scali.
2: 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We've read lots of comments. The good, the bad, and the grumpy. A bit like this one. I'm so done with scammers. We want you to know, we're on it. Optus's scam technology has blocked over 890 million scam calls and texts since 2020. Protecting Aussies from scams? We're on it.

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0: 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And next week, that music's made up of the greatest countdowns of all time. Although, when we say greatest, we also mean unexpected.
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4: The Nick Scali half-yearly clearance has been extended with everything reduced across the entire Nick Scali range. Everything is reduced during the half-yearly clearance. Extended till Sunday at Nick Scali.
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10: The Nick Scali half-yearly clearance has been extended, with everything reduced across the entire Nick Scali range. Everything is reduced during the half-yearly clearance. Extended till Sunday at Nick Scali.
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5: Good morning. No crashes, lights out, or breakdowns to report for your Saturday run-in. Checking the freeways, looking good. Smooth going at the moment on the Quinana, Mitchell and Graham Farmer both ways. Northbridge Tunnel flowing well eastbound and westbound. Don't forget roadworks through Innaloo. Sedgwick Street is closed there between Stevenson Ave and Ellen Stirling Boulevard until mid-July. Also be aware of Flaxways, left turn only onto Ellen Stirling Boulevard. Detours in place. 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
7: Morning, Alana McIntyre here with the latest. The war in the Middle East seems to be kicking off again. The United States has launched strikes against Iran, targeting Iranian missile and drone storage facilities, as well as coastal radar sites. Donald Trump saying Iran has violated the ceasefire.
8: I don't like the fact that they took a shot yesterday, actually four. We knocked down three at a ship. Not an allied ship, but a ship, a very expensive ship. It was fine, but it took a little beating. They shouldn't be doing that.
7: The U.S. Central Command describing today's action as a powerful response to yesterday's attack on a commercial ship that was transiting the Strait of Hormuz. International aid and rescue workers are flooding into Venezuela following two major earthquakes. At least 920 people are now dead, and over 3,000 have been hurt. Thousands are still missing. A teenager has been arrested in Melbourne, accused of kidnapping a teenage girl from outside a school yesterday. The girl has been taken to hospital. A woman has died in a car crash north of Adelaide, the 44-year-old dying at the scene. The Queensland government insists the rowing at the 2032 Olympics is going ahead in Rockhampton despite concerns about crocodiles. And King Charles has paid more than $24 million in tax in the past year as the royals move to increase transparency around their finances.
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7: Serena Williams is returning to Wimbledon and the superstar will take on Australian Maya Joint in the first round. In the AFL, Hawthorn have held on to beat GWS by 14 points. Hawks coach Sam Mitchell saying it was very slippery last night at the G.
9: It was a strange sort of conditions tonight, I guess because there was no wind and it was quite cold. It was very dewy, so took both teams a little while to find their feet with how to handle that.
7: Today, Carlton take on West Coast at Marvel, then Collingwood and Richmond meet at the G.
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7: Grey skies with a very high chance of showers and we could get a thunderstorm as well. 19 degrees the top. Wet again tomorrow, getting up to 19 degrees as well.
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13: G'day Perth, it's Huggy. Nice and early on your Saturday morning. Over the next 30 minutes, we'll hear Eurythmics, an Aussie classic from Midnight Oil. And at the end of the lineup of these great songs, the Travelling Wilburys. But Queen will get us going at Gold 96 FM. Just great songs.

0: Travelling Wilburys and Huggy early on your Saturday morning from 8 o'clock. We're going to celebrate the greatest compilation albums of all time, those records that featured anywhere up to 15 of your favourites that nowadays just collect dust at the back of your KTEL record selector. But next, we're going to play a song that features a school choir. On the day of recording, the choir didn't turn up to the studios. Turned out that the music teacher had said yes to the band, but the school principal had said no. You're not going to be hanging around with sex and drugs and rock and roll. Anyway, it all worked out in the wash. The school choir got there eventually and they released a ripper song, which is next.
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10: The Nick Scali half-yearly clearance has been extended, with everything reduced across the entire Nick Scali range. Everything is reduced during the half-yearly clearance. Extended till Sunday at Nick Scali.
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0: 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Gold 96 FM ahead of the West Coast Eagles trying to stop Carlton's winning run later on this afternoon. But we had a great game of footy last night between the Hawks and GWS. We'll get the fallout from that game in our news update for you next. And then we'll play Irene Cara's Flashdance, a big movie soundtrack song for you, as well as a hit from the 80s band whose lead singer was here in Perth just a few months ago.
1: 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And next week, that music's made up of the greatest countdowns of all time. Although, when we say greatest, we also mean unexpected.
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1: Take it easy on the wet roads this morning. Slow down and drive to the conditions. Watch out for traffic lights on the Flash in Rockingham, NSM and Ray Road intersection. Also, the traffic lights blacked out in Ferndale, Spencer Road and Nicholson Road, and through Langford to Spencer Road and Langford Ave. Slow down and give way to your right. Checking the freeways, looking good. Smooth going, Kwinana, Mitchell and Grey and Farmer. Northbridge Tunnel flowing well, eastbound and westbound. End of financial year final days is on now at The Good Guys. Don't miss your chance to grab amazing deals, plus extended store trading hours. See online for details, only at The Good Guys. It's Pete up, latest Perth traffic on Gold 96FM.
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3: Good morning, Alana McIntyre here with the latest. The United States has launched fresh strikes on Iran, targeting missile and drone storage facilities, as well as coastal radar sites. Donald Trump saying Iran has violated the ceasefire after shots were fired at a Singaporean ship in the Strait of Hormuz. Global Security Institute research fellow Arman Malamuddin told the BBC Donald Trump wants the strait open as soon as possible.
4: He believes that if the straits were restored, the United States would have an upper hand in the negotiation. For the very exact same reasons, the Iranians are interested in extracting a level of control.
3: An NRL coach is being praised for helping save a woman from a burning car south of Sydney. Video shows Eels coach Jason Riles helping the woman get out of the vehicle that was on its side around Mount Ousley. About 3 minutes after getting her out, the whole car went up in flames. Venezuela's interim president is promising to fight to save as many people as possible following the country's twin earthquake. The official death toll has almost doubled to more than 920, with many locals still looking for their loved ones in the rubble. A teenager has been charged in Melbourne, accused of kidnapping another teen from outside a school. A 17-year-old girl was allegedly abducted from Springvale South yesterday. A woman has died north of Adelaide following a horrific crash at Windsor, and concerns about crocs in Rockhampton will not stop the rowing going ahead at the 2032 Olympic Games.
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3: Well, the Hawks have held on to beat the Giants at the G by 14 points. GWS coach Adam Kingsley confirming it looks like Matt Skrzyzewski has suffered a dislocated patella.
5: I mean, we'll scan that just to check that if there's any more damage. Hopefully not. I think he might have had one 4 years ago, same sort of thing from what I'm told, which he had surgery on. So we'll get that scan.
3: And Serena Williams will face an Australian less than half her age. She'll take on 20-year-old Maya Joint in the first round of Wimbledon.
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3: Grey skies with a very high chance of showers, and we could get a thunderstorm as well. 19 degrees the top. Wet again tomorrow, getting up to 19 degrees as well.
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7: Normally at this time on a Saturday morning, it'd be Lisa and Russell's Rewound with all of the best bits from their show during the week. But they're on holidays now. 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Two great songs away from a bloke who I was lucky enough to tour Australia with as his concert MC. The music was great. He was a ripper bloke, but strangely, he spent about 80% of the concerts with his back to the audience, pretty much singing to the drummer. And straight after the Cutting Crew's I Just Died In Your Arms tonight, we're going to play a song by an 80s band whose lead singer played at the Astor Theatre back in March on Gold 96 FM. Just great songs.

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0: 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And from 8 o'clock this morning, we're going to celebrate the greatest compilation albums of all time. 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And there's a ton of rippers coming up right across the weekend. 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